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5: Hey, come here. Oh, no, look, my friend. No, me get to the attention. All right, then. Gospel Assembly Church of Jesus Christ Apostolic present Gospel Explosion 2026 on Saturday, July 11. We're watching.

0: Sister Sakisha. Ha ha! MC, brother, run, you're no good again, Stephen. It's not free. Me say a party that if it comes in. Hey, you think I let me tell? Also featuring GAC, Voice of Triumph. Me a talk it, choo choo, God no. You want to know? Call the number 917-767-9138 or 347-557-2217. Gospel Explosion, July 11, 2026. Mount Vernon, he's sitting, turn up, he gone, me ready, boom!
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listen at the words of this song. I love this song. You know, there's a lot of people that pray. A lot of people feel like when they pray that God don't sometimes hear their prayers. But I come to let you know, if you trust in Jesus and you believe what you're praying to him, he will make everything all right.

Oh, hello, hello. Yes, it's that time again when the wonderful folks over at Elim Church of God, under the leadership of Reverend Marcia Pennicott, present their 2026 fish fry. It's still $35, still reasonable. And that's going to be on July 18th, Saturday, 12 p.m. at 150 West 3rd Street, yes, at the CB Jerk Center. 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It's going to be a fish fry to remember. 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Wrong.

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1: So when me I said then I no number. Give me a number, make me call them then now.
0: Of course then got number. You can call Jerry, he my manager and my friend. 646-234-8856. That's a Jerry. And then if you want to tailoring alteration or postering, you know, call Rowley. Yes, 646-538-2734. When we say Razor Express, then bad, then turn up. Your head are going to look beast and then gone.
2: Hey, come here. Oh, no, I look, my friend. No, me get to the attention. All right, then. Gospel Assembly Church of Jesus Christ Apostolic present Gospel Explosion 2026 on Saturday, July 11. We're 140 West 1st Street, Mount Vernon, New York. Admission $40. And guess who? Me, my friend, Stephen Peninsulin, will be in town alongside Brother Patrick Reed, Brother Paul Marlon Anderson, Sister Sakisha. Ha ha! MC, Brother Ron, you no good again, Stephen. It no free. Me say a $40 fee comes in. Hey, you think I let me tell? Also featuring GAC, Voice of Triumph. Me a talk it, choo-choo, God no. You want to know? Call the number 917-767-9138 or 347-557-2217. Gospel Explosion, July 11, 2026. Mount Vernon, he's sitting, turn up, he gone. Me ready, boom.
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I have wonderful good news for you. Because Jesus said, don't let your heart be troubled, neither let it be afraid. If you believe in God, believe also in me. In my Father's house, there are many rooms. If it were not so, I would have told you. I'm going to prepare a place for you. And if I go to prepare a place for you, I'm going to come again to receive you to myself, that where I am, there you may be.

0: in prayer. Go ahead. You're live to the God's people.
1: Let me just say greetings to all those who are listening. And congratulations to you, Sister Sharon, for your resilience with this firm foundation ministry. I know that this has reached very far in blessing countless amount of people. Some you will never know. But it's a great thing. Again, commendation to you. So now, as you restart your ministry, I'm going to be praying that the Lord will take over and will cover you and those who will be participating along with you. So let us pray. Almighty God and our Father, hallowed be thy name. Thy kingdom come. Thy will be done on earth as it is in heaven. We are grateful for this wonderful day. Grateful for giving us life, health, and strength, and the togetherness which is so important, especially in these last days. We thank you that I can come to you on behalf of the Firm Foundation Radio Ministry, a ministry that has blessed so many over so many years. And the resilience of your daughter, Sister Sharon Morgan, her children, and all those who work with her. And I pray, Lord God, that this ministry will continue to be a blessing in these days when the world seems to be turned upside down and when people are listening to wrong voices, because voices will call. But there is a still small voice in which you are speaking, and this is the Firm Foundation voice, that those people who listen will be wonderfully blessed. I pray that you will bless the program and instill in your daughter wisdom, knowledge, and understanding, that as she build out the program from time to time, my God, they are designed to afflict souls and to set souls on fire, so that they can understand, oh God, that there is a burning on the inside. I pray, Lord God, that you will turn people upside down. Let there be revival. Let there be, oh God, a spread of this great gospel to the so many who are lost in sin and shapen in iniquity. In the name of Jesus. Lord, something needs to be done. And the more it is done, Lord, in programs like these, the more the gospel will be spread, and somebody who is about to commit to, somebody who is about to take another's life, somebody who is about to go to the asylum, and somebody who is in the mud heap of sin will be able to hear a word, even a short word from this program. It will turn their lives around. We believe, Lord, that many have been affected over the years. We believe that many, many have been blessed. Many who have heard your word, my God, have been strengthened. And so I'm asking the Lord God that this program will continue to reach even further than it had been before over the years. The Bible says, I'm not ashamed of the gospel of Christ, for it is the power of God and the salvation to everyone that believeth. Lord, we're hunters. We are in the business of seeking believers, because those who believe and are baptized shall be saved, but those that believe it not shall be damned. And therefore, Lord God, we pray tonight that as there is a relaunch and a restart of this great ministry, you will provide the tools that are necessary for your daughter to carry on, finances, the wherewithal that people, Lord God, will sow into this ministry. In the name of Jesus, open wisdom, open by wisdom, understanding, knowledge, and know-how. Lord God, we believe you tonight. You have blessed this ministry over the years, for which we are thanking you. And Lord, it may have been down for a while and ready to restart. It could have stayed down, but because you have sown the spirit of giving, the spirit of helping in the life of your daughter, here we are again, and we thank you. Let this be a wonderful blessing that presents Sister Sharon and her team into your hand, and bless the Firm Foundation Ministry. In Jesus' name.
0: My God, my God. Thank you. Thank you so much, Bishop. My God. Glory to God. Glory to God. Glad to have you, Bishop. Every year you are the one who open in prayer. Every year, 8 years straight, you are the one who open in prayer.
1: And when you said it to me, I did not hesitate. I said it's a good thing. And I thank you for the reminder. And although I'm a little bit late tonight, I'm glad I was able to come in to say a word to the Lord on behalf of what you're doing.
0: Thank you so much, Bishop. Appreciate you. And I think I'm following a little of your footstep, because you have been leading God's people, and the stretch is getting wider and wider and wider and wider. And compliments to you, sir. Compliments to you. God bless you as you continue also working for the Lord Jesus Christ. Thank you, sir.
1: I just hope that you're off to a very good start, and God is going to open up the way, and you're going to be very successful.
0: Thank you. I receive it, Bishop. Thank you so much.
1: Okay, all right. Goodbye.
0: God bless you. God bless you, Bishop. Thanks. My God, my God, my God, we give God thanks. Yes, indeed, the voice of Bishop Blake. Yes, indeed, yes. Tonight is new. Lord have mercy. Number 8 means new beginning. Oh, glory to God. Welcome, welcome to the 8 years anniversary. Want to give God thanks. Lord, we thank you. Thanks again for Bishop Blake. My God. Hallelujah. It doesn't matter. My God. How late I ask him, when I ask him, he's available, make himself available. Glory to God. And we want to thank God for our newly elect pastor. Glory to God. Hallelujah. Yes, Pastor Webb, who was, you know, right there, that if Bishop wasn't able, he will step right in. And I'm so glad for my Gospel Assembly family. Oh, yes. Glory to God. Yes, yes, yes. It's all about ministry, serving, and reaching out to God's people. Oh, glory to God. Thanks again for my Bishop. Greetings to our First Lady, Mother Blake, and greetings to Pastor Webb and First Lady Webb. God bless all of you. God bless all our listeners. And tonight, feel free, because different segments we're going to be doing. And out of Bishop's mouth, he talks about sowing seed. And this is what God placed in my heart tonight. And because it's the 8th year, right? Because it is the 8th year, then anything number eight, meaning feel free to sow in this ministry. Feel free to sow in this ministry. Glory to God. Whether it's $8, whether it's $18, whether it's $28, whether it's $38, whether it's $48, $58, $68, but anything $8. All right? Feel free. And our Zelle, 646-228-4241. Yes, that is 646-228-4241. And also our Cash App. All right, feel free. Firm Foundation Radio Ministry Cash App. That's FFRADIO Ministry. All right, feel free. So we have the Cash App and we also have the Zelle. So tonight, anything eight. Meet not H-A-T, you know, not that, but the number eight. And that means new beginning. All right, feel free to sow into this ministry. It's something that God placed in my spirit, and out of Bishop Pryor came that blessing, and he speak it over this ministry, and I believe it and I receive it. So it's a confirmation. Yes, for the first time, yeah, for the first time ever publicly asked for any donation to this ministry. Yes, persons would give privately, but never have asked before. Yes, for any donation with a Zeller Cash App publicly. All right, so tonight, anything eight. That's a number eight. So if you have your $8, yes, go ahead and Zelle it or Cash App it. If you have your $18, go ahead. If you have your $28, go ahead. All right, little is much when God is in it. All right, God is good. We're moving forward tonight. Mother Nancy said, oh my God, happy anniversary, my sister. May the Lord continue to bless you. Mother Nancy, you have been a mother and a great, great supporter to this ministry. And I really do want to shout you out tonight. God bless you. Thank you. Thank you. Thank you. Thank you. God bless you, Mother. Feel good. Yes, I hope you feel much better. God bless and cover you and your entire family. And thank you for your continuous support. All right. I see Sister Bianca writing happy anniversary from Foundation. Yeah. And congratulations to Lady Tracy saying happy anniversary. And I see something, chat motivation. Don't know who that is, but greetings to everyone. We have a special guest speaker tonight, and you'll soon find out, oh yes, who that is. But the phone lines are open to do your greetings. Yes, and that is 516-202. Yes. 516-202-2323. My God, let's celebrate 8 years. Oh, that's Lady Dilworth. Mighty God. God bless you, my God. That's one of our faithful intercessors. My God, Lady Dilworth. May God cover. Lord have mercy. May God cover you. Faithfulness to this ministry. This woman, my God, no matter how many times you call her to pray for God's people, my God, our missions leader, glory to God. God bless you. God bless you, Lady Dilworth, and welcome. Glory be to God. 516-202. Yes, indeed. 23. He is a big God. Let me know if we're live on TOG Radio.
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come to me, I'm going to mention it. Greetings, greetings to all my children. My God, all my children who continues to support. Yes, and my little grandniece, Sister Christiane. Yes, yes, yes. All of my children, and that is Sister Bianca, Sister Nicholas, Sister Nicolette. Yes, my daughter, Nayoka, and my grandniece, Sister Bianca. Oh, and my nephew, Deacon Chambers, Deacon Chris Chambers. Oh, yes. Thank God for every one of my family and their support. Glory to God. But 8 years ago, 8 years ago, and that's why I can play, he's a big God. I remember when the Lord spoke to me about starting on radio. I remember when he gave me the name Loudly. Right there over on Bronxwood Avenue years ago. And I remember when the Lord gave me that name. And glory be to God. Firm Foundation Radio Ministry. And I remember starting with Linkage Radio. And those times it was $200 per week to be on the radio. And here comes one of my daughter. When I was saying $200 a week, let me go and get it weekly. And she said, Mom, here, want to ask God for his continuous blessing. Yeah, Sister Nicole comes way, way younger. About, yeah, maybe they don't call their age, but young, and come and say, here is the first $200 to start on radio. And 8 years following, we're still here. Got some licking, but keep on ticking. Welcome, ladies, Maitland. Wow, glory to God. Welcome all those on our YouTube platform. Welcome. One more time as we take you to the midnight hour, telling God thanks. Yes, for

I remember as a young convert in the same church that I'm in. The same church that I'm in from I started over when since I'm in America. The same church. My God, I remember, yes, seeing my bishop. I remember him going through an accident and still being a pastor, still being a leader. Lord have mercy. I remember him sick and all of us over his bedside. Lord have mercy, and still continue to be a pastor. How could I be a radio host under that form of leadership, right? And then stop at one here, stop at two here, stop at three here. No. Forward still. And I'm excited tonight for God. I'm excited. Want to say God bless you, Missionary Dilworth. My God. Sister Delia Hines. Sister Sandra. Lord have mercy. Minister Blair, Lorenzo Blair. Lord, every time that I remember all the intercessors' name, I'm going to be calling them. I'm telling you. And if I don't remember all the names, write them in. My God, but all the intercessors who continue. Sister Wright from Jamaica and her husband. Lord have mercy. All of you out there who continue every Tuesday. 3 hours of prayer for God's people. And still don't quit. God bless you. God bless you. God bless you. God bless you. My God, my God, my God. Glory be to God. Feel free. Yes, good night. Good night. I see you. Lady Elliot, I see you. Lady Maitland, I see you. Yes, I'm looking. My eyes are all over. Voice of Lady Terrian Douglas Ayer. Mighty God. It's anniversary, we say. I'm telling you, what are you?

forget anything eight. Whether it's a seed sowing to the ministry, our 8 year new beginning. Yes, anything eight, meaning the number eight. That's you can cash up our Zelle. Yes, $8 or $18 or $28. Anything. As long as it's eight. Not 8 cents, you know. But if you want to get 8 cents, you know, oh, you get to choose that. But go ahead. Little is much, all right, when God is in it, all right? Feel free to sow into this ministry. Praise God. And I believe the Lord is going to carry us all over, making sure every cribbies, you ever know that word? And every corner, souls will hear about the gospel of Jesus Christ. Thank you, Lady Elliot. Thank you, Lady Maitland. Lady Elliot says, happy anniversary to you, sis. All right. And also, Lady Maitland, glory be to hear about the gospel of Jesus Christ. Thank you, Lady Elliot. Thank you, Lady Maitland.

I want to thank God for Apostle Thomas. Thank you, Apostle Thomas, Jerusalem, at Church Without Wall. That's my Bible, one of my Bible school teacher. And one of my Bible school teacher will be bringing a little word to us tonight. My God, my God, my God. God is good. And I'm grateful, I'm grateful, I'm grateful. You know, when I ask our Minister Lorenzo about coming in and, you know, doing God's word, he said, "Sister Sharon, let me hear what my leader is gonna say." And I really, really commend that type of attitude. He didn't just say yes and run, come, no. He went to his leader, and his leader gave him the opportunity, and he has been a tremendous blessing. I want to thank God for Minister Blair, Minister Peter John Viamonte, Lord have mercy, Sister Rachel Viamonte, her mom who prayed on this. Oh my God, so many. I'm going to get in trouble with names. My God, so many of God's people. Lord have mercy, times and times and times again. Glory to God. But we're pushing, and it's an, I believe, the firm foundation radio ministry. God wants us to know, especially to all our radio hosts, all our radio hosts, God wants us to know that, listen, doesn't matter what you go through, keep on keeping on. Yes, want to shout out, yes, TOG Radio. My God. Unity with Love Radio. All of those radio hosts out there, we give God thanks to every one of you. Linkage Radio. Yes, Brother Gary, Caribbean Radio, every one of you out there. God bless you, Minister CJ, CJ Gospel Hour, Peninsula Radio over there in Florida, DJ Chris over there in Georgia. My

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We don't see anything yet. Go, Jesus, go. We are the God man and the God woman. We all know right to these songs.

0: because it's an anniversary. Every time that it comes to me, I have to share it. Don't think I'm just sitting here on YouTube just like that. I'm always in training by my Savior Jesus Christ, always training me. I make some giant step, my God, but thank God for the captain of my life, Jesus Christ. I remember going on the train to preach. Mm-hmm. Yes, I remember preaching on the train all the way from Bronx on the 2 train, all the way preaching and giving out tracts all the way to Brooklyn. Oh yes, to God be the glory. I remember going back and forth on that train. I remember giving out tracts, and one day the Lord really asked me a question while I was on the train, moving from cart to cart and giving out tracts, and I saw this madman on the train. And while he's on the train, he's covered up with, you know, some dirty clothes. Yes. And I remember, I mean, real dirty. But he was the only one I didn't give a track. Why? I'm a female. I don't know if this person will hurt me or anything. So I go all from the front to the back and all the way to Brooklyn. I'm giving out tracks. And the Lord asks me, what about this young man? And if God placed that in my spirit and tell me, go give him a track. And I went over there. Once God talked to me, I'm bold. And I hand him a track. And when he lift up his head from underneath that thick, you know, covering that he have over his head on the train, I mean, he was jet black. Jet black. Never forget it. And I said to him, do you want somewhere to, you know, get some help, sleep and all of that? I mean, he has a high ear up in on top of his head. And it's so thick together. So, I mean, dirty. We're talking about somebody out of their mind. And he said, Mommy, how can you? I don't want nobody to take me off the train and leave me after they finish. And I said, come, a single mother. My children was wee small. And I'm telling you, when I tell you this person, jet black, dirt, cover him. And the first place I took him when I came off the train is, I am now the owner of that place. That just came to me. What's wrong with God, man? Good God Almighty. Whoa. The ear salon that I took. Lord God, just remind me. What is this, Jesus? That I took this man in. Because I know I live in the community. And I know that there was a barber over there. And I just come off and came right in that barber. And I said, cut him. I mean, when you look, there was a piece of bread fall from his head. And it dropped on the floor like a brick. And I said to the barber, cut off everything. And I went over and to where my business was at that time. And I asked Sister Roche, I said, come with me by my house. Yes, get some clothes and sleep tonight. Yes, and I asked the other young lady, that's Donna, Sister Donna. My nephew may know her, but her name is Donna. Yes, and even though she wasn't saved at that time, but she said to me, you know, say, a madman. We are going to a madman. I would little kids them so little bit. I never even pay any mind. I said, Roche, you go get some clothes and come. Got to help this young man. And when I went back for him, his head, from all those here on his head, it came right down to a low cut. That barber did a great job. I pay him and I leave. I remember, as a matter of fact, I don't remember if he took money or if he said, I don't remember. So I don't want to be caught in a lie. So, but I know he finished and I took him, and And then at my business at that time, I sell men clothes and all of that. So I went over there and get, you know, top everything and, you know, and me and Roche. And because I have to have someone there. And she was there and let this young man be. This when this young man come out. Oh, my God. He's a brown man. Brown man. And we have him there and me and Roche. Yeah. She was single. Her name is Tatashai. She was single that time. Yes, and we were there. I mean, this man even in kitchen cooking, making his, take him to church on the bus trip. My first lady said, oh my God, this lady, what? This lady, you don't afraid? No. And he was there for a while. I remember his name, but I'm not going to use it on here. And I remember one morning I wake up and I couldn't find him. And I said, Tashai, this young man is not here. And when the Lord told me, go to the back of the building. And when I went to the back of my building, we're talking about 8 years, you know, I have all of a testimony. So don't just see me on YouTube and hear me on the radio and think I'm already come up. God, take me through some journey. He took me through some journey. When I went to the back of the building, his clothes was folded up neatly on top of the garbage pan. And the Lord said to me, you have entertained angels unaware. And I started weeping. The man just disappeared. And the clothes were folded so neatly. And I started weeping. I never forget it. Everybody asking me, is your family? No, I don't even know the man. Another time again, someone who was out of it. I was walking one day and see this young boy in a damaged car. And that was his home. That was his home. And guess what? Take him home. Young boy. Get to find out his spouse and everything and ask question what happened. But these are the way that God used me over the years. Glory be to God. God wants to see how much we care for his people. Are you only want to help those that are in the soup?
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2: 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All right, then. 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And guess who? 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It no free. Me say a $40 fee comes in. Hey, you think I let me tell? Also featuring GAC, Voice of Triumph. Me a talkie, choo-choo, God no. 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Mount Vernon, he's sitting, turn up, he gone, me ready, boom!
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4: Hello, hello, hello. 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Yes, at the CB Jerk Center. 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It's going to be a fish fry to remember. See you there.

0: Good news, it's 8 years, you know. I say it, 8 years. We have our Zelle, yes, 646-228-4241. You can give your $8, your $18, however, but make sure it's with an 8, all right? And we also have our Cash App, FF Radio Ministry. Lord have mercy. Firm foundation, it's on the rise. My God, if you see the one, Lady Nancy, everybody, everywhere, in 3 minutes' time, we're going to have a special, special woman. I mean, the amount of special people, meaning, listen, you, hey, and you, and me. But now I leave up myself. Special, special, special. The amount of special people. Boys, the judges, congratulations on your 8. Lord have mercy. 8 great, powerful years. Lord have mercy. Yes, the judges, we have a lot of testimony. Lot of testimony. My God, hallelujah. Oh my God, oh my God, I'm telling you. As time goes by, we're going to be sharing them. I mean, oh my God, a lot of people. My God, I remember before our preacher come in 2 minutes, I remember as a hairstylist, this young lady came and she was just crying. I don't believe I was the one to do her hair, but I think, you know, at that time, Tisha is sending her over and I'm doing her hair and she's talking about one of her family member, one of her daughter, who is in trouble, wrong place, wrong time, and looking at 12 years in prison. And I remember greatly, and I said, lady, let me ask you a question. If I pray for your daughter, and God cancel that 12 years, would you accept Jesus today? She said, sure. Anyhow, yeah, me say, if I pray for your daughter and God canceled that 12 year, would you accept Jesus? And I'm telling you, I pray for her. And I'm telling you, that young lady accept Jesus Christ. God cancel the 12 years. Lord have mercy. She come and she baptized in a Jesus' name. And become one of my prayer partner. Glory to God. God can do anything. But remember, we are at the forefront of the battle. And the enemy will attack you. You don't be afraid. Still work for God. And if him attack you and you go down, get up again and go. Glory be to God. Get up again and go. It's time for the word from a special woman that I love so much. Pastor Maureen Thomas, one of my Bible school teacher. Oh my God, unique teacher. Lord have mercy. She's coming to speak tonight. If I ask her to come and bring a mosquito, she bring the mosquito. And from a pastor, she being a pastor, glory to God. And if a little radio host call her, she come and do God work. That speaks volume to me. Oh yes. That speaks volume to me. People of God out there, on our 8-year anniversary, this person that is coming to speak to us for a short time tonight has been my Bible teacher. Has been our host. She's the one who speak at our women seminar. Only this year we didn't do it. Oh yes, glory to God. But I'm telling you, she's the one who is always at our women seminar. She's the one from her church. God bless you, Pastor Thomas and Lady Thomas. God bless you, my God. They're the one who bring, yes, the ladies from their church to come and do our fashion show. My God, I have never seen something like that. Pastor Maureen, we are waiting on you to come. 516 202-2023. The next voice you will hear is Pastor Maureen. My God, to come and speak with us tonight. My God, she know a whole lot of my journey. I want to shout out my good friend, one of my very good friend, Sister Hillary, a part of Jerusalem family. I want to thank God for all of them. Sister Sandra, my God, if Apostle wasn't who he is, they couldn't come and they couldn't help. God bless Jerusalem family as we await Pastor Maureen Thomas. Thank God for her. Sir George had said, congratulations on your 8. And then she said, mighty God. Hallelujah. One up, hallelujah. You know? Yes, man. Glory be to God. I express Sir George. Say 8 years, great teaching, testimonies. Yeah? Broken tears. Lord, Mr. George. For those who are new, will not know. So I have to, every time one of the testimony come, I have to tell it. Oh yes, I have to tell it. And that same person, the enemy, took her son, who was, you know, doing great, and get him in trouble, and he was locked away. He was looking at a lot of years, and got carried right down, and let him do only 2 years. He was looking at 14 years. Lord have mercy. Oh, we have a whole of a testimony. And she's going to come and tell her testimony herself one of these days. Praise Jesus.
1: Glory be to God in the highest.
0: Hallelujah.
1: Sister Sharon, good night. This is Reverend Dr. Faden Barrett.
0: Lord have mercy. We take a pass on my... Good night, sir. God bless you.
1: I've been listening, and I hear you mention Jerusalem Church Without Walls.
0: Oh, Lord Jesus. Yes.
1: I can remember when that ministry was about to start, and the brother said to me that he believed that God is calling him into ministry.
0: Mm-hmm.
1: But he's not getting the okay from some people because, you know, some people believe that he's moving too fast.
0: Mm-hmm.
1: And I said to him, my brother, as a minister of the gospel of the Lord Jesus Christ, the Lord laid on your heart to go ministry, go ahead in the name of Jesus.
0: Oh, glory to God. Mm.
1: Yes, that was what I told Brother O'Neill.
0: My God.
1: I said, the Lord bless you and lay on your heart for ministry, don't matter what man want to say. You feel the calling of God on your life, my brother, go ahead. Because God don't call us to sit down in the four walls with a bishop or a pastor over us and to be going on and on. He said, go into all the world, preach the gospel of repentance, make disciples unto yourself,
0: mm-hmm.
1: baptize them in the name of the Father, the Son, and the Holy Spirit, teaching them to observe all things that I have commanded you. And so I said, my brother, God bless you. Go forth in ministry. Don't matter who want to say you're not called or you're hurrying too much or you're too much. I said, the most important thing for you, my brother O'Neill, is to know that you feel the calling of God upon you. Obey God and do what God say you are to do.
0: Mighty God. But I want to say to you on this anniversary night, what you just speak of is really confirming that whenever we start anything for God, there's yes. always somebody there to sow into them. So you sow an encouraging word. And this, I'm telling right. you, Apostle, you know him as O'Neill, I know that name. Yes, but I'm telling you, he's doing great. I've gone through his Bible teaching. I'm telling you, they're doing great. To God be the glory.
1: I'm really happy to hear, because for me, calling into the gospel, mm-hmm. I have been through it when I just started out ministry. I was at the Granville Church in Trelawney,
0: mm-hmm.
1: Church of God of Prophecy, and the Lord said to me, I should go and minister with a sister who was in the New Testament church called Sister Kamalita Collins.
0: Mm-hmm.
1: And she spoke to the bishop of the Falmouth New Testament church and said, I believe God is calling me into ministry. I have to get out of this four wall. And the minister said to her, go ahead, my sister. And wow. so she launched out and started what we call Harvest Army Ministries. And I was led by the Lord to go and preach with her. And when I went and preached, I even hear that my pastor said, they are going out to win souls. We are the souls. They're not coming. They're not bringing them to the church. And I said, one thing I'm glad, the Lord tell me to go and help in the ministry to bring forth souls into the kingdom. And so I'm going. And when I went, I remember one night, we went into a place called Race Course in Falmouth. That is known as Falmouth Garden.
0: Mm-hmm.
1: So they have what we call the ghetto here. And the Lord took us there to preach that night. And when we went there, there was a shop next door. We didn't have equipment, much equipment. So we have to use our voices. And when we have in church, they turn up that radio in the shop. We could hardly hear the church service.
0: Mm.
1: And the Lord said, go on to that shop and tell them to turn the radio off. And I walk out the church service and I go over there. And when I went in, I see nobody. I say, hello, good night, nobody. I hear the Holy Spirit say, turn off the radio.
0: Mm.
1: I just put my hand over and turn off the radio.
0: Mm.
1: And when I turn off the radio and I stepped outside, I hear the radio turn on back behind me. And I turn around and get back in the shop. The Holy Spirit took me back and I started to talk with that lady. And I think her name was Peggy. And when I started to talk with her, she started to confess. And the Lord showed me that she having a demon that is fighting the church. Every time a church come in here to preach, the demon rise up in her.
0: Wow.
1: And the Lord said, pray, talk with her. And I talk with her and the Lord said, come from around the counter and where the customers and go around. And I open the door and go around and I talk with her and pray with her. And after I prayed with her, I went back to church service. They thought that I may have been kidnapped in there, but I was not kidnapped.
0: Boldness.
1: But because I am mad for Jesus, because I tell them all the while, I say, I am mad for Jesus. I don't know myself what God will have me to do, but he tell me to do some crazy things and I do it just to bring glory to him.
0: All right.
1: So when I went back to church that night, we preached and the Lord said, extend your voice and say, woman, you fight the church, every church come in this community.
0: Wow.
1: You fight them. The Lord said, repent and turn your life to Jesus. When we had the altar call, I see a lady walking on her knees in the mall.

0: My God, my God. Were you listening?
1: I was in and out. I was in and out.
0: Yes, because when I thought it was you, another bishop called. So, who knows your brother? My God. And he was, you know, talking about the man of God. To God be the glory. Welcome.
1: Amen, amen.
0: Welcome, Pastor Maureen. Please shed some light about where you in worship and also the Bible school, because it's a part of this Firm Foundation Radio Ministry. 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So everybody counts in this Firm Foundation Radio Ministry. Go ahead.
1: Greetings to all the listeners out there. Greetings to this wonderful woman of God, Sister Sharon, and this wonderful radio ministry that is on air. That is also an actual powerful ministry as we are listening in tonight. And so just sharing our brief testimony that what ministry entails and really the calling of God. We don't know how God is going to use us, when he's going to move us, but if we remain a willing vessel unto him, then he will transition us into our design, purpose, and calling in him. So from Jerusalem Church Without Walls, venturing into Jerusalem School of Ministry, I just wanted to tap in on the grace that God has bestowed in our walk and in our areas. And I just wanted to focus on Ephesians 4 verse 11. Amen. That with the scripture that says he has gave some to be apostles, prophets, evangelists, shepherds, and teachers to equip the saints for the work of ministry, for building up the body of Christ. And as we are standing on this anniversary of the radio ministry, in every area that we are equipping and building up the body of Christ, sending out the word, giving an encouraging message, and letting the good news of the gospel spread, then we have begun to do our work. And this is what ministry is all about, is for an empowerment. Amen? Ministry is about doing the work of God, and to understand we cannot do it by ourselves. We cannot put the ministry on our shoulder. And no man is an island. And so for everything, for every spiritual gift, for every meeting, we are able, and that is one of our most powerful work, is to build up and to strengthen the body of Christ. And that's what Jerusalem School of Ministry came about to call for it. When we designed it, it was to call forth every person who loved God enough to want to understand what ministry was about. And as Sister Sharon said, in terms of equipping, we take away the idea of what denomination you're from. We just come in, and we are able to sit down and talk about the Bible. We are able to go through the scriptures and to build up and to be strengthened by the word of God. There are most persons who you will have an unction that the Lord, the Holy Spirit, has given you an unction for something. And most of the times we are not aware of what that calling is, much less what the ministry is going to look like. And so I'm always encouraging others, serve in the kingdom, and you serve under your pastor, serve under your apostle, serve under your leader, just serve. And this is one of the things that I'm always, I love about Sister Sharon, that no matter what area she's talking about, as she is closing out, it is always to highlight, to edify the ministry and her pastor and her leaders that she's under, that even in her prayers, the sincerity of her prayers that goes to her leaders, you hear that in her. And I will beseech anyone that is coming in that this is what we ought to do, not to look on ourselves, but look to God. And ministry in itself, as Sister Sharon, you'd sent me this question, what does ministry entails? And it entails the commitment. It entails a full commitment. And I started looking through scriptures, and I said, my God, 1 Corinthians 12:12, for just as the body is one and has many members, and all the members of the body, though many, are one body, so it is with Christ. And so in this time and season, I cannot look to say that I am an individual separate from my sister, separate from my body, from my brother. Because as we begin to walk in the image and likeness of Christ, as the Bible tells us, whatever concerns you must concern me. Whatever concerns me must concern you. And in this time and season, it is to be most prayerful. It is to be more encouraging. It is to truly become engraved and engulfed in the things of God, so we are not led astray. Amen. And then in terms of if we should go to Romans 12, which is one of the most profound ways of dealing with life and scripture, it talks about that Romans 12, it talks about giving your body as a living sacrifice, holy and acceptable, which is our reasonable service. And so it is also being able to treat God's people with deep respect and not trying to outdo one another, but to support each other. And through this walk, Sister Sharon, you've been on air. This is your 8th year anniversary. And one of the things I would want to share right now is that ministry is a lifetime. Ministry is not a seasonal thing. It is not a when we feel good thing. Ministry is a lifetime walk on this earth, and we are not able to get everything right all the time at the same time. But if we continue to hold on and to trust in Jesus, that we shall know that this is not a sprint. It demands consistency. It demands for us to have a transformed mind that resists worldly shortcuts and a heart that stays enthusiastic even during trials. And so as we are going through, when we know that we have held on, 8 years is a long time to hold on to something. So I know you've seen the trials, you've seen the tests, but you've seen the victories, you've heard the testimonies, and it is not a smooth path. It is not a smooth path. But as long as we hold our anchor, holds on to Jesus Christ, as long as we remain faithful with him, then you can truly hold on to to hear that this too shall pass. That when we, there are moments when we have to go down in prayer and ask Jesus Christ for help, that we have to remind ourselves that He has called us by His name. He has redeemed us, and He has transformed us, oh glory to God, into His present glory, and that we are part of His inheritance. So as we begin to move through our years and daily life, that the Word of God begins to become make a transformation in our spirit, that even in our walk, in our speech, oh glory to God, even in the extension of our hands, people begin to see that there is a difference in us that you and I could never transform into, but by the glory and the blood of Jesus Christ of Nazareth. And so with the testings and the trials, it is not time to back down. It is not time to quit. Amen. It is not time to throw in the towel. It is time to call for reinforcements. And this is what the power of ministry does when we understand that it is through the love of Christ that we are able to, become reassured and empowered in Him, that we continue to move, we continue to grow, we continue to learn of who we are in Christ and who Christ is for us. Amen? Amen. And so I want to let us know, there are moments for people, someone out there who is wondering what their call is, what their ministry is, or just having an unction to know what steps they ought to make. And I would just encourage someone to go, if you're in church, speak to your leader. If you are in church, begin to serve in some areas of ministry. I've had this question asked of me many times, well, how do I know my calling and what am I supposed to do? And I tell other, I said, come in and find something to do. Come in, find something to do, and keep your hands busy in the area. If it's even at this time, I don't know where you are, you know, just to clean the church. I still clean my church. I still go and I still look and I still wipe the benches. I still walk around the pews and I pray for those who are coming in. I pray for those who we have never met yet. And find something to do. You will find yourself speaking to the Lord and the Lord will begin to speak to you. You will find yourself asking the Lord questions and you will find the Lord answering you. And with the sincerity of heart, God would lead you and guide you in the pathway that He is calling you. Amen. And so as we are continuing, we are pressing on, the scripture tells us that we are from an earthen vessel. Amen. Glory be to God, that we are from a earthen vessel, but we come with such a glowing treasure of the gospel that resides on the inside of us, and we stay reverential in the fear of God, knowing that we are just jars of clay. And so I want to encourage us tonight, even Sister Sharon, that as you continue to serve with honor, amen, this is what ministry is all about, that we carry ourselves with the dignity of a royal ambassador, keeping our characters above reproach. And we ought to lead with the Spirit, relying entirely on the Holy Spirit's wisdom, the power and guidance, rather than our own human nature and staying faithful every day. It means remaining completely committed to the call, even when we feel weak, even when we feel tired, even when we feel like we don't have one more minute or second in our body to move. But that is what the commitment is. Because when faith, when we walk in faith, we become the example of faith to someone who's looking in. We become the example of faith that someone speaks about. We become the example of faith when they know, if I just go one more mile of the way, I can turn around because Apostle Thomas has done it. Sister Sharon has done it. Brother so-and-so has done it. And you become a part of someone's faith walk because they see that you did not give up. When the going gets tough, you've anchored yourself. Anchored yourself in the word and in the prayer and in the promises of God, that God never fails us, and God is within all of us, and He does not fail. And the only way we continue to please Him is to be faithful to Him. So these are my encouraging words tonight. I hope this is it helps someone out there. And this woman of God, this faithful woman's radio ministry that you do have, I pray that it has continual success and God continues to pour into you as you make yourself available and an available vessel with the selflessness that you have been reaching out over the airwaves to everyone, that your heart and your voice and your spirit, hallelujah, continue, Lord, to win souls to the kingdom of God. And may the Lord God Himself richly bless, cover, and keep you in Jesus' precious name.
0: My God, my God, my God. Thank you so much, Pastor Marie, and thank you so much.

0: I love you. I appreciate you. My God.
1: Too.
0: And most of all, I appreciate your pastor. Because if he didn't allow you to be, you know, any part of helping this ministry, you would have to obey what he says. But I'm sure he's in agreement. That's why you keep on being a blessing to this ministry. You know, whenever you see the need, you run over and you bless. Thank you. Thank you. You have been watched.
1: Absolutely.
0: We are watching you. And we see you as a mother. A mother in the gospel.
1: Amen.
0: Glory
1: Amen.
0: To God.
1: Amen.
0: And keep up that great work. And thank you.
1: Yeah.
0: Thank you,
1: you
0: for
1: same.
0: Loving
1: you
0: the Lord.
1: The
0: God bless you.
1: Amen.
0: And
1: God
0: greet Apostle
1: you.
0: And everyone for us
1: okay.
0: in Jesus' name. Thank you.
1: God bless you, Papa.
0: God bless you. The voice of Pastor Maureen Thomas. That's, yes. Yeah, the young man said O'Neill. Yes, that's her brother. Yes, her brother is a pastor of that great work over there in Jerusalem Church. And I'm truly, truly grateful, grateful for them all. And also on Wednesday night, when you hear Minister Lorenzo, you know who that is. He is a member of Jerusalem, a church without walls. So when you hear him on Wednesday teaching, you know he's a part of that great work. And so we appreciate them. God bless you, Jerusalem family, Sister Hillary, Sister Sandra, Sister Janet. All of you, God bless you, bless you, bless you in the mighty name of Jesus Christ. Good night, caller. Good night. I'm not hearing you at all. I'm not hearing you at all. Good night. Hold on, hold on. Good night, caller. Good night. Hold on, I'm not hearing you. Hang up and try again. All right, sweetie. This is a call from Jamaica. Yes. All right. I'm gonna let her try again. Lord have mercy. It's our 8-year anniversary. You think I'm getting old? What do you think? Anybody think I'm getting old? Let me try again. Good night, caller.
2: Good night, Mr. Sharon.
0: I want to know if you're hearing... Go ahead and speak, my dear. Go ahead.
2: I'm hearing you clearly.
0: Yeah, but I want to know if Radioland is hearing you. Go ahead and let me see if they're hearing you. Go ahead.
2: Just

do you remember when you were?

0: Glory to God. Thank you so much, so much, so much. Thank you. Thank you for calling in. Thank you. God bless you. You are a part, all you and your family out there, church family, are a part of this great ministry for years. You have been, all of you have been, you know, being a blessing, and we thank God for you all. Pastor Hope and everyone, God bless you.
1: Bless you too, Minister.
0: And thank you for singing for us.
1: Okay.
0: God bless you.
1: Bless you too.
0: My God, voice of Sister Carrie-Anne Innes. Yes? All the way from Jamaica. All right, Mother Nancy said it's a little low. My God, my God. But we thank God tonight. We thank God tonight for all of you out there. Feel free. Remember, anything, eat. Meaning, feel free to sow your seed to this ministry as we push with the gospel. So many have gone in hiding. Lord have mercy. So many give up. So many vex and puffy. So many don't want to do nothing else again for God because somebody bother them. Somebody lie on them. Somebody this and somebody that. But remember, when you're in the battle for Jesus, yes, yes, yes, a lot of things we're going to go through. But we have to still move forward. Get up and get yourself wiped off in the blood again and go. Keep on going and tell somebody that Jesus Christ loves them. It's 11:49, and you know that the firm foundation with the ministry. Love, love, love. Yes, to do overtime. So feel free if you are still up. 516-202-2323. It's a pleasure to be, you know, in this place of ministry. Glory to God. I love God. I love His people. Yes, yes, yes. And I'm not trained to defend me. I'm trained to work for the Lord, because the Word of God tells me the battle is not mine, it is the Lord's. And I realize we're living in a very crucial time, very dangerous time, very evil time. But our God is able to protect us from all evil. And so tonight, it's indeed a pleasure. My God, please, for those that are looking to see me, I am very hot. So I didn't even, you know, I'm very hot. But I decided I'm going to do the work of God. Yes. For me, it's not in the eat. But it's plus the eat. But I'm grateful tonight. I am excited. And all of you, my God, I'm telling you. When I think of how many people God would send in different ways. And right now there are some names that I don't call. But you have some faithful people who love this ministry, see. Oh my God, I want to thank God for those who help us every year when we're doing the back to school giveaways. Yes, and we're going to do it this year. Yes, we're going to do a back to school giveaway.

Just the same, glory be to God. When I give God thanks for those who go out with us, when we're giving out Bibles to the community, my God, my God. I'm Lord have mercy. And I was talking today about when we used to do the college fund that we used to help the college tuition for college students. My God, God have been amazing in my life. Whatever he shows me to do, yes, yes, yes. We're even helping to pay those that are, you know, persons who face homelessness. Lord have mercy, and help to help, because that's what ministry is about. Yes, sometimes you need help, but you have to forget about yourself at times and help others. Yes, because God loves, oh my God. Do you know it's more blessed to give than to receive? And I believe there's, over the years, persons will tell me, Sister Sharon, we don't ask people to give this and give that. I never like it. But because God put it in my spirit to do, for the seed sowing for these 8 years, and yes, that's why I'm obedient to it. And my bishop didn't know that. And he's praying, and I hear him pray about prospering this business and sowing into this business, to this, yes, this great work. My God, so many people. If I should continue, I remember one lady, and she's now a member of God's Assembly with her 2 sons. I remember calling in one day and said, I want to know which church you attend. And when I tell her my church, she started coming. She baptized there, even though she was baptized before, she baptized there. In Jesus' name, she and her sons, and become a member there. So many testimony. But I'd prefer you come and tell it, especially, yes. But I want to thank God for those who are privately a blessing to this ministry. God bless you. May your store basket never be empty. God bless you. Those who faithfully prayed, God bless you. God bless you. From the Firm Foundation Radio Ministry family, thanks TOG Radio. Thanks CJ Gospel Radio. Thanks to Peninsula Radio over there in Florida. Thanks, yes indeed, to DJ Chris. Yes, over there in Georgia. God bless you, Pastor England. Yes, God bless you over there in, you know, Tortola. God bless you, Gospel Assembly family for your campuses. God bless you. Glory be to God. Let us work for the Lord. Let us work for him continuously. And as I was reading earlier, number one, it's unity. That's the meaning. Number two, division. Number three, divine perfection. Number four, earth, that which is earthly. Number five, divine grace. Number six, man. Number seven, completion. Completion. Number eight, new beginning. Where are we, Firm Foundation Radio Ministry family? Could you believe God is this great? I should have been dead. But God. So many things that I face. But God. I just still want to work for God. Still want to go forward for God. Still want to tell somebody that the Lord Jesus Christ loved them. Still want to sing for God. Still want to work for God. Still want to live for God. And I encourage you up there, whoever you are, mother, father, sister, brother, auntie, uncle, cousin, niece, nephew, grandmother, grandfather, it doesn't matter who you are. Try Jesus. Try him. Don't compare yourself with nobody else. Don't stop loving Jesus because of what somebody else done or what they've said. No, continue loving Jesus. Continue loving the Lord Jesus Christ. For God so loved the world. He didn't love some of us. He loved all of us.
Let us love the Lord Jesus. Let us love him with all our heart. And don't allow anything at all. It doesn't matter what it is. Don't allow anything, anyone, any hindrance, any obstacle. Don't allow it to stop you in the mighty name of Jesus. My God, feel free. You're out there. Yes? Feel free. Glory to God. Hallelujah. Feel free. My God. That the Lord will have his way. Feel free to call. Feel free to send in. Keep on sending in your testimony. God bless you. And remember, the Firm Foundation Radio Ministry family is here for you, you, and you. In the mighty name of Jesus. 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Yes?

0: thank you for loving us, Lord. Thank you, Lord. Mother Mackenzie, Mother Gibbs, Lord of mercy. Lord Jesus, my God, as the names come, as the name comes, I'm calling them out. All of you. Mother Virginia, over there from North Carolina, Lord of mercy. You, and you. All of God's people. God bless you, Sister Juliet. My God. Hallelujah. God bless you. God bless you. God bless you. Sister Wendy. My God. All of God's people. God bless you. Bless you. Bless you. Give God thanks. Give Him praise. Give Him honor. Give Him glory.
1: Hello, hello, hello. Yes, it's that time again when the wonderful folks over at Elim Church of God, under the leadership of Reverend Marcia Pennicott, present their 2026 fish fry. It's still $35, still reasonable. And that's going to be on July 18th, Saturday, 12 p.m. at 150 West 3rd Street, yes, at the CB Jerk Center. 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You can call Lorna at 917-763-5038. It's going to be a fish fry to remember. 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
1: You know, see how your head picky there is a coming as head. 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
0: 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You know none?
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0: So we spot them there. 1305 East Gun Hill Road in a Bronx. 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
1: So when me I say they not no number, give me a number, make me call them then now.
0: No, of course they got number. You can call Jerry, he my manager and my friend. 646-234-8856. That's a Jerry. And then if you want to tailoring alteration or postering, you know, call Rolly. Yes, 646-538-2734. When we say Razor Express, then bad, then turn up. Your head are going to look distant, then gone.
2: 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Oh, no, look, my friend. No, me get to the attention. All right, then. Gospel Assembly Church of Jesus Christ Apostolic present Gospel Explosion 2026 on Saturday, July 11. We're

0: Patrick Reed, Brother Paul Marlon Anderson, Sister Sakisha, MC, Brother Ron, you no good again, Stephen, it no free. Me say a party that have comes in. Hey, you think I let me tell? Also featuring GAC, Voice of Triumph, me a talking, choo choo, God no. You want to know? Call the number 917-767-9138 or 347-557-2217. Gospel Explosion, July 11, 2026. Mount Vernon, he's sitting, turn up, he gone, me ready, boom!
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2: Don't leave me out. Pray. Pray for everyone who helping this ministry. Sister Bianca, Sister Nicole, Sister Nicolette, Sister Christine, everybody, all the intercessors, my God. Even right now, we have one of the sisters gone, travel gone down, and the intercessor travel gone down, you know, to make sure her other half is okay. When I ask God to cover her and her husband and family, when I ask God to cover his people, cover some gone down to bury family members, when I ask God to cover them. My God, persons have lost their loved one, but we ask God to cover his people. Hallelujah. I was on radio last few days ago. And before I came on radio, I was so tired. And I was about to say I'm not going on. But I end up go on radio. And the Lord would have me. It's from 5 to 7. And the person who always do the first prayer was not available. And I go ahead and I prayed the first prayer. And this is something that God, you know, have me doing over the years. I would record some of the prayers and send them out. And I remember asking God to cancel accident, harm, and danger from me and my family and from his people in the name of Jesus. I remember asking God to cancel untimely death. And I was, after I finished, I take a little rest. And I said, I'm going to go to work. But before I go, I was led to send out some of the prayer that was recorded. To send out the prayer that was recorded that morning to some of my family members and others. And when I send out it, it was after when I went to the bathroom and getting ready, I heard my daughter answer the phone. And she said it was my brother. He said, let me talk to my sister. I just got in an accident. Person have a seizure and leave from one side of the highway. Come all the way over. Come leave from one side and drive over to the wrong side and go straight into my brother driving. What if I had listened to sleep that morning? What if I was, you know, so. Anger God like mosquito and yeah. No. Sometimes when I come on to do radio, I'm so tired. Because I have to leave and go to work. Yes, as a single mother. Glory to God. But I'm not looking for pity. Because this God has done so much for me. Hallelujah. You don't know like I know. And that's why I don't allow people to push me out of the presence of God. I don't allow people and word and chat and too much talking and all of that to push me out of the will of God. I'm very focused because I know what the Lord has done for me. And I said to my brother, you are calling me and telling me from the emergency room that you just met in an accident. I said to him, how long ago was that? Right after I finished prayer, I sent the recorded prayer to them. And I said, God, thank you one more time. Thank you one more time Because few months ago you allow him to come all the way to New York and baptize in Jesus' name. Devil lose again. Glory to God. You know what time the enemy want to distract us from doing his service and have a pity party? I said this is 8 years. Glory to God. This is 8 years, and the number 8, it means new beginning. New attitude, man. Hallelujah. I don't tell you to run up into people that hurt you, but I'm telling you to do it God's way. I'm telling you, encouraging you tonight to follow after God. Obey him. Go through, you go through. There's a reward coming. If we do evil, we're going to get an evil reward. If we do good, we're going to get good reward. Mighty God, I am excited. Lord have mercy. The first week of June, it's not July. We're only celebrating it in July. But it's the first week of June when we started 8 years ago at Linkage Radio. And this is a brand new Firm Foundation Radio Ministry. 8 years of licking and we keep on ticking. Lord have mercy. My God, the enemy coming in all different uniform. Mighty God, but God took care of it. And we are to have a God attitude when we're doing ministry. A God mind. Yes. And do God's will. Don't allow the bickering, the loud noise, the different voices, the different sound, the different things that you face. Cry if you have to cry. But remember, there's a God that can protect you. There's a God that is here to help you. And I'm grateful tonight. Happy 8-year anniversary to the Firm Foundation Radio Ministry family. Only you alone, Lord, could do it. God bless every one of you out there. Mighty God, God bless you. Thank you. Thank you, everyone. You don't know. Hallelujah. Especially those, sometimes I'm watching them coming to me privately. Privately. And I know why many of them do that. Because if some people ever know that some people coming to you and bless your ministry, is problem. Because we don't understand ministry. Glory to God. We don't understand what God is doing. And so many have to be adding, stay right there. Continue, people of God. And if any backsliders listening, if any unsaved soul listening, please try Jesus now. Don't you see what's happening in the world? Don't you see? And if you don't see, don't you hear? Can't you comprehend that we're in the last days? Accept Jesus Christ before it's too late. As a single mother, I face so much hard times. Sometimes I wonder if hard times has come live upon my avenue or upon my boulevard. Sometimes I wonder, I say, God, sometimes I say, Lord God, man, look, again. Oh, Jesus. Again. Oh, Father. Hallelujah. I say, Lord, ease it up. Lord, have mercy. Sometimes the Lord asks me, why not you? I'm a cry. I said, God, Lord, Jesus, man. But he never leave me alone. Sometimes we get some testimony that but for this rule. It may not, God may not come when you want him. But I promise you, and you, he'll be there right on time for you. Whatever your circumstances, I'm talking from experience. Whatever it is, God can handle it. may not be your way, but God's way will surely please you well. Because he understands our needs. He knows us even more than we know ourselves. Family of the Firm Foundation Radio Ministry, God bless you. I love every one of you. I appreciate every one of you. Those who used to be a part of it, God bless you anyway. Because I'm trained in this season. I'm understanding of what God is doing. Glory to God. We can't fathom him. So God bless you, people of God. We're going to close in prayer. I know my friend is shy, but if Sister Jordan want to call in and pray and close for us, or Minister Beckford, or Minister Barrett, any one of you, if you want to call, the number is 516. Let's close out for us in prayer. 516-202-2323. And don't forget, right through the month of July, anything 8, meaning the number 8, and you want to sow to this ministry, whether it's $8, whether it's $18, whether it's $28, whether it's $38, whether it's $48, $58, $68, $78, $88, $98, $108, yes. However, yes, whatever, 1,008, 2,008, 3,008, however amount you want to sow to this ministry for us to continue, yes, to pay for our time on radio and all of that, whatever it is you desire to sow to this ministry, feel free. For the first time in 8 years, publicly, God put it in my spirit. And when Bishop was praying for the opening prayer, he confirmed it in his prayer. Feel free. Feel free to be a blessing. And watch God bless you. God bless you. Anyone calling in to pray? If not, I'll go ahead and close in prayer. So George had said, let me read it. Let me start from Elder Barrett. He said, remember, I can do all things through Christ who strengthened me. Thank you, man of God. And Sister Georgette says, thank God for God's warrior and her family, a family that knows how to fight in God's favor. Thank you, woman of God. Glory to God. A family that is determined to make Jesus be the center, favor, and joy. Yeah, congratulations to the Morgan's family team. Thanks for your hard work and sacrifice of art. Our art is truly blessed over the 8 years and beyond. And the best is yet to come. Keep strong. My God. Mother Nancy. What am I going to do with you, Mother Nancy? This woman of God, my God, cover her, Jesus. And all her family. Lord have mercy. All the people that Mother Nancy would recommend to this ministry. God bless you, Mother Nancy. God bless you. Sounding. Sister Georgette, let me text her the number. Call 516, my darling. Call 516. Yeah? Let me text her the number. Let me text her the number. She called. Call. Let me tell you the number. 516-202. Mm-hmm. 2323. My God, my God. Yes, call this number, baby. glory to God, and pray over us. Give God thanks.

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0: Oh, hello, hello. Yes, it's that time again when the wonderful folks over at Elim Church of God, under the leadership of Reverend Marcia Pennicott, present their 2026 fish fry. It's still $35, still reasonable. 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

0: Patrick Reed, Brother Paul Marlon Anderson, Sister Sakisha, MC, Brother Ron, you know, Buddha Ben, Stephen, it not free. Me say a party that I comes in. Hey, you think I let me tell? Also featuring GAC, Voice of Triumph. Me a talking choo-choo, God no. 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Call the number 917-767-9138 or 347-557-2217. Gospel Explosion, July 11, 2026. Mount Vernon, hey, sitting, turn up, it gone, me ready, boom!
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One more time, please. 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

hello, hello. Yes, it's that time again when the wonderful folks over at Elim Church of God, under the leadership of Reverend Marcia Pennicott, present their 2026 Fish Fry. It's still $35, still reasonable. And that's going to be on July 18th, Saturday, 12 p.m. at 150 West 3rd Street, yes, at the CB Jerk Center. 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You can call Lorna at 917-763-5038. It's going to be a fish fry to remember. See you there.

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0: spot them there. 1305 East Gunnill Road in a Bronx. 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
1: So when me I said they not no number, give me a number, make me call them then now.
0: Of course they got number. You can call Jerry, he my manager and my friend. 646-234-8856. That's a Jerry. And then if you want to tailoring alteration or posteriness, you know, call Rolly. Yes, 646-538-2734. When we say Razor Express, then bad, then turn up. Your head are going to look distant, then gone.
2: Hey, come here. Oh, no, I look my friend. No, me get to the attention. All right, then. 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

0: Brownside, Brother Patrick Reed, Brother Paul Marlon Anderson, Sister Sakisha, MC, Brother Ron, you know, Buddha Ben, Stephen, it no free. Me say a party that if you comes in. Hey, you think I like me tell? Also featuring GAC, Voice of Triumph, me talk it, choo choo, God no. You want to know? Call the number 917-767-9138 or 347-557-2217. Gospel Explosion, July 11, 2026. Mount Vernon, he's sitting, turn up, he gone, me ready, boom!
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I'm telling you to everyone, man, all the Bouncer fan club family. I tell you, the voice of Ron Smalling, aka Bouncer. Where's Sister Deborah? I know Sister Deborah. This one of her favorite. I tell you, I know Sister Marcia too for the first. Yes, man, pocketbook. I tell you, we got the Bouncer fan club, man. We got the Bouncer fan club. I'm telling you, God is great all the time, all the time. I will not rest until the work of God is manifest. I tell you, let me take it from the top one more time. The voice of Ron Smalling. I tell you, what a vibe, what a vibes.

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I'm telling you, man, I gotta take it from the top one more time. It's the CJ Gospel or Family Movement. I said, we're moving all up. We're moving all up. I tell my shout out sister, brother, goody, sister, baller up there in Connecticut. I said, we're moving all up. 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I tell you, one more time from the top. One more time.

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And I tell you, man, you know why I love this brethren, man? It's like in loving mother. I see any man will love their mother and love their grandmother, anybody at all, me and them have something in common. I tell them, because, you know, even at times, you know, when you're out in the secular world, you have some boundary where you wouldn't cross because of your parents. I tell a man, there were some boundaries that I would not have crossed. And me cross some were me shame after. But you know what? I was so blind. But there are some that I wouldn't cross. I tell you, so God is great all the time, all the time, all the time. I uno see that blind. And I'm telling the man, I gotta take this one more time from the top. I don't know if anybody out there is listening. Well, I think I have my short tall sister, brother Goody, sister Goody, and sister Baller. Yes, we have three people out there, everything locked. So guess what? Me talk to the three, the four away to a reason. Yeah, man, I tell us, the man love him mother. I tell her. So we're gonna take it from the top one more time. The voice of Bongsa, aka Ron Smalling. I'm telling you.

0: possibly, could you possibly rewind and come again?
1: I'm telling them. I gotta take you from the top one more time. I just love this song, man. I just love this song. The voice of Ron Smalling, aka Bongsa. One more time. One more.

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I tell you, man, the voice of Ron Smalling. I have to talk about a young man that love his mom. I tell you, man, I tell you, God is great. One more time from the top, one more time.

0: possibly, could you possibly
1: rewind and come again? No. I'm telling you, it is too late, man, when we die to admit that we don't see eye to eye. It is too late when we die to admit that we don't see eye to eye. I'm telling you, man, I'm telling you, so let us make haste while the sun is shining. If you have an opportunity to make things right, make it right. Make it right. And I tell you, and then there are some people that have it right and going out the way to make it bad too, you know. I'm telling you, man, there are some people have some good situation, you know, with them and them parents, and them just take up bad company, and them make bad decision, and some husband take up bad company and make bad decision with years of marriage. I'm telling you, man, I'm telling you, some kids take up bad decision and out to drop out of college. I'm telling you, man, it is too late when we die to admit that we don't see eye to eye. I'm telling you, man, life is so short. Life is so short. I remember when I was 23 and I have this car and the insurance, I never like that. The insurance said, aye. And they say, well, you have to be 25, have your license for so many years. And it's like, I couldn't wait to be 25. And I tell her, me fly past 25 like lightning. I'm telling you, man. I'm telling her, Sister Jenny Bliss. So it is too late when we die to admit that we don't see eye to eye. I'm telling you, man, life is so short. By the time you look up, it's running out. I'm telling you, man, and life is a thing where, boy, it designed in a way, it designed, God designed life for, to be good, you know, and for mankind to live good, but them turn to them own ways, yes, man, and do them own a thing, and tell you what happened, we allow the enemy to step in, you know, and once he step in, he make life miserable for us, you know. Because I'm telling you, man, because I know of some situation, you know, where some people been doing some job, and where four people used to do, two of them doing it now, you know, and life, you know, when you were younger and stronger, two of you could angle it better, but now you're in your 50s and 60s, and I tell you what, two people are doing, four people used to do. A matter of fact, sometime all five people used to do the job. And manager used to, and supervisor used to nice and help out. So that's like six people. And now we come down to two people. We don't know help. Are you in your 60s? And I tell you, are you start out that job in your 30s? I'm telling you, man, it not easy. And by the time you work, and you say to yourself, say, boy, you know what? When I grew up in there, you say, boy, I can't wait to get a job. And when you get a job now, guess what happened now? No? You move out to your parents' house. And when you move out to your parents' house, then the bills they start. It's you say, boy, I need a better paying job. And you work hard, and sometimes you do two cheap job till you get a better paying job. Guess what? By the time you get a better paying job now, instead of the basement apartment, you get a bigger apartment, more money. And by the time you take a sack, light bill gone up. Sometimes your car get trouble. You say, boy, I might as well me go buy, me upgrade my car. More money. And you just struggling, and you just say, boy, me can't wait, you know. And then when you take a start, kids start get involved, and you have to share things between them now, and kids are expensive, you know. And you say, boy, me can't wait till the kids them big. And sometimes the kids them grow up big, you know. And when they grow up big, guess what? They left you with grandkids. And

you have your struggle, and sometimes the kids them go out there and hard life take them, and they move back with you, you know, as an adult, you know, you can't talk to them, you know, and you in a year one a place now, and the money where you are paying now, if you move out and go somewhere, you have to pay twice that amount, so you stuck with them, I get trouble, and you don't know what to do, so life end up miserable for a lot of us, man, life end up being miserable for a lot of us, but I'm telling the man, you just have to just make the best of life, man, and despite like the challenges that face you in life, man, just be positive, man, and just show people love. You can't have your friend or your family and you malice them and you not talk to them, and when they die, no, you come and you go and cry and buy all this goat, this cow, this hog, everything, and when they were alive, then couldn't get a little ice cream for you. I'm telling you, that don't make sense. It's too late when we die to admit that we don't see eye to eye. One more time.

I say music, my Chantal sister. 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No, I am a hostage. I know sister Wright was up, she would have enjoyed this one. I mean, know if a pumpkin man named make pumpkin soup, he would have enjoyed this one. And a sister Eunice named need a dumpling for the soup, she would have enjoyed this one. I tell you, if the comrade never whine out, he would have enjoyed this one. If my daughter sister Janet was not making gizzard, she would have loved this.

0: 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First Lady Afia Liko Bolina and Man.
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0: Sister Swanee Lover Drinker Bigger Bowl and First Lady.
1: Oh, I didn't get to tell.
0: First Lady's drink a Liko Bowl, but Sister Swanee Lover one good size bowl, you know.

Tell her, you see, if you're not married, did still listen to CJ Gospel or watch you. I love that one, yeah. And if Dana really did in that mood, she would enjoy that one there too, though.

And if Carol Williams did still listen, she loved this song. If Sister Susan Mitchell did still listen, she would have loved this one. And if Poppy Lady was listening, she would have loved this one. If Vibes Joan Upper Connecticut was listening, she would have loved this one. You see, if Banquet Joan was listening, she would have loved this one. If Blackie Mother was listening, she would have loved this one. I'm telling the man. I wonder if Love Vernon up there in Mount Vernon and everything lock. Well, we know Mother Lewin is sleeping. When we die. And we know Sister Valerie is sleeping.

know Comeback Kid is worrying about squeezing. 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I wanna know when him a go get a ease. Him a go take some cool breeze. Yeah. But if he go, they know him a go cough and sneeze. Brother CJ, you can stay there. I beg your pardon. Thank you, please. I tell you. One more time from the top, because you know, say, me love this Atronia gone to bed. And me, I tell you, say, me alone, we sit down and listen to this Atronia whole day, whole night. Just say one tune. I tell you, say, I just love this song. I just love this song. One more time. It's the CJ Gospel Hour, and you get the best in gospel music, and you can't refuse it. This is gospel music at its best, man.

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0: Hello, hello, hello. 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
4: 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All right, then. 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And guess who? Me, my friend, Stephen Peninsulin, will be in town alongside Brother Patrick Reed, Brother Paul Marlon Anderson, Sister Sakisha, MC

0: 0967-9138 or 347-557-2217. 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Mount Vernon, he's sitting, turn up, he gone, me ready, boom!
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2: It. When you ask Granny, Granny, they can't give a piece more cake. Granny said, boy, cake on a belly full, cake a taste. I tell her, well, you know what? She has a point, but cake also has something you forget to eat. Me say all in America with cake, at least you can afford the cake better. And me got some wedding and see the little toothpick, the little tablet where them put in at the box. Me just swallow that with some water. I'm telling you, give them a nice little size a piece of cake, man. Give them a nice little size piece of cake. Like say, you know, if you give them a piece of cake, right? If it's even 3 inch by 2 inch. 3 by 2. Me no know how high it is. Maybe it might be an inch thick or an inch and a half. Maybe it might be an inch and a half thick. So, you know, you give them, you know, give them a 3 by 2 by 1.5 inch thick. I'm telling you, man. I'm telling you, vibes showing up there in Connecticut is locked with us. Yeah, man. Give them one decent piece of cake, man. And if me have anything, I may have cake, man. I can't give people one decent piece of cake. Me no bother with cake. I'm telling you, I may not tell one truth, you know. I may not tell people nothing. Do it, you know. It's your taste. But, me can't take a function, a birthday function them. And when me take a stack of some Casco cake. No, sir. You can't have the Casco cake there

0: because it's pretty. And, you know, you can use that for decoration. But when you give people cake, man, if you have cut piece of casco cake, you have a piece of black cake, figure with it too. If black cake not there, enough for me think that. Black cake have to be there. Must be there. Got to be there. I'm telling you. God is great. God is great. And, you know, me have one little topic, you know. Me have one little topic. Me have one little topic we come up with, you know. And I'm telling you, people of God, in the next, but mother, you know, yeah man, me want a little topic. Yeah man. I'm telling you. It's the musical vibes that keeping us alive. Blessing.
1: Blessings, my brother.
0: Blessing to you, my sister.
1: Blessings to the doctor families.
0: Yeah man.
1: Blessings to elder families. Blessings, elder show turn up Saturday.
0: Yeah.
1: Blessings for the families and all the business, please. And now, like, you mean I love to hear your voice, you know?
0: I will say,
1: some topic, you know, go hear the minister voice, you know? And now, like, you mean I end up battle Saturday, and now, like, you.
0: Yeah. You know what song said? The battle is not yours, it's the Lord.
1: And that was interesting.
0: Yes, man.
1: You know, me like elder, you know.
0: Yeah, man.
1: Yeah, me like elder.
0: Mm-hmm.
1: Because you can't agree to disagree, you know?
0: Exactly.
1: Yeah. Jesus, the county. But see, Jack McCallum, what now?
0: All right, no problem.
1: I can't focus.
0: I'm telling you. I said she can't focus because in the mathematics, she get her minus and her plus. And I tell you, man, she... Sometimes a little baby boy. I tell you, God is great. God is great all the time. Sister Loretta Simit, bless your heart. You know, may I have a little topic, you know, and boy... I never know that so many ladies think like that. So many ladies think like that. Can't believe. Let me get back into the music. I used to see when Poppy Lady come down, would I like Poppy Lady opinion on it too, you know? I said, Poppy Lady, if you're ready to come down, you can come down, you know, Poppy Lady. And we can start out the topic and then you get into the thing.
2: Yeah. Every generation blames the one before.
0: I tell you, I mean, if Mr. Mill ever listen to my topic, yeah. Anyway, Mr. Mill, then will I jump out and shoes to come join it.

0: Yes, man. So Golden Ring Jamaican Restaurant, 4342 White Plains Road. In the living. Sister Anne Marie, Sister Joy, Sister Velma.
1: Come sing with me.
0: Sister, Sister. Chef St. Mary. I said they have some good food up there too. They have Brother CJ special. I'm telling you. I said same thing for Sweet but not so. I remember there are tickets that are going out. Tickets for Sister Ivy's birthday celebration. Right up by Golden Ring Jamaican Restaurant. I know from about 12 noon, you will able to get your fish and stop by and get your food and all of that. I wasn't there that morning. But mother said when it reached 3 o'clock, it all day night, Pinker Farm. And we are going to roll from 3 till about 10 o'clock. Oh. But I'm going to be there earlier than that. I'm going to be there before 3. All the things I have to say. Cause what I'm going to do that day, I'm going to start the radio. And Sister Ivy is not available to start. And then we get off at 12 o'clock and pass it to Sister Ivy and then Sister Ivy run it.

vibes, you only want to hear the topic. Don't you sing this song, my people? Donna Radio, you want to hear the topic. Someone fish, you want to hear

Brother Goody, Sister Goody, you want to hear the topic? Sister Baller of the Connecticut, you want to hear the topic? Sister Sherwin Robinson, you want

one, somebody said they want to hear the topic. 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Catch the mix. Catch the mix.

0: Blessing, blessing.
1: Blessing, blessing. Yes, I would like to hear the topic.
0: All right. And I would like you to call and tell me your input on the topic, all right?
1: I beg your pardon?
0: I would like you to call to get your input on the topic also, all right?
1: Okay.
0: All right. Thank you so much. Yes, man. All right. So, Sister Deborah, yes, man. She want to hear the topic. I tell you, man. I tell you. Oh, God. I'm telling you, man. I'm telling you, God is great. God is great, Sister Vibe Jode. Yeah, man. We have a topic. I tell you.

the tune. And I'm telling you, man, I tell you, God is great. All the time, Deacon Roach and Sister Roach down there in Florida. I tell you, bless your heart. I tell you, over the weekend, somebody and I have a conversation. And you know what? Mr. Mail and I talk privately off the air. And, you know, he voices opinion and he think marriage is in serious trouble. And, you know, I just throw it through the window, ignore it, and just laugh and just put it as a little laughter. But when I hear it from a sister, and me hear it from more than one sister. Blessed to you, Sister Carol Williams. Yeah, man, me hear it from more than one sister. And a lot of times I hear

0: hear it and I ignore it. I ignore it because I say, no, sir. You know, but as I say, my take on it, and, you know, and of course, Mr. Mail, he said in our conversation on the radio, he mentioned it, and I know marriage is in trouble, because I never know that a lot of ladies out there, they don't believe it's a sin to have other instrument to replace the man in the bedroom. They don't think it's a sin. And of course, you know, we're in radio, gotta clean the false document. That's what I would call it, the false document. And they don't see it as a sin. So, a lot of women go to bed, turn them back to their husband, and they're not fussy because they have the false document. So, a lot of time now, first time they say marriage used to last more in the church because a lot of sisters were afraid to go out and cheat because, you know, one of the thing about it too, they wouldn't like to get caught. But now, a lot of them, they just say, all right, let me live with the little man as a roommate, and whenever me ready, me satisfy myself. So, I was saying, you know, it's a sin, but the sister, what she has a few point, but I tell her still that I'm still holding on to my belief, but I'm not gonna tell her that, hey, I'm not somebody like this. Every time somebody do something that I disagreement, I'm gonna tell them they're going to hell for it or they're going to heaven for it. But my argument on it, I said that, you know, if I'm gonna sin, I'm gonna sin for the real thing. I'm not gonna sin for something like that. So, you know, she was saying, oh, you know, it is a sin. So, I want to hear from some Christians, and I would like to hear from some pastors, and if you think it is a sin, I might not get one call, whether you think it's a sin or not, but if sisters and brothers also, cause I get to understand there are the roles that work around for the brother, and they can say married and they're into some hot waters for days, but they would like certain needs to be met, and them can find a way to meet those by themselves. Them work, them want a money. Marriage is a serious problem. Marriage is in serious, serious problem. So let me get back into the music. Into the music. So in other words, then, you think to satisfy yourself with, you know what, with the falls, is it a sin? I'm not going to spell it out, but if you think the falls, you know what, is a sin. Mr. Mail, say boy, a lot of that is going on long, long time. He think that I'm behind. And when me talk to some people, boy, me tell us, me really left behind still, and me not tell you. Sometimes I feel like me old fashioned, bad, bad, bad. There are some things that me say me old fashioned with, but sometimes it coming like me left behind. But I'm gonna stay behind still, because there are just some things that, there are just some things me can't adjust to. Like me, you know, like as I said, taking vacation to foreign country is good, and it's good for tourism. And I applaud everybody that does that. And I even, when some people tour the world, I even question them to find out what the other side of the world is like too. But me, myself, I don't want to go nowhere else but Jamaica, America, Canada, and England. And especially Jamaica. Because my stomach can't take any food. If you give me some strange food that I never see before, it can't pass my stomach. So if I go to a strange place, hungry, I tell you, I think I'll die for hungry. I'm one person, you know. A lot of people say, nobody now dead for hungry and say food. I would, because I think if I eat those food, I would die faster. I'm telling you, blessing.
1: Blessing, Jay, you know, I get called for them topic, yeah, man. See, for now, participate for them topic, yeah.
0: No, but...
1: You want to bring up them topic, yeah, when you play some damn, you know, some goated soul.
0: But I believe it's good for to hear people opinion on that, because if the church...
1: They're not going to, because, you know, people not gonna participate because, you know, they look at things different. They look at it as maybe putting out their business. They look at it like if they come on, people look at them a certain way, you know. So there are just some things that people are just behind the door. You're not gonna get people. But for me, I don't see it as a sin. Me see it as a help. Well, you know, that's for sure, yeah. Because, look, in the whole passing the top level, I can't
0: care. Nana says she sees it as a help. Wow. I'm telling you, man. I'm telling you. So then, and I'm telling you, there are people, and it's not like, say, an ordinary Christian. There are big time people who, I would say, go Bible school and study and all of that. And them don't see it as a sin. But Dana come up with a good point. Dana see it as a help. But she have to kind of describe the help to me. She should have to call me back and describe help. What kind of help? I'm telling you. Wow. You know, somebody, Rose Cyrus typing and says, so true, sister. Wow. So people, that's why a lot of church marriage. Mr. Mill agree with me. Mr. Mill said that's why so much church marriage are broke up. Because they don't need a man in the house. Blessing.
1: Blessing, Jay.
0: Yeah, man.
1: When I say as a help, I think sometimes it might save a marriage. Because we women... Sometimes we will use that as excuse to go out of the marriage because we already have what we... There's somebody else out there that really we're attracted to.
0: Mm-hmm.
1: But if the man is not that he should, I would say 80% or 90% of men like when women entertain them.
0: Mm-hmm.
1: And I think that sometimes the things like that, you know, it saved the marriage. Because wow. 80% of men like to be entertained behind the scene. Yes. Uh-huh. Yes. And I think it's enhanced in saving the marriage.
0: Wow.
1: Yes.
0: Wow.
1: It's an enhance, yes. Because with some men, they rather that than the woman go out there and cheat.
0: Wow.
1: So the woman would perform for the husband, he does enjoy it. And some of the time they go as further, some of the man them go out there and buy extra and bring in where them want the woman to entertain them with.
0: Wow.
1: Yeah. Yes, they go out and buy, and when they come it's a surprise.
0: Wow.
1: Why you are wow wow so well, CJ, I call a ambulance, you know.
0: you know, it's like I realize that I must come to the realization that me way behind time.
1: I want to say way behind time. I just feel that some women, they rather do that than step out of the marriage
0: Are they rather do that than end the marriage then?
1: What did you say about CJ?
0: They rather do that than end the marriage.
1: Yes, or they rather do that than have a physical altercation, you know.
0: Mm.
1: Because the husband likes it.
0: Wow.
1: You understand? Because some of the time when men cheat, it's things like that that really entice them to go out of the marriage.
0: Yeah.
1: Because, yeah, man. Oh, dear brother, CJ.
0: Wow.
1: Because it's like something new to them, because they're not getting it home, and when they see things like that, it's like the wife of all woman, the wife not attractive, everything that's bad.
0: Wow.
1: Yeah. So I think it's a help. It helps to save a marriage.
0: Come here, one pastor preaching, you know, and the pastor say nighty, and then sitting there whole time sitting.
1: I said, pastor, I
0: said. He said, nowadays you have to have lingerie. He said, the whole, a duster.
1: Well, back then, women know it as nighty, but yeah, the more into thing is the lingerie. But it's the same thing, because you have nighty that's really attractive.
0: Yeah.
1: You don't have to be long, but it's nighty we used to.
0: Mm.
1: You understand? And you have some women who just love them nightgown where it's either floral, stripe. But at the same time, you know, it's appealing. And because sometimes it's not what you're wearing, it's how you smell.
0: Yeah.
1: Mm-hmm. You know, so... So it's a tricky one.
0: So you're
1: I don't see that thing as a sin. For me, I see it as excitement.
0: Wow.
1: Yeah, man, excitement, man. You have all different type of equipment. Yeah, the bongo, the chain, the oil, the kango, the heels, the stock. How are you, bro? Excitement, man. The candy. How are you?
0: Hello? Wow.
1: Can you stop saying whoa?
0: No, you know, it's just that I'm lost. I'm lost. No, there are some things, like for example, now you see, like for example, now, me no smoke weed, but me no say weed a smoke. Me no take crack, but me no say crack a take. Me no take cocaine, but me no say cocaine a take. But mighty God, sometimes some people talk about some hardcore drugs where they say, make crack and cocaine look like nothing. Me lost. So is it not this area now? I'm lost.
1: Yeah, because you know, you have men that have fetish, you have men that have feet fetish, you have men that have fetish for nice nails, they have men fetish for nice teeth. So they're just different things that can enhance and entice, you know, spice up your bedroom.
0: Mm-hmm.
1: Because look, you know why your wife are coming in every night, so you know, they see them floral night gone, the big old bingo bag. You understand? You can't change up, man. Because if you married, you're not going to come in a bed in a tight. Knock your hole and walk with kick. No bag. You know, you still have to do things to meet the husband, you know. Just like the husband the same, it goes for them too. Because some of them 20 years long. And a crop people, they need to go get a pedicure. So all that too.
0: Yeah.
1: Their foot heel coming like steel wool. So them need feel, you know.
0: They need to step up their game.
1: Yes. And if you box a hole, fling in a garbage.
0: Yes, me agree
1: yes.
0: with that.
1: Yeah, man, put in a garbage and go buy some Calvin Klein.
0: But you know that, you see, when once in a blue moon, me go out at the laundromat with Ivy. Once in a blue moon. And me, especially if later, I stand up there. And me, we all a prep next door. And I see some bad color socks. I mean, I think socks that dear if you have all them bad color socks there. Waste time, wash them.
1: Yes, man. Certain things, man, in cheap America, where we not have to keep it that is that bad.
0: Yeah.
1: So, you know?
0: Really,
1: underwear is cheap.
0: Yeah.
1: We not have to keep it that is that bad.
0: Yeah.
1: You know? I mean, I think women should have underwear America so. When you look at thread.
0: No. You know, a lot of people do that. A lot of ladies do that.
1: No, I mean, I think we should have them something there. That's back in the days when we never have it.
0: I
1: look for flower bag.
0: I've seen some rip up one in my days.
1: That's back then, but no, brother CJ, you're not supposed to have underwear with hole in there. When you can go foot at Avenue, get one pack for $4, $3.
0: I believe so too.
1: No. There are just certain things where we not need to have in this modern time.
0: Yeah, man. Cause I want to know if something in the laundromat that bore all into the socks and the brief, because you wear your brief and your socks are your boxers and your socks and your senate go laundromat and you come back with all in it.
1: Yes, some of the time is the material and some of the time it depends on the laundry detergent, because if the material is cheap and the laundry detergent is strong, it will eat out the fabric.
0: Oh.
1: Yeah, so it depends on the laundry detergent that you use.
0: Mm-hmm.
1: And it depends on the fabric of the material.
0: Yeah, but sometimes you would see it a rav look, but some little tiny hole look like cigarette catch it.
1: Yeah, at the fabric.
0: I fabric
1: and,
0: do
1: and
0: it.
1: The laundry soap. Yeah. Because for me, they're just one set of laundry soap me use.
0: Uh-huh.
1: Because I used to use the Ajax, and uh-huh. I find when I use it, you know, it used to put holes like in my socks, you know, some tongue top,
0: yeah.
1: Because it's too strong.
0: Oh.
1: You know, it there's just something in there where just don't sit right with the fabric. So I just stick to one laundry detergent, you know. And
0: which one? Ivy want to know which laundry detergent that.
1: Me stick to my Tide.
0: Tide.
1: I like Tide, so I stick to it. Cause for me, I like Tide with the fragrance. I like my I like to have that smell. And then some other time, the machine itself. That's why sometimes when we go laundromat, we need to like spin it around and feel it. Cause some other time, the machine, you know, have like sharpness in a hit,
0: uh-huh.
1: And when it damage your clothes too.
0: Oh.
1: You know, and the same thing with the dryer.
0: Yeah.
1: And it all depends on the dryer too, and the material of your clothes. They can't go too high.
0: Uh-huh.
1: So it could be all that too.
0: That's why, you know, I used to buy cheap jeans, you know. I'll buy all the $20 jeans them on the corner. But me have to stop because when I buy them and wash them, they shrink up.
1: Yeah, because the material it's not sturdy, so it's very cheap. And jeans like that, you have to wash it by itself. You can't wash it with anything else because it run and mess up the other clothes. Because the dye is cheap.
0: Look here, don't worry, Ivy, say if you ever try Roma detergent.
1: No.
0: Ivy says it's very good. Roma detergent.
1: The R-O-M-A. Roma.
2: It's like the detergent back home. I used to use Tide, but since I started using this one, it's much better than Tide.
0: Yes, you say better than Tide.
1: Yes. Okay. Okay. I forgot to look it up.
0: Yes, ma'am.
1: But I don't find it as a sin, Brother CJ. Me find it as excitement.
0: Oh, wow.
1: But I'm listening.
0: All right. And I tell you, you don't say I'm going to be alone today. Me and Dana Radio alone. I won't be getting anybody to participate in this one at all. I tell you, Dana Radio, she sent it to you on WhatsApp. I'm telling

0: Son Deacon, from some church sisters. You don't have to tell whether you're for it or not. Just whether based upon your Bible knowledge, if you think it's a sin or if it's not a sin. You know, let me stop and show the number 718-715-4668. 718-715-4668. 718-715-4668. 718-715-4668. 718-715-4668. I mean, 718-715-4668. Blessing.
1: I'm Brother CJ.
0: Yes, man.
1: You know why some of the time to the woman them go to the false document too?
0: Yeah.
1: Listen, especially Jamaican man, I don't know where I come from. You know, say them not romantic.
0: Hold on a second. Don't hang up. Carla, please hold. Carla, talk to me.
2: Blessing, my brother. What a question.
0: Yeah, I want to know if you think, you know, other, you know, like some ladies have some false thing with them, help themselves when no man is around. But what they say, it is not a sin to use false document.
2: By the time my people are cursed because of lack of knowledge. You know? That's why the Bible said that, you know, they're not speaking.
0: Mm-hmm.
2: Why you think the Bible said that? Because the things that mankind are doing, just saying, it's just fun, it's just this, it's just that. They don't know that they open portal, they open doors for spirit to enter. Sometimes if people can't marry, you know, they are spirit man, you know. You know, when they spirit man, they have somebody that claim them as them, as them wife or them husband, and so spirit man, spiritual man. You understand? Sometimes when you see people, brother CJ, are sick in a little sleep, and them are, and it look like natural. When them wake up, them are see the things them like natural. That are open door, you know, brother CJ.
0: Uh-huh.
2: That can be right. That can't be right. That nothing no go like that. Don't make the devil fool you. A tie, that is the plan of the devil. Look, remember CJ, who use those things? Homosexual and lesbian. Why do you think they use them things for pleasure? These things are things. I mean, no, nobody has seen. It's not right here. I think no Christian use that, brother CJ. No Christian must not use that. It's abomination unto God. It's abomination. No tie. Nothing like them something. They're false. No. Abomination unto God. It's a sin, brother CJ. Anything when I have life, why you not use a tie when I have life? But I think that can't feel nothing, you know. That's why women have cancer and them women cancer. Because these things that they are doing, but I think they don't know them only damage themselves by pleasure. Pleasure? That's 13 years old. That's sin, but I think that's sin. No, at all. No Christian is supposed to use that.
0: You know. And you know one of the thing about it, when I was talking to the sister, she said to find a scripture. You know, so you know what happened, and as I say, you see, I agree. In my, based upon my little understanding of the Bible, me think it is a sin, but honestly, I cannot go for it. And as I say, you see, I agree. In my, based upon my little

0: That's it.
1: That's
0: my interpretation of it. But as I said, I don't know it all, and I'm not knocking nobody. But all me know, say, if it come off in my yard, would I be very jealous? If it come to my house, I would be very jealous. And matter of fact, me jealous of the machine, because me know, say, machine better than me. So me, from the day me hear about the machine, me kind of feel bad, because me say, Lord of mercy, me can't keep up to machine. So me kind of...
1: We are going to play on something that you have been feeling.
0: But thousands of women, believe me, and some man, somebody tell me about a friend who bring home whole heap a different one for him girlfriend.
1: Yeah, that's why I'm telling you, I read this better teacher. That's why the Bible says my people all perish because of lack of knowledge. You know, understand? That's why the Bible says that. That's why we get a scripture there. The Bible says my people are perished because of lack of knowledge. Because when you open that door, in a brother CJ, that is an open door. In a. You can't keep a man. You can't marry him. You have one demon there, claim you as in wife and claim you as in husband. You can't, you damage your in your body because that normal life, that can't feel. When you're a normal person, a nice up. Them can't feel, you can't tell them to stop, you can't, that not a feeling, that can't feel nothing, so that, you are damaged inside, look later you start about the cancer, and a piece of part of your chest, you start of all type of sickness.
0: And the next thing,
1: I'm just telling you the things that are from behind me.
0: Right.
1: You understand?
0: So, and the next thing is this, Sister Yannick.
1: But tell me about that, TJ. Me and you free. We are free. We are delivered from these things. So we know right from wrong. Some people still not deliver. Some people in a church, but them don't deliver. Some people go to church every Sunday, but them still bound. Some people go to church. Some people say that system, but them still do things where God said we have to do. Them still bound with other things. Them still have struggled with other things. So you understand? So, but you have to make them know that it's wrong. You understand? And then beg God to deliver them from it. But it seems.
0: And then again, Tracy, if me can't pay my rent and my landlord will throw me out, me not think me should have got thief. Because me thief, there's a price behind that. So to me, it is, as I say, based upon my, I'm not telling people, say, the Bible said this, the Bible said that, based upon my interpretation of the Bible, I would say it is a sin. But there are a lot of people out there, a lot of church sisters.
1: It's a sin. We are seeing you, me and you in the darkness. We are not in darkness. We are serving God. We are in light. We are seeing you, there are certain things we are in light. We know right from wrong. We know what's happening. We are not in darkness. When we are in sin, we are in darkness. We are not in darkness. When we are saved, brother CJ, we are not. Brother CJ, look at something. Certain things is for pleasure, our flesh. So the enemy can use things to put us in pleasure. But when the pleasure of it, it brings consequences. That means it brings sickness. You start fight some demon. You start can't sleep. Demon are torment you. Demon are rape you at night time and sex with you. It brings open door, brother CJ. I'm not telling you because I'm telling you for things that I know. You understand? So these are demonic forces. These toys, it comes from the pit of hell. And it has the Christian is single. They must say it's not a real man, but when I see you that wrestle in a real man, because that man of feelings. And that's how the local later you start about the all type of sickness, all type of pain, all type of something, because that's how damage.
0: And then again, Tracy, what if a woman, all right, she says she gets saved 15 years ago. And since she gets saved, she haven't gone to bed with a man. But she been active, you know, with false things. So when she get married 15 years down the road, do you think that man is going to believe that she haven't been with a man?
1: Brother CJ,

0: 15 years should damage. She not even gonna keep her married. She can't keep her married. So she damage her. She damage the tie. Damage your inside. So 15 years can know. She can't. And then she has spirit man. She has demon affects with her. She has spirit man sleeping with her. She has to get delivered from that. She can't keep no marriage. I think some people can't keep no marriage. But even some people, them can't, them are spirit. It's spirit man, spirit woman. It's incredible, suffering spirit. It's up, open things where you're doing a darkness. And it come and torment your marriage. And you can't keep a marriage. You cannot. Because the forces of darkness is like this. So when you do that, I say, you're down to inside. So look at 15 years from now, you're about to see it.
1: Because one night, you see, one night...
0: Yes, sir.
1: One night, me the drunk, and I was the boldest person at the party. I was so bold. Hello?
0: Yeah,
1: I was so bold in the party because I was drunk. But for somehow, me never want that feeling to come back. But a lot of people love that feelings, but I didn't enjoy that feeling. Me being bold and doing things out of control that I wasn't. Me here say me I'll hold this girl and dance with her on the dance floor.
0: Mm-hmm.
1: And normally,
0: control.
1: Yeah, normally me wouldn't be that bold.
0: Mm-hmm.
1: I was doing things.
0: What do you know now, Bessie Jane? So there's an influence behind it, there's a spirit behind it. Like people don't understand the spiritual way. But I say there are things we are out of character do, and you know within yourself that Brother CJ don't do that. Brother CJ, there's a force behind it. I lead to do it. That's why the Bible says resist the devil and he will see Brother CJ. Things start coming out of mind, you know. Things coming out of mind, you know. But Brother CJ, when the Bible says resist it, that means you will resist him and he will flee. So when you resist the thing what the devil wants to do for pleasure, he must flee. He must know that what more than to leave you alone. You get what I mean?
1: That's true. That is true. If you know, because tell you what happened now. It's like when you resist the devil, right? It's like you're fighting and feel and win.
0: Yeah.
1: You know, cause when him a fight you and you're feeling, you know, you're more stronger, you know. But when you're fighting and, like for example now, say your boss is a millionaire and you're in his house now and him. And him come on to you and tell us, boy, me buy you a nice house, you know. And when you take a stock, you know, say, boy, the room where you're living are not convenient and you and somebody the nasty way I share the same kitchen and the same bathroom. And your boss look by you and say, boy, just one night and, you know, I'll buy you a condo. And when you resist that, you know, you're fighting pan theme terrorist and win, you know. Cause theme terrorist you depan, you know. Yes, man. So to God be the glory. Bless your heart, sister Yannick. We know you're depan the job.
0: I bless you, my brother.
1: Yeah, man. I'm telling you, I tell you, if that offer to a lot of people, even man to a woman offer to a brother, a Christian brother, say, boy, you know, I have money. If you do that, look, I know you're married. Your wife don't have to know nothing. Just do that. I'll buy you the condo. You and your wife, then your kids them can enjoy it. When you know you're living in one basement apartment and when it rains sometime it flood and your landlord, you talk to your landlord, him tell you if he left if you not like it. You know, and as a man, that offer come to you, and your wife are pressure you, when you take away out of this condition, yeah. You know, but if you resist that, I believe there is a reward await you, just like Joseph. But as I said right now, you know, the question is, do you think false document is a sin, or it is not a sin? 718-715-4668. You know, one thing, when we put the people in power, boy, they're nasty power. 718-715-4668. 718-715-4668. 718-715-4668. Puppy Lady, when you're ready, you could come on down. Puppy Lady, come on down. I'm telling the man, the number to reach us is 718-715-4668. 718-715-4668. And as I said, I'm kind of from the old school. And there are a lot of things that...
2: Hello, hello, hello. Yes, it's that time again when the wonderful folks over at Elim Church of God, under the leadership of Reverend Marcia Pennicott, present their 2026 fish fry. 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And that's going to be on July 18th, Saturday, 12 p.m. at 150 West 3rd Street, yes, at the CB Jerk Center. 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You can call Lorna at 917-763-5038. It's going to be a fish fry to remember. 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

0: So we spot them there. 1305 East Gun Hill Road in a Bronx. 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
1: So when me I say they not no number, give me a number, make me call them then now.
0: No, of course they got number. You can call Jerry, he my manager and my friend. 646-234-8856. That's a Jerry. And then if you want to tailoring alteration or posteriness, you know, call Rolly. Yes, 646-538-2734. When we say Razor Express, then bad, then turn up. Your head are going to look distant, then gone.
2: Hey, come here. Oh, no, look, my friend. No, me get to the attention. All right, then. Gospel Assembly Church of Jesus Christ Apostolic present Gospel Explosion 2026 on Saturday, July 11. We're 140 West 1st Street, Mount Vernon, New York. Admission $40. And guess who? Me, my friend, Stephen Peninsulin, will be in town alongside Brother Patrick Reed, Brother Paul Marlon Anderson, Sister Sakisha, Ha-hoy, MC, Brother Ronya, no good again, Stephen. It's not free. Me say a $40 fee comes in. Hey, you think I let me tell? Also featuring GAC, Voice of Triumph. Me a talking choo-choo, God no. You want to know? Call the number 917-767-9138 or 347-557-2217. Gospel Explosion, July 11, 2026. Mount Vernon, hey, sitting, turn up, it gone, me ready, boom!
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4: That's what I love about the CJ Gospel. We respectfully agree and disagree, and we don't condemn nobody for their take on things. You know what I'm saying?
5: Right. But me now go meddle like that. You know what I mean? When yeah. Me know say the documents.
4: So
5: there.
4: So look here. So, like yes, man. That's Debbie and the Peter. So Debbie, yes. So sister Debbie. One of the thing about it, you see, if say false document never exists, that means say the man would get trouble with another man then.
5: No, because I go to Jamaica often, brother CJ.
4: Me understand. When you say often, like once a month?
5: Sometime, all four times a year.
4: Okay. So if the document wasn't around, the fourth time I hear you would be satisfied?
5: Well, if the document wasn't around?
4: Yeah.
5: Oh, you mean if it never exists or if me never have it?
4: If you never have the false document, yeah.
5: No, man, me go get the false document.
4: No. What if you didn't? Yeah, what if you didn't have the false document, oh man? You say, you know what, then me not get it. Me not involved there, so. Would that four time I hear would be enough?
5: No, because me go buy the documents if me don't have it, brother CJ.
4: No, but what I'm saying, if it didn't exist, and you didn't know of it.
5: Then I go to Jamaica once a week or a month.
4: No, sir. And you know, Sister Debbie.
5: This is why we have to fast and pray, because there is temptation out there in the world, brother CJ.
4: Yes, man.
5: Ivy. Whole heap out there. Whole heap. You know, I'm going to live the right way. I'm trying.
6: Debbie.
5: Debbie. Yes.
6: Me not tell the untruth. Let me borrow the mic, brother CJ. Debbie,
7: you know, so you're my girl, but Debbie, me them put my life on the line for you, but Debbie, we can't do it again.
6: We can't do it.
5: Debbie, yes. Sometimes when times are big, you have to drop the documents. Drop the documents.
4: I'm telling you, but you know, as I said, you see, and you will have been, you know, say, sister, I applaud you, because there are a lot, I believe, say, I believe say 70% of the women them feel that way. But them not gonna say it like you. I applaud you for it. Whether you're right or you're wrong, I applaud you for it.
5: Yep.
4: You know, and that's all.
5: I mean, Dana agree with me.
4: Dana must hear say to her, say, wow, be glad, say, Debbie give them that side, Debbie, because they think Debbie easy.
5: Oh, God.
4: But you know,
5: dress up on yourself.
4: But one question before you go, does your husband know that you have it?
5: No! One year, man, go Jamaica. I carry the false document, go Jamaica.
4: Yeah, why?
5: He came to me and him said, D, what is? We are doing them something, I mean, you know, something like, you know, them something there. I said, all right, let's turn back in my suitcase.
4: Uh-oh.
5: Carry back the yard.
4: So you did want that inside of the bedroom between you and him then?
5: Do something different.
4: Yeah.
5: But in them something.
4: So the question is, you see, I want to ask a question. Have you ever find yourself with another female in the bedroom with a male?
5: No.
4: Okay.
5: No. Mm-mm.
4: No. I you never have two.
5: No,
4: you
5: never, not for me.
4: Yeah. I you never have two male in there neither.
5: No, those things are not for me. No.
4: Okay. Yeah, I understand.
5: No, between my husband and the false document, when the false document is needed.
4: Yes.
5: Yeah, I'm good. Yeah.
4: All right. Well, you know, I appreciate you, your honesty. And honesty is the best policy, because you, when you come honest now, you see, if you, whether you're right or you're wrong, if you're right, more power, and if you're wrong, you can get help, because people might say, boy, I know me, I go pray for Sister D. Say, you see it as a sin, you can say, boy, I'm gonna keep her in my prayer because she's such a nice person and she looks so innocent. Because,
5: well, Uncle God can judge me still,
4: yeah,
5: you know. So, and if me wrong, My prayer, I've stayed prayed up,
4: brother,
5: for you
4: this time. Yes, yeah, so do you, if you, what if somebody can convince you that is the wrong thing, you'd have dash it, you'd have get rid of it?
5: God himself would have to tell me that.
4: Huh? God himself would have to tell me that.
5: Yeah.
4: Wow.
5: Or show me in the Bible, show me. Maybe I need to be educated more about where it is in the Bible.
4: You know what that means, sister? My problem is with a lot of pastors, when they're joined for a scripture, it's not relevant to the argument that they're on.
5: Mm-hmm.
4: A lot of times people draw some scripture, and that scripture now have nothing to do with whether my reason upon or what. So this or no, but there are times when I've seen people draw scripture and it point you right there. And you see it right there. Like me now, I don't just come up with some things when me know say me grow up with and with the people them I say. Cause there are some things, it's because of our brought up. That's why we hold on to it, you know. And then now we try to engraft it in at the church, and we end up looking stupid, and we are runway unsaved people. You know, when we try to engraft certain beliefs in the church and in that, in the Bible, and then you draw the scripture, and the scripture now nothing to do with it. So we got to be careful too. We still got work to do when it comes to that, because here it is now. I'm here telling you that based upon my feelings towards it, it's a sin. But I'm not, I don't have no 100% proof of the Bible say it is a sin. But I personally believe it's a sin. And you owe me believe it's a sin now. Because the Bible say if you even look at somebody and lust at them, It's a sin. So that means to say then, you're gonna draw for something and use it. That means to say then, that's how me come in with that. Me feel it's a sin based upon that scripture. Mm-hmm. But I can't tell you, I can't point to any other scripture where it go draw me and tell me say, it is a sin. But me personally, I feel jealous of that. And I would be very jealous, you know, if that is happening around me. And you know, one of the funniest thing, it happened to a lot of women and we don't know.
5: This is true.
4: No, it happened to...
5: I'm going to make it my duty to talk to a doctor, two different people.
4: Uh-huh.
5: I'm going to talk to my bishop.
4: Uh-huh.
5: I'm my assistant pastor.
4: Yes.
5: And hear them opinion on it.
4: All right. Talk to them. I believe that's very smart thing to do.
5: And I hope this topic come back up again.
4: Yes.
5: So I can come
4: out. No. When you talk to them again. Yes. When you talk to them again, you say you can call me or Sister Ivy off the ear and say, I talk to them and this is what they take. So whenever you're ready, cause we can always, if you talk to them.
5: I'm going to also let you know where I stand on it.
4: Yes.
5: If me turn in the documents.
4: Yes.
5: The fake documents.
4: Yes.
5: I'm still at one on the fake documents.
4: Yes. Okay. Yeah. That's honest. Yes. Yeah. Let me know if you're still.
5: Because the fake documents is not as good as the right documents. You know.
4: Yeah. Wow. You know, that's a question it's I not, wanted to ask, but I say I'm not gonna ask
5: the
4: that.
5: The fake documents only take the edge off, and it only allow you to go. Maybe so. Out a door. When the original documents bring you go all over the place, bring you go Paris, Rome,
4: yeah.
5: England, Italy. It bring you to the front.
4: Me understand. It bring you to the front door.
5: Yes. Mm. That's it. It helps, but not like the real documents. And I'm blessed with the real documents. Thank God.
4: So in other words, if it take you to the front door and you have somebody to take you to England, Canada, that would be, if you have to choose that would be the best of both worlds for you then.
5: Well, my husband, I bring me all over the world.
4: Yeah, so that means to say, that's what I'm saying. That's why I was saying by you taking it to Jamaica then, you probably wanted a little jump start to the living, to the front door.
5: No, mm-hmm. Me not to get a jump start for that.
4: Okay.
5: That's when we need the documents a little.
4: Okay.
5: The fake documents. I don't know when we need the fake documents. Oh. But me not need that for God, Jamaica.
4: But why would you take it to Jamaica? That's what I'm kind of concerned. I'm sure other people would a little bit concerned about that.
5: Just drop a link and I think they'll do something different.
4: Yeah. You just wanted to try something different.
5: Yeah.
4: So, in other words, then you wanted to just stand up and make him stand up and see what I go on when he is not around.
5: That's it, brother CJ.
4: All right. So, blessings.
5: His husband never in it. He never in the plating. He never in it. He never in
4: it. I got you. So, Sister D, I appreciate
5: keep,
4: it. Yeah, man.
5: Keep up on the timing, but bless up on ourselves.
4: All right. We're expecting to have another debate when you finish talk to assistant and bishop, all right?
5: All right, brother TJ. Bless up yourself.
4: Bless up.
5: All right.
4: Yeah, bye-bye. Man. Bye-bye. Now, I'm telling you, 718-715-4668. Knock up. Have the thing lock up. Mood mind here for a knuckle. Puppy lady, you can't come on down. No, puppy lady. Hi, you know, it's amazing. Let me tell you something, man. I thought it was like, you know, maybe 110%. And maybe even 20% of single women. But the percentage of married women that having that is probably as high as the single woman. That's what is amazing to me. That's what is amazing to me. So 718-715-4668. And I know some self-righteous people out there. What are we doing? But it's good to have this debate openly, because it is going on. There are people out there that are doing it, and they're questioning themselves whether it's wrong or right. And then there are people that, you know, tempted to do it, but them want. So it's good to have a little debate like this. But as I said, I just want to let you know my take on it. It is a sin. And I am not condemning nobody for not knowing what they do. But all I'm saying, that me especially, I would be very jealous. Blessing, blessing.
5: Blessing, Jeff.
4: Yeah, man.
5: My friend, that you know.
4: Yeah, man. Me know, man. Your friend.
5: Yeah. I hear, me know them, you know.
4: Yeah, man.
5: Hold on, the Blessing, Jeff. Yeah, Blessing, Jeff.
4: Yeah, man.
5: But me, I listen to Debbie, right?
4: Yeah.
5: You know, I rather she use that than go out there physical and play church.
4: Uh-huh.
5: Because look, she married now and somebody see her upon the end. The first thing them are gonna judge her, she married her, look what she had done.
4: Yeah.
5: You understand? And he's in Jamaica and she's here. Number two, most Jamaican man, they're not romantic. They're, according to Mr. Miel, they come like a conductor.
4: Uh-huh.
5: Hop on, hop off.
4: Uh-huh.
5: You understand? And it's about letting the woman feels good.
4: Right.
5: Vice versa. But 90% is the man. You understand?
4: It's the man
5: so
4: part.
5: So with Debbie, the person who me know Debbie is, only God can tell her to get rid of that.
4: Mm-hmm.
5: She now get rid of it. No, I'm afraid, may I tell you. You understand? And to each his own. And who wanna sit aside and criticize, that's their opinion. I don't have an issue with it.
4: And you, the only thing you about understand? It, you see, the only thing about it, the only time people can criticize you is when you're doing something and pretend as if you're not doing it.
5: Yeah. Yeah, so
4: yeah,
5: criticism like that, I don't really let that bother me, because it's me and I speak my truth. And like you said, I don't come out here and pretend.
4: Amen.
5: You understand? Because it's better you speak your truth and then behind the scene, you're doing what you say you're not doing.
4: That's
5: even more than being sinful.
4: Yeah, that's why Christians, we have so much disagreement and we at each other truth so much, because we're doing something and we feel so the next person not do it, and we're hungry at them. You know, it's like, for example, there are some people now, when they put on a banquet, they say it is a fundraiser. But like when me and Ivy put on a banquet, a money making thing. What's the difference between a fundraiser and a money making?
5: I don't know, you know, but if you're putting on an event, it's to make a profit.
4: All right.
5: If you're not going to make a profit, why are you putting it on?
4: Because some people say it's a fundraiser and the money are for themselves, going out of their pocket.
5: But if you put on an event, part of the money, you want to enjoy it too. Because if you say you don't want something out there for yourself to go buy a wild sword over there, so I like you to tell.
4: You're dead right.
5: Because if me put on an event, me want profit.
4: Of course,
5: and
4: me want profit.
5: And if me see a loan bag out there, so I me look at me see profit extra while 4,000. Me I take it go buy if me did see it.
4: You know, and as I
5: because it's a profit.
4: Yeah,
5: you want to make profit.
4: Yeah, you want to make profit. You let me tell you something, man. I'm dying. You know me, I'm dying for one day we have one banquet, and when the banquet done, we can take a vacation. You know, me, I pray for that day they come. Years now, we had a banquet, you know, and I never find myself in that situation where, yes, a banquet, don't now we make one huge profit. We can't, Ivy, you and I, we're going to take a vacation. You know, I'm hoping for that day to come.
5: And look, and if you see the profit, and you can go and have fun, by all means, I don't have a problem with it.
4: Yeah, man. But as I said, you see, one of the thing about the Christian walk too, and here it is now. Some people say, me are not Christian. Well, if by just pointing out some things what me not like about Christian is knocking Christian, well, me are not them. What I don't like about Christians, 90% of the don't, in my Bible.
5: Yeah.
4: You understand? 90% of the don't, in my Bible. And what they'll do now, they will know where to quote scripture from, and they will retain certain scripture in their head. And whenever there is a debate, they might reel off scripture. And it have nothing to do with the debate. Yeah. You understand? Enough, not to do with the debate. I may go come clean. I may go tell them, sir, I know there are some people too, and then there are some people based upon their interpretation of scripture. Me and them, we read the same scripture and them interpret it different way based upon the teaching and the brought up that they come up in. But me now, you see, as far as scripture, me not interpret scripture based upon my upcoming in Sunday school and what I learn. A little of that, I listen and I pay a lot of attention to it. But me interpret scripture based upon my understanding. When I read a scripture, I try to make sure, say, boy, me kind of ask God to reveal it to me. And there are some scripture me read where me not get full revelation yet. But me still not give up, cause God have a way of doing things at it own, his own timing. So, when we are debate, if you're going to draw for the scripture, make sure the scripture is relevant to what we are talking about. You get what me I say?
5: Yeah.
4: That's what me I say now. So right now, because I can't find out a scripture to tell you that, boy, the false document wrong it right. Me now go tell us, say, go to this and go to that. The only scripture that I have is in Matthew, where Jesus said, if you even look at somebody and lust at them, you already commit a sin. So to me.
5: Yeah, but my thing too, some Christian would say it's a sin. But at the same time, when they go home, and if you go out there, yeah, them run, go take off an X-rating.
4: Yes, yes, yes.
5: You understand me? Them sit down in a them car or wherever. And that's what they're watching.
4: Mm-hmm.
5: You
4: yes.
5: understand me?
4: Yeah.
5: So, talk about that. And that's hypocrisy. Because the radio will come out and speak our honesty. And I said the radio this. But the radio we talk to, so she watch it. Careful, come on my living room, and that you say.
4: Oh, you watch them thing there.
5: If you come a mile, anytime Ian and Roderick is coming right there, so they entertain themselves right there.
4: Wow.
5: It don't come off.
4: Mm.
5: Yes.
4: Well, you know what happened? There are some places, you know, I remember when I was young, just come to this country, Body Talk about 42nd Street. I'm going to go down in there. I'm in at the movie. And I said, my God, what if God should have come for you? And I was not a Christian. I said, what if God come for you in rural and come find me? Also? So me never want to go down there. Mm-mm. I never want to go down there. Cause even me being a secular, down there did seem too ungodly to me.
5: Yeah,
4: even though I was a secular.
5: It feel clean like you said. Yeah. But I'm just saying, you know, we tend to point finger, we tend to criticize, we tend to be more sanctimonious according to audio. But when you come off, you do even the same thing. And you might not have it in, but you're watching it.
4: Me find say, some Christian, right? They will owe you your money. and not pay you. Right? Them owe you your money and them not pay you. And them not intend to pay you. And when you call them for the money, them say, oh, you know, next month because me this. And next thing you hear, said, you see them gone on cruise. Next thing, you see them in Florida. Because when, and they have it out for them on Facebook when them there, them place, you know. And they owe you your money. And then now, I might be on the radio now, I may have a topic like this, and them I turn around and I say, them they are not Christian, no listen to them. But I find, you see, I find that's big hypocrisy with some, you hear me say, some of the churches them versus radio ministry. And some of the churches them versus, like for example now, online ministry. Some of the churches them believe say if you're not there in a one four wall and whatever you're doing for God, it not real. You have to day in a church. And not only that, you have to day in a for them church. And you have to pray the way or them pray. You know, and you have to listen to for them church rule. You have to go by that. And let me tell you something. Church rule is good to have. But 90% of church rule is not biblical. Yeah. Not biblical. And after generation, grow up on generation, in them head, it is a sin.
8: Yeah.
4: And it is not a sin because there was a time when mean things say it's a sin if you listen to reggae gospel. But as I get more knowledgeable, I realize, you know what happened? There are certain things that we don't compromise into. But then a lot of Christians lock up themselves in a box. A lot of, me know somebody, her marriage mash up because she wouldn't wear no lingerie. When you look on the young girl look like she just do her, she would even put one little lip gloss on her lip. And the husband left. And yeah. Now that's
8: the
4: husband. Yeah, now that's the husband left and gone now. She want him back. She a wear mace. She a wear wig now. She a wear lipstick. She a do all kind of things now. Why she never do that and save her marriage?
8: Yeah. Because look, brother CJ, if me married a man, say 70, and him not up there. Me have to entertain him. Because if me not entertain him, he might eat bun cheese, all butter. So me have to do everything to entertain him, to be respectful and honest in my marriage.
4: But you know what happened to this? Yeah? Go ahead. No, go ahead. Go ahead. Sorry to interrupt.
8: No,
4: you.
8: Because I know the age, and I know that there are times when things will not be the way as a younger person. You understand? Debbie now go bring in somebody. And if him say bring in somebody, I'm see somebody where I'm like, me bring it in.
4: And that's your, and we can't beat you, we can't kill your feet. If we feel say you're wrong, we have to pray for you. You know, but we can't kill you for it, you know, and that's my thing
8: and
4: about,
8: if that make him happy, him live longer. Hello,
4: you know, my thing about marriage, you see, is like when you're gonna get married to somebody, there is no one thing where you go lean upon and say, boy, me I will lamp on that, you know, and if that gone, me I gonna need, you know, because if you married a man because him have money. And the money gone. Chances are, if you meet somebody with money for replaced financially when slack off, you might go fool around. And if
8: you're gone.
4: Yeah. So right now, my thing about it, you see, as far as the bedroom go, if me kind of sign up for a way where if my wife not satisfy me there, as long as she not withhold it from me, I'm not gonna go out of the marriage. That's just me as a man. But if she withhold it from me and all kind of things, you never know what can happen. Because when you're not happy, you never know when happiness introduced to you, how you're going to react to it.
8: Yeah. And if that be the case, might as well you separate and divorce.
4: Might as well
8: because
4: you separate and
8: when
4: divorce.
8: When you go out there, you come back in, you're going to be miserable.
4: Yep, you're going to be miserable.
8: So might as well you divorce, because you're not going to be the same person.
4: There you go. So therefore, my sign up on it now is that, hey, whatever, as long as she put out 100%, if 100% is not good enough for me, I'm fine. But you just shut me down, so blam. No, none of that. You just cut off that year from me. It's hard to deal with. Probably divorce, probably more than divorce for that. If you just shut me up, because me feel like you scorn me. Me feel like me no welcome no more. It no matter if you show me all kind of love in another area, you buy me one new car, you're rich and you buy me condo, and you just lock off this up from me, me now going to be a happy camper.
8: Right, right. So it's tricky. It's tricky because, look, it go back to a conversation where me and the dad did have sometime last week. If you have a marriage, and you're trying to save your marriage, you cannot bring in what happened. You have to forget what happened and focus on building the marriage. Because if you bring in what's happened, there will not be any reconciliation in the marriage.
4: Mm-hmm.
8: You have to let go of what happened and focus on mending your marriage. Because look, and if you mend your marriage and you go out there and cheat on every 5 minutes, the doctor said, you got this or do this or you got this. No, that end up in a divorce.
4: Yeah, and you see, every marriage have some here in it. Some marriages is some woman, they'll say to you, say, boy, me can't send my husband go supermarket. Cause if me send him go supermarket, it's same things that me buy for $100 and pay $300 for it. Me can't send him. Or,
8: right.
4: Them can't say, you know, say, education-wise, my husband not that good. Or then can say, you know, say, see, him is very educated enough, but him cannot talk for saving life. If him go somewhere, him make people wrap him up. Him don't know if he explain himself. You know, and some marriage, they will say, boy, in the bedroom, him no romantic.
8: Yeah.
4: You know, and yeah. some will say, boy, you know, see, I may bring in the most money in the house. You know, so nobody no come perfect. Every marriage have an area where somebody is lacking. But that's why love covers for a multitude of sins. So because you love the person, you know the person can't cook, you will cook. You understand?
8: Yeah.
4: And if we're not tired for one Friday night, you say, boy, you know, we go out for dinner. When God put two people together, we are imperfect people, but we have to try to be as one. That means to say then, if me married to you, you can't cook and me can't cook. We are going to try cook. And then probably say, boy, we not going to eat the bad tasting food 7 days a week. But on Friday night, we go buy something where we think tastes good. You understand? We just prevent each other from hungry in the week. So we just tolerate each other.
8: Right, right, right. But to each his own, my brother. And I'm listening. Thank you.
4: All right. God bless you. I'm telling you, 6 o'clock, bless your heart, undefeated Debbie, blessings, Sharon Knockup, would I love to hear your opinion on it? 718-715-4668, Sister Cecile Powell, Sister Loretta, Sister Sherine Robinson, Sister Carol Williams, I tell you, Deacon Roach and Sister Roach, Sister Jenny Bless, Brother Goody, Sister Goody, and you know, I want to hear from some more people. 718-715-4668, and Sister Crystal and Sister and to the Barclays up there in Canada. I'm telling you, man, who have been locked on Simple Radio. Yes, man, and of course Miss Antigua, sometime lock over in Antigua too. Yes, ma'am. Blessing, blessing. Blessing, blessing.
9: Blessing, Minister CJ.
4: Blessing, Sister Salmon Fish.
9: Minister CJ.
4: Yes, ma'am.
9: That is masturbating. And masturbating is sin.
4: But,
9: the Bible says so.
4: No, but you see, one of the things about it, you see, I don't disagree with you, but where in the Bible it tell you that masturbating is sin?
9: I think somewhere in Genesis, I don't remember what directly what chapter, it kind of
4: something. You know, and as I said, you know, as I said, if you hear what I said, I said, based upon my belief, it's a sin. I'm not going to tell people based upon what the Bible says a sin. So
9: yes, it's in the Bible, masturbating, there.
4: Yeah. The name masturbating, same way, so it's...
9: Yes, to masturbate, yes, it's not right.
4: Okay, all right. Well, you know what? I'm going to have to do some checking for myself. And if the Bible says masturbating is a sin, and you use a toy, it is a sin then. If the Bible says so.
9: Because you masturbate.
4: Yeah,
9: you're not having the natural thing.
4: Yeah, but what happened is, I remember there was a debate already. I think it was Elder Fergie and Elder Needham, and Elder Fergie said, as long as he's thinking about his wife, it is fine. When he's doing it, if he's thinking about his wife, it is not a sin.
9: No. But doing those false things, it's not right. It's a sin.
4: Yeah. And as I said, you know, as I said, based upon the way I was brought up, mother put a slam dunk say it's a sin, but based upon my knowledge that I come to know the Bible for the little that I know for myself, I still believe it's a sin, but I'm not gonna base upon what people say. Based upon one scripture in the Bible. That's what I used to. But you know what? Let me grab another call, alright?
9: Alright.
4: Blessing, blessing, blessing.
10: Now, CJ, you know, the show ahead is a former title.
4: Jesus. Hoy, hoy, hoy, hoy, hoy. But my one, the upper top, my one can't move. Then I've got to tell me how that one they go. You have to get one, you get one lay down, climb up there. Hi, hi, hi. I'm telling you, man. I'm telling you, 718-715-4668. 718-715-4668. 718-715-4668. We want to know if, you know, getting other sexual enhancement, in other words, then, is not the real thing, but it look like the real thing, but it's not the real thing, false. So in other words, then, I just say false document. It's just like me, you know, once me get saved, sometimes some persons where I describe the word where somebody say, and then we use a four-letter word. And say, that the woman said to me, you know, and some we say, use a material and say, that the person said to me, you know, but I try, not, I will say, if I go down the street and somebody curse me out with some four-letter word, I'm going to come home and say, Ivy, you know, say the lady used some four-letter word, but me not go describe it. And some people, I'm going to say, you know, say the person used some material to me, but I won't describe it. So my way of doing things is like, I describe it as a false document. Yes, man. But what me don't know, we got to be careful. Oh, we draw scripture, we draw Bible into things when it now have nothing to do with the Bible. And I'm not saying there is not a scripture. There are probably a lot of scripture in the Bible that talk on this. But I don't know of them. You know. So there are just some things, boy, where we have to be careful. You know, because it's even Saturday night. I got a dream Saturday night. Me drop off my last, my Bluetooth, and me a look for it. And a friend, me younger here in a one lotto shop. Bling, bling, bling. And the brethren run come call me and say, boy, you win the lotto, you know, because the money will you give me for buy the lotto in number play. And me a dead, you know. And when I was walking up, some people say, but I'm a Christian, I win the lotto. When am I going to say? So I'm considering what I'm going to say now. But when I look at the dashing man and award me Auntie Pammy and a lot of crowd, you know, and everybody, I say, you know, I go collect the money and me left to go search back for my Bluetooth, and then Kiana was searching for it. But then there were a lot of Bluetooth there look similar to mine on the ground, you know. And I left Kiana there and go to try to collect the money now. And when I go, I see one long line. Me see about three line. And the other two line, nobody in it. And there's a long line. Everybody night, we're going to collect money. And me jump out and me sleep. You know, so I dreamed that I was rich. And then there are some things that a lot of Christians gamble. And them say it is not a sin. And then some scripture where people draw if you tell me say gambling is wrong. Me listen, but me not get one yet where really them all tell me say when Jesus ain't going to the church and beat them out. I'm not so sure if they were gambling in the church. They were doing all kind of illegal things in there, but I'm not sure if that was gambling where people set their money for win back. And I personally, me feel say gambling no good. Because me say gambling and alcohol, that can't good. To be alcoholic and a gambler, that can't be good. So therefore, I don't play lotto. Now I tell nobody say them are gonna sin if them play, but me personally, as a Christian, me not feel comfortable playing lotto. Me not feel comfortable gambling, so I don't gamble. A matter of fact, like sometimes, you know, even drink a little wine, me not even try if it bother with that, you know. The most thing I will do, I might blend up some stuff. I'ma put a little dragon in it. A little Guinness in it. Blend up some drink. I mean, now I put no whole heap of Guinness. Me just put a little. Blend up some drink. I mean, now I put no whole heap of Guinness. Me just put a little bit of flavor.

drink a little wine home, or them drink a one beer, them sin. That's not my job. Not my job. I'm telling you. Yes, Sister Loretta say it is a sin. Masturbating is a sin. And based upon my little about the Bible, mother think is a sin too. But me just can't use this scripture to defend me. Cause me not that knowledgeable of the Bible. And I would love for some people that is more knowledgeable to tell me. I'm telling the man, 718-715-4668, 718-715-4668. And me now go get the call. Puppy lady, come on down, puppy lady. And of course, I'll be here until 12. I don't know if Sister Ivy gonna take over at 12 or what, but you know, a matter of fact, I should have been gone all morning, but I say, you know, let me come on. You know, I don't like to miss out on a Monday, and I don't like to miss out on a Friday. But if Sister Ivy is available to run the Monday and run the Friday, if Sister Ivy is available for all a month, me no mind. But me rather, me want to hear, or if we're gonna have somebody sitting for us. But over the course of the years, a lot of people tune in this time to get us live, to get some live radio. So, and when you have your church, you know why somebody left from Brooklyn come a church and church lock? You don't want that. You want to know that church open, and even if it's deacon preaching, or if it's just a Sister Sharon is preaching, or Brother Brown is preaching, I rather have it like that. So I don't like when people turn on the radio on a Monday and on a Friday and they don't hear us. And especially, I'm not talking about Monday to Friday, but Wednesday is a day where we just physically can't be here every Wednesday, because there are times when I have something to do and I don't plan it. Sister Ivy and I have something to do. I don't plan it so Ivy don't come on our Tuesday and our Thursday. And I don't plan it so I'm not on Monday or Friday. So I plan it for Wednesday. And most of my doctor appointment, the first thing I'm going to say, could you make me an appointment for 4 o'clock any day of the week? 4 o'clock. And if they say 4 o'clock too late, I say, how about 3 o'clock? 3 o'clock too late, how about 2 o'clock? 2 o'clock too late, how about 12? How about 1 o'clock? 1 o'clock too late, how about 12? And if it's an early morning, if I have to just leave the radio, then I leave it. When I have somebody to move, I try to set my schedule around moving them Tuesday, Wednesday, and Thursday, and on Saturday. But somebody want to move on a Monday, hey, if it's even flashback, because the bills have to pay. The bills have to pay, but I try to make myself available, and I'm sure Sister Ivy try to make herself available for the radio, because it's a ministry, and when God give you a ministry, you can't just ignore it. Because over the course of the years, people come to, there are a lot of people that come to love you. Yeah man, there are a lot of people that come to love you and come to love this program, and they expect to hear somebody when they turn on the radio. And sometimes people are going through some rough time. Sometimes you might have your kids home and you and them have a big argument and then gone to school.
I used to, boy, I make me tune in and listen, brother CJ.

0: Sister Ivy. Let me listen to Pastor Needham, Pastor Tanisha. Let me listen to Bishop Martin. Let me listen to Pastor Tensi. Let me listen to Pastor Devon. Let me listen to DJ Apache. You know, somebody on the radio. Let me listen to them. So, and when nothing is on at times, oh boy, they feel like a fish out of sea. So I try to make sure that we are available. And if I even miss out Monday, I try my best to take care of things so Ivy can go Tuesday. And at least Thursday. And we go Friday. So at least 3 days out of the 5 days, you know, we are available. And even sometimes I get some job too, and sometimes I just have to turn down the job. Sometimes I just have to turn it down because it's just gonna interrupt. And to me, sometimes the little something, a little hustling, may appreciate it if I could incorporate it with the radio. But if I have to just give up a whole day of radio for that, no. Because I believe what we are doing here, we're doing ministry. Maybe me in particular, me now if I say Sister Ivy, me, I do it in an unorthodox way. As I say, Sister Ivy more polished than me, so that's fine. And I love that because it we could not be the same. But when I'm on, you know, I've done it in an unorthodox way. And, you know, we both have our topic. But some people believe that our topics is not healthy for radio. Some people, I listen to people. Some people believe so, and some people say, Brother CJ, me enjoy the topic, you know. But you know, me can't call upon it because me are so church people there. And you know what? Whether we believe it or not, 75% of Christians, they more fear them pastor than all them fear God. And they fear what people are going to say more than what God has said about it. They will do things behind closed door, you know. But to come publicly and state their opinion, they're not gonna do it. Because they worry about how somebody feel. But I don't care how somebody feel. Sometimes even my mother listen to this radio sometime. But, hey, there are some topic where me and my mother wouldn't sit down and talk about. We wouldn't sit down and talk about this topic, but it is a debate that we need to have at times. And churches are afraid, they are so afraid to have debate when it comes to anything to do with sex. And it's not only Jamaican church, American church, every church. So when people can tune into a program like this and hear a debate about something that they're concerned about, they're gonna glue to it. They're gonna glue to it. And I love to get, and everybody will not agree on the same thing. There are some people in my family. I have some family member.
1: Bronx, get ready, get ready.

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0: Hello, hello, hello. Yes, it's that time again when the wonderful folks over at Elim Church of God, under the leadership of Reverend Marcia Pennicott, present their 2026 fish fry. 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And that's going to be on July 18th, Saturday, 12 p.m. at 150 West 3rd Street. Yes, at the CB Jerk Center. 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
4: 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All right, then. 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

0: Archie Greed, Brother Paul Marlon Anderson, Sister Sakisha, MC, Brother Ron, you no good again, Stephen, it no free, me say a party that have comes in, hey, you think I let me tell, also featuring GAC, Voice of Triumph, me a talking, choo-choo, God no, you want to know, call the number, 917-767-9138, or 347-557-2217, Gospel Explosion, July 11, 2026, Mount Vernon, he's sitting, turn up, he gone, me ready, boom!
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2: Till when me grow up, me for myself, me say, but you know what? Brother CJ did bad in my morning, you know. And I'm trying to get better in the evening. I find myself, my evening is way better than my mornings of the past. My evening of the present is way better than my morning of the past. So that are the little thing where me disagree with Granny with. Wagamba the morning can come good the evening. You know? And as I said, a lot of things that I learn, that I go to church and hear pastors preach, church people talk about it, and when I come to understand, and I saw it go, even quoting some scriptures, you know, like there's, like me, you know, there are some things that I tell you that people quote and say in the Bible, it's not in the Bible, but I believe something good for follow. Because like when somebody are going to surrender your heart and not your garment. If you're gone in the Bible, you're dead wrong. But in terms, I've just look at it out there. And you are going to render your heart and not your garment. It's a good practice that. Good practice that. Because some people, we just look, some man, we put on a nice suit and behind the suit, them a devil. And because you fall in love in the man linen suit, so you get yourself in a trap. So if you did render the heart, you know, and you try to find out what inside of the man's heart, more than just in garment. And like you know, you want go, you get a job now, and boy, me not have no clothes to wear. You want go to church. Me not have no clothes to wear, go to church. You know, hey, just grab something where you think clean and something where really, and enough it be too revealing. Like me not tell somebody if you wear one tight, go to church and tie the t-shirt. No. But if you have one thin skirt and you want to wear the tights, go to church. And you get saved and you go wear the thin skirt and the blouse over the tights and go to church. Me not have a problem with that. Because when we get saved, you know, when we get saved, we can change as the Holy Spirit will change us. When me start go to church, me amount of linen suit me have, and not just my linen suit me did have. But you know, me just feel like say boy, the same party suit them. Me not wear the same party suit them. Me not comfortable in them. Even though when I dress in my linen suit and go to church, man, everybody always say, boy, I love those suit. You know, but me just feel like say me never, and eventually, me start get rid of the sequence, the pretty top, and start wear the pants them. And, you know, I wear them with the jacket until eventually me not have no more linen pants. I one linen pants me have and the other day me buy it. So, there are just things where people, it's like we catch, we try to scale the fish before we catch it. You see a girl wear her pants come to church. And you tell her, say, yeah, invite her to church and, but you can't wear no pants come. I would never do that. If I invite somebody to church, if me know say they have some whole skimpy clothes and some cut up clothes, and me know it really revealing, and me know say, me I go say, look here, me I beg you, see, cover up a little bit, because me know you you know, cover up. But it's hard because by me telling her if you cover up, maybe she no bother come to church. Sometimes we try to get into too much church doctrine with unsaved people where we invite to church. Invite them to church and preach the word. Preach the word. You know, and when you preach the word in and out of season, guess what? People will. Blessing.
3: Yeah, blessing again, Minister CJ. I think this is one of the scripture too, but there's another scripture we talk about putting mark on your body and things about.
2: No, me not talk about mark on body. We are talking about
3: this one. I'm fine. I'm gonna read it to you.
2: Yeah.
3: This one is from Galatians chapter 5, verse 20. Let's start from 19. It says, "Now the work of the flesh are manifest, which are these: adultery, fornication, uncleanness, blaspheming, adultery, witchcraft, hatred, violence, illusion, wrath, strife, seduction, heresy, envy, murder, drunkenness, raving, and such like of these, which I tell you before, as I have also told you in time past, that they which do such things shall not enter the kingdom of God." These things are not of God and they are not right.
2: But look here, thing there.
3: To indulge in these things.
2: But look here.
3: And whatever it said.
2: Yeah, I understand. But you know, right now, I may not get the part yet where I say masturbation.
3: Seduction is like masturbation.
2: Seduction, yeah.
3: That produce yourself, yeah. That's like masturbation. I pray somebody, a pastor, one of them calling us, yeah. Seduction is like you seduce yourself. And a masturbation, lad?
2: No, not.
3: Yeah. Mm-mm. Seduction, you seduce yourself. You know, supposed to do that something, Minister DJ. And if we are doing it, we are not entering the kingdom of God. It's not right. It's not of God.
2: As I said, yes. You know,
3: pray somebody can. I'm gonna find that other scripture though. There's another scripture.
2: But as I say, you and I, and based upon our Christian belief, we're gonna agree on a lot of things. Cause based upon my interpretation of the Bible, and I say, and I just one scripture may debate upon, and it's if you look at a person and lust after them, you already commit the sin. That means to say then, in other words then, you're lusting after sex. That means say, you're not getting married and you're going to use, a false thing for satisfy yourself. To me, that fall in that category there. That's me.
3: Yes, because speak here, say no, here, wait a year. For the flesh lust against the spirit. Yeah, so you can't be lusting out, you understand? You have a husband, and whatever man do, that means that you're not satisfied with the sex part.
2: Hold on a second here. Don't hang up.
3: Satisfaction that you
2: have. Hold it, missionary. Blessing.
4: Brother CJ.
2: Missionary's
4: there.
2: Hold on a second. Yes,
4: no,
2: she's here.
4: That's a hello.
2: Uh-huh.
4: Blessings, missionary. Yes. Brother CJ, seduce is like when you see a woman, husband, and you do everything for him, get him attention. That's seduce.
2: Yep.
4: You know, you want, in other words, it's like lust.
2: Mm-hmm.
4: You know? That's why you call seduce.
2: Mm-hmm.
4: You know. So it's totally different. It's
2: temptation.
4: Yes.
2: Mm-hmm. So, but yes. As I say,
4: the scripture doesn't say anything about the false document.
2: Yes, and it didn't say to you that. That's what I'm saying, you know. That's the thing about it. That's why I got to be careful when I quote a scripture.
3: Oh, this one, it said here, envy, murder, and spoofing.
2: Yes, and those are all wrong, what it said. Those are all wrong. What we're talking about.
4: And again, too, when topic like this, they're just the other sex. I don't think it should involve, because that's completely a sin. And I think it's just way out of line with what we are talking about. For me.
2: Yeah.
3: And the scripture, no, it's not out of line, because it's speaking about the flesh and the spirit. Understand? We're not supposed to be doing. Yeah, God bless you with a husband. Why would you want to go and do something else to help what your husband is doing? That is totally not of God. That's the flesh. That's the love
4: of
3: the flesh.
4: That's you. That's you, missionary, and that's all you think. And I can't go against your whatever you say. You know? But whatever I feel like it enhances my bedroom, me I go do it. Because it helped my marriage. Because every day we get up, we are sin.
3: And then, Sister Donna, you know, there's consequence of every situation, though. You know that. Because I heard
4: Yes, but, you know, that's my pleasure.
3: Yeah, they end up. Yeah, we know people right now. We know, you know, people who go through that kind of thing. And it causing health condition, right?
4: A
3: health problem right now, yeah.
4: Well, to each his own, and yeah. And something where me like, I mean, I see what it has seen for me.
2: And the next thing you say, Sister D, we have to be careful, you see, at the things them that we like. Sometimes, and everything what we like is good for us, you know, but as I said, right now, right now, me personally, I wouldn't encourage somebody to do it. And mm-hmm. me believe say it is wrong, but me now go tell you say the Bible say it is wrong, because I don't have a scripture of it yet where tell me say it wrong. And then again to you see, as I say, a lot of things where people say no fi do, like when them say no wear pants, no do this, them draw some scripture, but the scripture still no relevant to the argument.
3: Yeah, may I go get the scripture though before the end here, sir?
2: All right, blessing.
3: Somebody has to get deliverance.
2: Yes, yeah, we want to, and I would love for somebody to come up with that scripture, because yeah, some things will make, all right, God bless you now. Yeah, Donna Radio.
4: Yes.
2: Yeah, man. So, as me say, growing up, we hear a lot of things. Them say, you know, if you wear pants. Then say, you know, if you perm your hair. Then say, you know, if you wear lipstick. Them say, you know, if you wear Q-tex them time there. And a lot of the sister them will get saved. They may stop wear them thing there. And some of them backside out of church because they say, boy, I think can't keep up to them thing there.
4: Yeah.
2: So I go ahead.
4: I don't think if you wear

0: through your nails and it's short. It's a sin or it's a problem. I don't see if the pastor wife wear a little short eyelash, it should be a problem. It just makes her, you know, looks a little better. You know, it just bring out her inner beauty. May not do it as sin.
1: And as I say, sin, you see, to me, there is two things, right? There are certain morals in church. And based upon how we were brought up in church, it turn off a lot of people when we come to church like that. And then there are a lot of people that want to come to church and they want to come to church like that. And because the church now accept them like that, them just give up. Because you see, the hardest thing to do is to get people to go inside of the building. It's easier for you to turn on your radio on and listen to Christian radio than go to a church. And I support people going inside of the building, and I want to see the days come back where all of the church them pack. I want to see it go back to that. But then I don't want to see the days come where people say, boy, if I'm a church, me then, anything fit do with Christianity, it don't make sense. Because I believe Christian radio is very good for the believers, like Monday to Saturday. You know, because some people only go to church on a Sunday. But if you can be listening to Christian radio, and you listen to some nice gospel music in between and all of that, to me, that helped to really, you know what I'm saying, keep the fire blazing.
0: Yeah, I totally agree. And again, too, you really have to know God for yourself. And in the modern churches nowadays, you know, it's the things that really happening, and everything comes on the internet, and things that happen in church, you know, there's no, like, any compassion or, you know, empathy or sorry about what you do. It's like something good they're doing. You understand? So it discourages somebody to really come in because of what they're seeing happening in the church. You understand? Because, you know, for instance, if a church sister get pregnant for a church brother, instead of come out and show that, you know, you're sorry, you come out and behave like it's something good. You understand? Yeah. And instead of show that you're sorry, you know, on top of it, you want to have altercation. And these are things that really turning people away from the church.
1: Yes, and there are some things, like I say it already, and people criticize me. Me say, if me have my 16-year-old daughter and she get pregnant, me not keep no baby shower for her.
0: And that's fine, because I totally agree, because when you do keep it, it's like you're encouraging her, you know, like something good she did.
1: Yeah.
0: But at the same time, if you're in church, I don't expect you to put her out.
1: No. And I don't
0: expect you to support her as a parent.
1: Yes, and I don't believe when there was a policy in church, you see, where there was a rule in our church that we grew up with. Whenever the members of the unsaved child, you know, who is not coming to church, and that unsaved child got pregnant, and then put the parents a backbench.
0: I don't think that's right.
1: Them thing they never make sense. And back then, if you talk to some people and try to draw some scripture to justify it, and there is no scripture, me can tell this, certainly say it and read, and a lot of people are going to disagree with me. You know, there is no part in the scripture where it tell me, say, a woman nuffy wear pants. No, me personally, if I was a woman, more than wear pants, go to church. That's just me. I would, and I'm not discouraging anybody that is wearing pants not to go to church. And me not so crazy. I don't mind you wear church hat, but I don't mind whether you come with your nice hairstyle or your hat. That not really bother me either.
0: Yeah.
1: Either way is fine with me.
0: I don't have a problem with, like you said, somebody wearing pantsuits. Mm-hmm. I have a problem if it's tight and you have a huge butt and the shirt is above your waist. Then I find that, you know, it just not decency when it comes on to the church. Mm-hmm. I mean, if you have your pants and it's tight, then wear a shirt that cover up the back.
1: Yeah, maybe
0: that's just my thing. You know, because you know that you go into church, and I think when it comes on to church, we must dress moderate.
1: Amen. Amen.
0: You know, that's just my thing, and I think that, you know, we should respect, especially when going in the church, and bring ourselves, you know, with decency.
1: And then there are certain style to it, see? Yeah, some pastor, them dressing as some jacket, like some kind of like a short jacket and all them thing there, and tight pants, like what the pimp them wear. And to me, you have a kind of, me think it too stylish now. You understand?
0: For me, if I come to a church and I see the pastor, you know, like a blazer, what do I call it? Capri type of pants and no socks.
1: Yes.
0: That alone turned me off.
1: Amen, but, Sister D.
0: You know, the approach and the attire, it just gives me a dancehall vibe.
1: Amen to that. Amen to
0: you
1: that.
0: You understand me? So, when it come on to, you know, going to church, I just like to see people dress decent and appropriate in the body of Christ. And if you are a leader, I expect you to dress when you come on to church. You can't in a capri, no socks, up there preach. No, boss, give me a dancehall vibe, man.
1: Yes,
0: make you call some Luciana right here now. Because there's some in mind there.
1: Yeah, me think so, sometime we go, me think some of the man then go over the top, just like how some of the woman then go over the top. There was a time when only the woman then, them have to worry about in a church, you know. But now you have to worry about the man then, because some of them, you know, them in a, some tight up pants, where reveal everything, you know, it kind of too.
0: Yeah, it's
1: the man, them have to.
0: For me, it's just a bad taste in my mouth. And if I go to a church and I see a pastor attire like that, or assistant pastor, I cannot enter that church anymore, because it's like a joke. It's like there's somewhere where it's just a gimmick.
1: Yes. And
0: because
1: if
0: you cannot be a leader and attire yourself like that. No, no.
1: You see,
0: no, it might be a lot of things, but when it comes on to church, it's all about decency for me, man.
1: I know, me now say a Christian woman have a nice shape, and she not there at church, and she go supermarket, she can't wear her pants. I mean, me think say there are certain things, you know, if it go too tight, but me can't say, you can't wear a comfortable fitting pants where if somebody says, say, wow, she shape good. Because I feel shape and it's like say, me not think say if it go out of the way if it hide your shape. And you know, if it go out of the way if it reveal it too much. You get my thing?
0: Exactly. You dress moderate.
1: Yeah, you dress moderate.
0: You know. Because if you have on a tights and you are a child of God and you're going on the street, me not expect to see you with the shirt tie above you.
1: No.
0: Me not expect to see you in our tights and everything print out. No.
1: No.
0: You put on a shirt that cover up below. They're just some type of dressing, especially if you're in the church, you should carry yourself on the street. That's just my thing.
1: Yep.
0: You know, and these are things that others see that wants to come in the church, because the first thing them are judging, then that you want us, you know. So you have to set example for others to bring them in.
1: Amen. You have to set example. But then now, my take about it now, and I've been listening for years and years, and Christian debating scripture, Christian, and them are tell me this. Them a tell me that there is never a scripture with very weird. There are sometimes some pastor preaching, you know, and them say, look here, there are so and so that we're doing that is wrong, and listen to this scripture, and when I read this scripture for me, I say, oh my God. You know, sometimes them draw for your scripture and it just spell out exactly what you're talking about. And the Bible say it wrong. You understand the message, Daddy? But 90% of the times, look here, you can be a disobedient Christian, because if I have my church and me tell you, say, me no want you wearing no pants, me no want my members then wearing no pants. And your feet say you love pants, don't become a member. Because if you become a member of my church and you start wear pants, it's a sin. Because disobedient is a sin. And disobedient is very, very much like witchcraft.
0: Yeah. And look, to each his own. But with me, the way how I see some Christian attire themselves, me in the world and secular, we carry ourselves more moderate than some who in the church.
1: Agree.
0: Because sometimes when I see some dressing and say they're in the church, no man, me have to look somebody if you chat them with. No man, tell me can't believe. No, we have to know how to attire ourselves when we say we are in the church.
1: Agree.
0: You understand me? If you're wearing a skirt and this split is a little bit high, you're supposed to say, you know what, too high, let me carry it and stitch it down a little bit.
1: Yes.
0: And if you wear it like that, have on like a stocking.
1: Yes.
0: You are in the church, man. There are time and there are place, so you have to know how to attire yourself. Because when you attire yourself like that, you cannot stand up and try to talk to somebody and tell them about God, because your dressing alone distract them.
1: Amen. Amen.
0: You know, so we have to know how to present ourselves when we're in the church and trying to bring someone in the church. If you have a top and the cut is too low, you can't have a tongue top that cover up.
1: Mm-hmm.
0: You don't wear it that low.
1: Yep.
0: And then you wanna stand up and try to tell somebody about God. No, they're distracted.
1: Amen. Some
0: so
1: woman,
0: these are little things that, you know.
1: Yeah, some woman blessed
0: in
1: with
0: the church, yes.
1: Blessed as can to my grandmother when she used to measure, when she had the dress and she had take the measurement, she would say, look here, you know, Sister Susie have large typic. So I would say some ladies typic are very large, so you gotta be careful. I don't know if it's a blessing or it's a what. You know, some men go crazy over it, some don't. So it depends on the individual, to each his own.
0: Yeah,
1: but
0: I'm talking about the church, because if you are a deaconess in the church and I'm there for the first time and the pastor call you up and you have a huge split, it has made me look at you differently.
1: Yeah.
0: Like, where you think you were going?
1: Yeah, you have a dress, mother. Because as a man, you know, if me see one woman dressing and when she go up, then I split, and when she step up, you know, certain. But I remember I used to go to church, you know,
0: yeah.
1: And one sister used to sit behind me, and every time I look up in a beer mountain.
0: Yeah, man, we need to carry our attire, especially in the body of Christ.
1: So me not look back. Me try not to look back. You know, the only time me look back, if everybody stand up and them say look around, cause if she sit down seeing where me stand up, me not really look up in a beer mountain. Me can't look above her head and around. But when me look back, me look up in a beer mountain.
0: Yeah, we have to do better when it comes on to the church.
1: Yes,
0: you know,
1: ma'am.
0: So it's not just that, it's the attire, especially with some of the pastors. You can't, you know, no capri and no socks out there. No, boss, me not come back.
1: Yeah, some of them
0: me
1: too cute.
0: Hear what you said.
1: So my man, them too cute for me nowadays. Me not tell on truth. Them pretty,
0: yeah,
1: like,
0: man, them,
1: me not like man too pretty.
0: Funny, man.
1: I'll do me a man. Me no like when man too pretty and too stylish and too nice. No, sir. In the no socks and the tight 3/4 pants and the little jacket there up on your,
0: yeah.
1: not even a jacket there little bit below your neighbor. And you preach?
0: No,
1: me not impressed with that.
0: But I'm listening. Thank you.
1: All right, God bless. I'm telling you, to God be the glory. Great things he has done, as I said. Sister D, maybe you and Missionary Martin and Debbie Undefeated might be enjoying the program, but a lot of people, they're bored today. Them bored, come surprise. Sister Clark didn't call me. I'm telling the man, I'm surprised knock up never call. But you know what? We're winding down, you know. I don't know, sister, if we'll get a chance to join you all later, but we're winding down, cause, you know, we have to get to, you know, but God is great. But puppy lady, you know, wanna come down, puppy lady, before me go. I tell the man, cause we have to out of the house by 12 o'clock, so. God is great. God is great. Let me get back. Other song I made that play, no? Other song I made that play earlier, no?
2: I'm feeling a river flowing out to me.
1: Blessing.
0: Blessing, brother CJ. Never born. I was here listening. It was a nice little talk.
1: Alright then, cool. Yeah. Yes, Sister Aita.
0: Yes, and you know, seduction and masturbate, they're two different things.
1: Yeah, me think so
0: too. But of course, two total different
1: things. Yeah, man.
0: And
1: Seducing, it's like you wanna like, you know, come in a wolf in sheep clothing. So like, I wanna pretend to be what I'm not so I can entice you. So that seducing is like you're enticing somebody with the wrong spirit.
0: Yeah.
1: Hold on a second here.
0: You set up yourself in a way that they must come in.
1: Hold on a second for me, please.
0: Seducing, you know?
1: Yeah, hold on for me, sister Aita. Carla, please hold. Yes, man. Yes, so
0: I try to seduce a sister or a brother or something like that. Yes.
1: Mm-hmm.
0: So it's a different thing. Masturbate, you're doing it yourself.
1: Yes.
0: And to yourself.
1: Mm-hmm.
0: So, but the Bible said it, your hair is the covering for your head. So when you say hot, you don't have to wear hot if you don't want to.
1: Mm-hmm.
0: Yeah. But lovely program. All right. God bless you. I know puppy lady is waiting to come down.
1: All right. God bless you, Sister Aita. All right. I know, man. Right. And I'm glad Sister Aita is enjoying it. God bless. Blessing.
3: Blessings, minister.
1: Blessing to you, my sister.
3: Blessings, gospel family, Minister Ivy, and the rest of brethren. Minister, there are certain things, and I love the topic you're on. There are certain things before I knew the Lord, I didn't like. Or it's not, it doesn't agree with my body, like the wine. Yes, I eat the cake with a liquor thing in there. And if I used to mix a drug with egg, I used to put a little rum in there. It doesn't agree with my stomach, so I don't do it.
1: Right.
3: This thing about this thing being a document,
1: yes.
3: I don't believe in it.
1: Right.
3: I don't believe in it. I'm not married, and if I was married, I ask God that give me a husband that we love one another, and whatsoever he can manage, I would do that without the under table thing. That not in my book either.
1: that's a different debate right there.
3: I love him, and I believe God would give me somebody that I would love. He's older and certain things not functioning. We can love each other and the Lord will bless us. I don't believe in going out, and I don't believe in the first documenting.
1: And as I said, nowadays is different, you know, because like when we were growing up, we know a lot of people that a man with them wife die young when they're in there, and when me say when I was like probably 12, 13, 14, 15, and they would die in their 40s. And those women were young enough to even have baby, and them never date another man, and they die.
3: Oh, never. I have a sister in my church, and not my church, in my district. And from I know her, her husband died, and she never remarried. Mm. All right. I love my pants not to wear to church.
1: Yes.
3: Because of my feet, I wear a stocking, and sometimes I have black stocking for church purpose, but I don't wear pants to church. But if you see me on the street, don't be about my jeans.
1: Right.
3: If, like, home a plant, Rod come pick up my food, I'm going to put on my pants because I'm going to put on a light stocking, a support stocking, which is not black. So I put on my pants over it and every run come, but not to church. And I know that you can be fully covered up. That's what we like from younger. And you look attractive. Because even younger, when I was younger, people admire you. You know how we have the guy say, if you jump up, everything go to do. No! You go on the front bench and you know, me tall, although me a shrink. No. But me love long clothes, long time. You know, if you reach me down on my foot. But me know, say, if me have something on my knee, me never go sit on the front bench because it distracts the minister. I love me long clothes. Me call me tall. Me love me long clothes.
1: Yes,
3: you understand?
1: Ma'am.
3: So I don't have a problem covering up my chest, covering up down there. I feel good when I used to care wear my spike heel and my long dress garnet. I mean, love my hat. My hat
1: first. And you know that look good, do you know? A lady in her spike heel and her long dress, she turn up loud, you know?
3: That's what me tell you. Say, all the little boy, when me tidy and I go to church, Miss Gloria, you have on your spy leak. Me used to take care of one extra one, you used to rub your hand for me stocking. So I don't feel bad covering up my chest because my chest is just for me and that special person. If and when I get him, I don't have to expose it to the world. And I feel good. The pants, I when I got saved, I had to stop wearing it in Jamaica. But here, the weather, because when I came, I wasn't buying any pants, you know. And Debbie said to me, said, Mommy, you're not buying jeans. If you put on your leg warmer under it and it keep you warm. Not for church business. Because I put on my leg warmer, put on my fully clothes, and gone to church. You understand? Because the weather here is different. So you keep in that heat in your body. And me not go church without me have on my hat. Me not feel good.
1: And that's fine too. That's fine.
3: Me love me hat. And I had was stuck to the hair out there and I was fretting over it. And a sister said to me, said, because out there they call it cream hair.
1: Yeah.
3: And she said we should continue. Me said, no, that's the church rule. I came here and my daughter said we're going to do interview. She gave me the first money to go do the hair. I do the hair. I don't wear the eyelash or anything like that. But I love my chest cover up and I look fully dressed and I love my spike heel.
1: Yes, man.
3: Because it's tempting to the minister, whether man or woman, when you go to figure preach and minister the word, and the Frenchman people, they either have something show over them, or come on, or if suppose anointing come and you jump up, the man say everything drop out the door. No, I don't like that. I don't do it either. If you see me on the street, me we have worn my pants. But yeah, I don't because I don't wear it to church. You have clothes what cover up our leg warmer and that it make you warm and you put on your warm undershirt, you put on your sweater, and you have on your jacket over it.
1: To God be the glory. Thank you so much, Sister Xie.
3: All right, bless you.
1: Blessing.

Could you possibly come again? I'm telling you, we're gonna take it from the top one more time. Got to go, people. Got to go. I'm so sorry. We're gonna continue this topic next time. I'm telling you.

0: Blessing.
1: Ministers, me. And, me forget if I tell you this. Me gamble one time when me never know the Lord.
0: Uh-huh.
1: And I was so afraid that I would lose my money. I was going to lose if I play second. So me now buy the lotto.

0: Me not buying it. I mean, decide those principles based on knowing the Lord. I'm not doing it.
1: Yes, ma'am.
0: I'm not doing it. You know, I my friend passed off and she said, when you doing me, mother? She said, I'll give you one number. She said, give me one number for what? Me not doing it. I decide, and I don't want to have to hide. And it's not in me.
1: Amen.
0: So I don't do them. And
1: yes,
0: those
1: ma'am.
0: Are things that I think that the Lord... I'm not perfect, no, you know. I have my little ins and outs. But I'm not buying the latter.
1: All
0: I don't
1: right.
0: feel comfortable, and I don't think God loves that, and I don't want to do it.
1: All right. God bless you, my sister.
0: All right, blessings.

Hello, hello, hello. Yes, it's that time again when the wonderful folks over at Elim Church of God, under the leadership of Reverend Marcia Pennicott, present their 2026 fish fry. It's still $35, still reasonable. And that's going to be on July 18th, Saturday, 12 p.m. at 150 West 3rd Street, yes, at the CB Jerk Center. 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
5: Hey, come here. Oh, no, look, my friend. No, me get to the attention. All right, then. 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We're 140 West 1st Street, Mount Vernon, New York. Admission $40. And guess who? Me, my friend, Stephen Peninsulin, will be in town alongside Brother Patrick Reed, Brother Paul Marlon Anderson, Sister Sakisha. Ha ha! MC, Brother Ron, you no good again, Stephen. It no free. Me say I've party that if he comes in. Hey, you think I let me tell? Also featuring GAC, Voice of Triumph. Me talk it, choo-choo, God no. You want to know? Call the number 917-767-9138 or 347-557-2217. Gospel Explosion, July 11, 2026. Mount Vernon, he's sitting, turn up, he gone. Me ready, boom.
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0: speaking directly to us this morning. The Lord himself, my friends, he spoke to Moses and he said, my presence shall go with you, right? And I will give you rest. Good morning. Good morning. Pleasant morning. To God be the glory. Great things he has done. He continues to do, and he will continue, of course, to show himself strong on behalf of his children. A pleasant good morning, New York. Good morning, New Jersey. Good morning, Connecticut. Good morning. Morning time to you. Good morning, Massachusetts. Good morning. It is wonderful this morning. Atlanta, good morning. Philadelphia, good morning. Florida, good morning. Morning time to you in Canada. Good morning, Jamaica. Good morning. All the way across the Eastern Caribbean, all the way into the Windward Islands. Good morning, Trinidad and Tobago. It is a wonderful thing to give thanks to God and just coming before him and declaring that nothing else matters. Truly, my friends, when the presence of the Lord goes with us, then we are the overcomers that he made us to be. Good morning to you. Good morning. Waking up deserves a shout of triumph, right? It is worth a shout of triumph, the saying, God, I thank you, you know, for waking me up this morning and for another start to another day. Another day is before us, right? And the challenges are there. We wake up knowing that they are right there. But we serve a God who is bigger than all our questions, right? Bigger than all our problems, bigger than everything and anything, things that we can see and things that we cannot see. Nothing else matters if your presence goes with me. It's powerful this morning just to tell you that you are unstoppable. If the presence of God goes with you, then no evil shall befall you and no plague will ever be able to come near your dwelling place, because the Lord promises that he would release angels, he would dispatch angels, he will give his angel charge concerning you, and of course they will keep you in all of your ways. Just maybe you might buck your toe, right? You may dash your foot against a stone. The Lord promised that he would be there just for you. Good morning. Pastor Owen Z. Martin here with you, and it is indeed a blessing. Pastor of Life Worship Center, Church of God of Prophecy, Bronx, New York. Good morning, family. Yeah, good morning to you. Good morning. Good morning. Up, up, up and out, making your way to work and getting ready to make your way home from work all this morning. I am here to keep you company, just to walk with you throughout the day, yeah, and to empower you so that you will be strong enough to face the next obstacle, the next trials, the next stronghold that comes. I'm here to walk with you, to empower you so that each step you take, you know that the presence of the Lord goes with you. And so it's a blessing to be here today. I am truly, truly, truly thankful, my friend, knowing that there is rest. The Lord Jesus Christ said, come to me, all you who have labored and are heavy laden. And he said, I will give you rest. He's not going to leave it to anybody else. He's going to be the one who dispenses rest for the weary, the broken, those who are cast down. He will raise you up. As the psalmist declared, you brought me up also out of an horrible pit, planted my feet on a rock to stand and established my goings. That God, right? But he said, come to me, he said, and that's what he will do. Nothing else matters this morning if the presence of the Lord goes with you. Pastor Owen Z. Martin. Good morning to the Bronx. Good morning, Mount Vernon.
1: I feel so lonely.
0: Yonkers, good morning. White Plains, New York, good morning.
1: Jesus, there's no me without you. My world is messed up. If you're not with me, I'm like a blind man.
0: Pleasant good morning to all the folks in Queens, posh Queens. Good morning. Out in far Rockaway, and you are locked in with me this morning. Oh, to God be the glory. Brooklyn, a pleasant morning. Wonderful folks in Staten Island. God's presence go with you, sir.

want to send this song out to my sister, Shireen Robinson. Good morning. Celebrating your birthday, right?

0: Good morning, Shereen Robinson. It's going out for you, right? Yeah.
1: But some people just cannot see. Why can't you hear?
0: Birthday was yesterday, but we give permission for you to celebrate today, tomorrow, the rest of the month of July. Welcome, guys. Welcome. And happy birthday to you. Truly, God's presence goes with us this morning. And if your presence goes with us, if God's presence goes with us, then who can be against us, right? Happiest of birthday, happiest of celebrations.
1: Without you, my world is messed up. If you're not with me.
0: Thankful for everyone that's coming on board and taking the time to set our hearts for prayer. Yeah, we're going beyond the normal way of praying, my friends, pushing our way, praying like the Lord Jesus Christ did as he knelt in the garden and he prayed until his sweat became as great drops of blood. We set our hearts to prayer. Good morning.
1: But I thank you. I'm back where I belong.
0: Good morning, Sister Hermine, New Jersey. Good morning.

And if my people who are called by my name, he said, will and would humble themselves and pray and seek my face. The Lord said that he would hear, right? Yeah. He would hear from heaven. He would forgive our sins. He would heal our lands. Lord, as we set our hearts to prayer this morning, our lands need healing. This land needs healing. Yeah. Wherever you are, your native land needs healing. Yeah. The ground, the earth cries out this morning. Yeah. Like a pregnant mother. The earth, the entire creation, the whole creation, Paul said in Romans chapter 8, is groaning. Yeah, it's groaning. And you can hear the cries, my friend, the screams of the earth realm. Sometimes it's a hurricane. Sometimes it's an earthquake. Sometimes, you know, it's a typhoon. It's something happening around the world that is causing this earth, the groaning of this earth realm, to be heard from a distance. Sometimes, my friends, in diverse places, Jesus said it's pestilence. It's something going on. The earth is screaming. And I pray this morning that somebody somewhere will be able to hear what's going on as the earth realm cries out, awaken our ears, O God, so that we may hear in distant lands and next door in the streets, around the corner from us, we can hear the earth realm screaming out to us. It's bawling out in travail. It's travailing in pain. Yes, it's crying out with the blood of our sons and daughters, our fathers and mothers. It's crying out somewhere, my friends, as we prepare our hearts for prayer this morning. Thanks for coming on board with me. We are getting ready for a moment in seeking the face of the Lord. Lord, I feel so sad. That last touch was all I had. 22 minutes right here in North America. 22 minutes in and across the Caribbean. 22 minutes in Jamaica. 22 minutes after 5 o'clock in Jamaica.

prayers have been answered this morning as we call to him who is able to do great things. Father, we praise you this day. Amen. And we thank you. Thank you, God, that we can come into your presence, not because of any good things that we have done, but because of your grace and your grace alone. We want to thank you, God, for waking us up this morning and giving us a fresh start. Thank you for watching over us all night long. We give you praise. We give you all the glory. We give you all the honor. Yes, we thank you, O God, for great things that you have done, giving us a chance, O God, this morning, yes, to rise, to be able to come to your presence. You gave us an awareness this morning, O God, waking us up and having us to face the day with your presence going before us. I want to thank you, O God, just for being our help. I rejoice this morning because that's who you have been in ages past. You have been our help, O God. You continue to be our hope for years to come, our shelter from the storms of life, O God. Yes, the stormy blast, you continue to be our eternal hope. And so here we are this morning, embracing the hope, hoping against hope, clinging, O God, unto you. Yes, who is our hope, a hope that is built on nothing less than Jesus' blood, hallelujah, and his righteousness. We thank you. We dare not trust the sweetest fame, but wholly lean on Jesus' name. Thank you, God, for providing a place, a solid rock for us to stand on in the midst of a world that is so unstable, oh God. Thank you for providing a place. You said it's a rock, amen, a foundation. And you know, amen, this kind of foundation, the word tells us that it is sure. We can depend upon this foundation because nevertheless, in spite of, you said that the foundation of the Lord standeth sure, having the seal, you know those who belong to you. And so, God, to this morning, again, we exalt you above everything and above everyone else. We adore you, God, for your hands on our lives as we walk today. We place ourselves, our hand in your hand. Oh God, we commit ourselves to you. Amen. We can't even walk without you holding our hands. And so, Lord, in the midst of this unstable world, this unstable situation that we find from day to day, we want to thank you. We want to ask you. We want to honor you. We want to praise you, O God, from whom, hallelujah, all of our blessings flow. We commit ourselves, therefore, under the power of your Holy Spirit, that throughout today, your governing presence will go with us. We pray, O God, amen, and you send the healing into our hearts. We cry unto you, and you sent your word. We called you, and you answered. You promised that you will show us great, mighty things, O God. You will give us miracles. You will open the doors, hallelujah, and that no one would be able to shut it. And so, Lord, as we pray together, as we cry together, mighty God, we thank you for the power that is being released into our lives right now, where one of us can chase 1,000 and two of us will put 10,000 to flight. We kneel before you, the mighty God, hallelujah, who said that you give us power to tread upon serpents and scorpions and over all the powers of the enemies. And you said nothing shall by any means hurt us. We give you thanks, God, for the power this morning to be overcomers. Overcomers by the blood of the Lamb and by the word of our testimonies. We give you the praise this morning, O God, as you fill our hearts, as you breathe into our lives, as you, O God, lift up the fallen, amen, as you heal the broken heart. Today we thank you, O God. You deserve to be honored and to be praised.
And so we ask that you will walk with us, O God, every family that is represented here this morning. O God, walk with us, God. Amen. Undo the heavy burdens. Set the oppressed hearts free. Intervene this morning, O God, into that family struggling, O God, losing a loved one. I pray this morning for a divine intervention that you, God, who knows how to comfort the hearts of your children, will show up in their midst. Today we pray, O God, we entrust and we believe that you are still able, God, to do great things, exceeding abundantly this morning. Amen. We declare your divine presence. We ask of you to rest your hands upon our children, as you shared with us in your words, that we should allow the children to come to you. We ask that you open doors, that our children, O God, will find their way to you, Lord. We ask that this morning, O God, hallelujah, amen, that you will open the way, open their ears, O God, that they will hear you above the noise, above their ear pods that they have covering their ears. O Lord, I ask that you will cause them to hear you, Father God, in the name of Jesus, like a Samuel that you called, and he did not understand, but when he asked, he was told to share with, to tell you to speak. Speak to our children this morning, my God, in the name of Jesus. Save them, we pray, and they will be saved. We commit all things entirely in your care as we honor you this morning. All the glory and the praises. Remember those in the hospitals, in the nursing homes. Remember, Lord God, your children today. Amen. Those in the rehabs. We pray that your Holy Spirit will be present at their bedside. Amen. That your Holy Spirit will, oh my God, give power to the hands of the nurses and the doctors, the helpers, everyone who works in the medical facilities, that God, you will grant them healing hands today. You will grant them patience, amen, as they deal with individuals who are patient. My God, we thank you. We commit all things into your care. Walk through our homes. Walk through our communities. Walk through our places, oh God, of establishments, restaurants and hair salons and beauty salons, oh God. Walk through this morning, oh God, and bless your children. Amen. Furniture stores. Bless them, we pray. Father God, we are looking unto you. Cab drivers, we ask that you will bless them. Van drivers, oh God, we ask that you will rest your hand upon them today. Oh God, to you be the glory. I pray for good success in their lives. I'm asking that you will raise them up, God, that they will flourish this morning. We commit all things into your care, and we thank you for the victory. In Jesus' mighty name, amen. Amen and amen. Thank you, Lord. Hallelujah. We pray that you will bless your children, O God. Remember Sister Shireen Robinson. Oh, this morning as she celebrates, I pray that you will continue to bless her. Thank you, God. Cover her, we ask of you, under your precious blood. Breathe on her, O God, and grant her strength. We pray, God, that you will grant her good health, Lord. You will bless your daughter. You will bless her family. Mighty God, in the name of Jesus. We give you praise. Praying for everyone celebrating a birthday and anniversary this morning. Oh God, oh, you never fail. What a God you are. We thank you, Lord.

Saying a pleasant good morning to my brother Gudas. Good morning, sir. Sending out prayers to you, of course, and the entire family. Praying and believing the Lord. Today is a birthday. Lady Gudas, good morning. Happy birthday to you.

And of course, we give God praise and thanks in the streets this morning. Yes, we honor the Lord and welcome to you. It is indeed a blessing, ladies and gentlemen. Welcome to Z Life Radio. Welcome to the CJ Gospel Radio. Welcome to Future FM Radio 98.9. It is wonderful as we today take time honoring the Lord, right, for all that he has done. We take time to give him praise and to exalt his name. So I'm feeling so blessed and thankful for the favors that's coming my way. Yeah, man, the days continue to move right along. Today being the second day in this new month, a fresh start for so many. Yeah, the journey continues for so many. We are on the other side of the year, and wow, we look back again and we want to honor the Lord for the blessings that he gives and he's pouring out today upon all of us. I want to thank God for you and for your family as we take a positive look, Yemen, on our journey this morning, brothers and sisters. This journey of 1,000 miles, as someone said, begin with one step. It's an old proverb, that it be a journey of 1,000 miles begin with one step. We take time as we carry the burdens around the burdens that comes to us each day. The Word of God invites us to lay aside. It said in Hebrews chapter 12 and verse 1, let us lay aside every weight. Yemen, every weight. Those overweight, those things that comes to overweight us. Let us lay aside every weight and every sin that doth so easily beset us. And run with patience the race that is set before us, looking unto Jesus, who is the author, the finisher, and the developer of our faith. It is indeed, my friends, a good thing to know that we're not in a sprint. This is a marathon. We are journeying one step at a time, one day at a time. We cry, Lord Jesus, yeah, help me to know. Teach us, O God, your ways. I spoke to you yesterday concerning soul clutter. And it is, you and I want to live in an environment where it is clean. The air is clean. We can breathe. Yes, we can live healthy because we're not surrounded by things and stuff that wants to weigh us down. It is in this journey of life as we walk together that we ought to be careful that our soul, that's the real you. I told you yesterday morning that that is the real you, that you and I should be careful that we don't allow our bodies, which is the temple of the Holy Spirit, to become crowded, to be filled with clutter. Yeah. So we want to be able to breathe the air that the Holy Spirit gives to us. God so designed you and me. God so wired you, my friend, that he gave each of us an awareness so that we can know him personally. Yeah, not through your mother or your grandmother, your great-grandmother who taught you, no. God has given each of us an awareness so that we can come to know him for ourselves in a personal way. So when he created man, when he created the first man, Adam, God breathed into him, the word said, and he became a living soul. God's presence filled him. It was God's plan and God's desire that Adam would take the glory, I mean, beyond where he was created. God's plan for your lives is greater than where you are right now. God gave Adam himself. God breathed into him.
and he became a living soul. What did God do? God gave him his Holy Spirit. God breathed the breath of life into Adam. So Adam could be alive, he could be aware, he could know God's presence when God shows up. Yeah, an awareness that he could communicate with God, my friend, when God spoke from within him. God would daily be talking to him, the word said, and Adam could hear the voice of God as God speaks to him. Somewhere this morning, yeah, I want you to know that the voice of God speaks from within you. How do you say that, Pastor Martin? It's because your body and my body is the temple of the living God. God dwells within us. God lives within us. Yeah, God has gave us a place, my friends, amen, where he himself dwells within us. He calls it a secret place. Yeah, and I've been saying this to where I pastor. I have been saying that the secret place is not a location. It's not a camp retreat. It's not a convention. No, it's not a prayer meeting. I know we meet God in these places, and people love to run from one to the other, to the other, to the other. But the secret place, my friends, is what you carry. God has awakened your soul, your body, which is the temple where he dwells. And he said, whoever dwells there, whoever allows the Holy Spirit to be in total control of their life, he that dwelleth in that secret place of the Most High, the Lord said, shall abide under the shadow of the Almighty. Yes, then the response comes, I will say of the Lord that he is my refuge, my fortress, my God. In him will I trust. Today, oh my God, he has created within each of us a place, an awareness, a dwelling place. That's who we are. We are the dwelling place of God. And so when God speaks, my friend, into our lives, when he raises you up, it is very important that you and I understand that we don't allow our soul to be cluttered, that God cannot find any space to work within us. Sometimes we blame others, we blame church, we blame people, you know, and say that it's because of them why we are not growing, and why they are not feeding us, and we are not, all kind of excuses. But in reality, God dwells within us like he breathed into Adam his power, his spirit, my friends, his breath of life God gave him, that he could be the overcomer that he should have been. So God has empowered each of us. We are the dwelling place of God. God has empowered you this morning. You are an overcomer. Amen. Amen. You are victorious. You woke up in victory this morning. You woke up with soundness of mind. God dispelled the fear that would have overtaken you, overtaken your mind. God dispelled all of that because God dwells on the inside. Ladies and gentlemen, yes, he does. You know, I'm happy to be able to come to share with us this morning, right? Anything that accumulates within us, anything that comes to fill the space in our inner life and hinders our relationship, my friends, with God and with our spiritual growth, with our achievements, with the peace of God and obedience, anything that comes, yeah, to fill that space where God is, it is going to hinder your relationship. It's going to want to stop you from praying. And when you stop praying, there will be a dryness in your life. The place will become a ground that needs to be broken up. When the Israel, the people of God, found themselves there, the Lord called to them and he said, break up your fallow ground. Yeah,
That's the cry this morning. Break it up until he comes and rain righteousness upon you. And you say, Pastor Martin, what is that fallow ground? It's a piece of land that was plowed up, ready to plant. Amen. Ready for growth, looking beautiful. But then it was neglected. It is left there. It's left there. And the rain came and the sun beat on it and flattened out that place that looked so beautifully plowed up and ready to plant. That's the fallow ground, he said. Break it up. Amen. He said, break up your fallow ground till he comes and rain righteousness upon you. Clutter fills the place if that, and when that happens, yes, it hinders the power of God in our lives. I pray this morning for each of us. I pray for you where you are, and you pray for me where I am, so we could lay aside the weight, lay aside the sin which does so easily beset us. Yes, because we want to keep our souls are fertile so that we will achieve, my friends, so that the doors that the Lord has opened before us, we'll be able to walk within that. We today, my friends, need to understand that our soul, that's the real you, it's where God dwells. It can be affected. It can be affected. Soul clutter cannot be seen. You don't see it, but its effects are evident in our attitudes, in our choices, in our worship, and in our relationship. Soul clutter, you may not see it, but the evidence is there in someone's behavior. Oh my God, a child of God, somebody who declare that they are. And when you see certain behavior coming up out of their lives, out of their heart, out of their mouth, then you could know that there is soul clutter, many things there blocking their spiritual growth. It is evident in their attitudes, in the choices that they make, in their worship and in their relationship. They want to push it over to somebody and say that it's because of that person why they cannot worship. That is a lie, my friends, from the pit of hell. Nobody can stop your worship but you. Yeah, nobody can stop you from coming to church, from honoring God, from praying as you and I need to pray. You are your greatest threat. It's your choices that hinders you from becoming the prayer warrior that you really, really want to be. It's your choices that makes you, that pushes you back. Amen. You are encouraged this morning through the Word of God to choose. Yeah, the Lord said, I set before you life. Can you believe that? I set before you death. I put blessings there. I put cursings. And the Lord went on and he said, choose life. The choice we make is important. Good believers, bad believers, people who go to church and people who don't go to church, the choices we make is important. He said, choose. Yes, Joshua said, listen, do whatever you want to do, but he said, as for me and my house, he declared, he said, we're going to make this choice. It is a decision we're going to make. We're going to serve God. Brothers and sisters, it is when Jesus comes that the tempter's power, and my house, he declared, he said, we're going to make this choice. It is a decision we're going to make. We're going to serve God. Brothers and sisters, it is when Jesus comes that the tempter's power, when you acknowledge him

do it. You pray and you ask the Lord to take it away, take it away, take it away. It's a constant prayer for all of us who goes to church. We ask the Lord to take it away. Take this away from me, Lord. Paul asked the Lord to do that. And he prayed three times. He prayed, Lord, take this thing away from me. Whatever it was, he asked the Lord, take it away, take it away. But God said to him, you know what? My grace is sufficient for you, Paul, and my strength is made perfect in your time of weakness. God will empower you, my friend, when you and I lay the weights, we lay aside the weight and the sin that that so easily besets. It's like a person who drinks, you know, and is always drunk, staggering on the street, laying down on the street corner and saying, God, please take this away from me. No, my friend, God is not going to take nothing away from you. You are the one who have to make that choice, that decision, that tomorrow morning you are not going to be ending up on the street corner because you are drunk. Yeah, you want the Lord to stop it? God has already empowered you to stop those things. That's what he does for all of us, right? You're involved in certain lifestyle and you're praying, God, I ask you, help me to stop it. God has already empowered you to, amen, to stop it. He dwells on the inside. Now it is left up to you, my friends, to make the decision, the choice, that I'm not going to go any further with this. He strengthens your mind because that is where the enemy attacks. It's a battleground, right? Every battle that you and I face, it begins right there in the mind. And so when the soul, my friend, when in scripture, the soul is the seat of our mind. Yeah, it is the will. It is our emotions and our desires. It's the inner person that longs for fellowship with God. Someone listening to me this morning, deep down in your heart, there's a desire. Amen. There's a cry. There's a longing for fellowship with God. Many walked with him. Many of us, we walked one time hand in hand with God. But whatever happened along our journey, amen, and caused you to walk away, the soul continues to cry for God, locked up in a prison, suppressed because of the clutter that drives us into imprisonment, my friends, imprisoning our own self. Nobody but you could free your mind because God has already empowered you, amen, to release the freedom that you need in your mind, where the battle is raging, where you want to do good and you find that evil is present with you. Yes, you are the only one who can put a stop to those things. You pray and you fast, and the Lord said, amen, you ask the Lord to take it away, but the Lord said, no, my grace is sufficient. I've already given you that for you to deal with the situation. That's where the soul, my friend, screams for discipline. Yes, it comes down to that place where you and I, all of us now, as brethren, brothers and sisters in the body of Christ, have to learn discipline through the word of God. Shout all you want and do whatever you want to do. But if there is not discipline, the word of God brings that to us into where God dwells, my brothers and sisters, and it teaches us discipline. Oh, if there's anybody else in the world, if there's any other group in the world that need to know what discipline is, it's the church. Yeah, man, people who go to church need to know what discipline is. And so it is somewhere deep down in your heart, in my heart, then there is a cry, my friends. The inner person calls out, screams for fellowship with God. Hallelujah. Because remember, I told you that Adam, in the beginning, God put his spirit in him. God breathed the breath of life into man and gave him the power to make the right choice, to choose what today, what you may, who

will serve. And if that be God, then serve him. What did Adam do? He made the wrong choice, my friend. Today, you and I have to learn how to allow the Spirit of God within us to help us. But we have the responsibility to remove the clutter within our own lives, to remove the clutter, amen, for that is hindering you, that is causing that spiritual dryness in your heart, because your soul is crying out for help. The psalmist said, bring my soul out of prison that I may praise your name. Help me, God, that your presence in me will come alive, so that that there will be a breakout, a jailbreak. Yeah, we need that this morning. The Lord Jesus Christ, my friends, wants us to have fellowship with him. And so he asked a question in Matthew 16 and verse 26, when he said, "What is a man profited if he shall gain the whole world and lose his own soul?" What does it profit a man if he would gain the entire world, my friend, and lose his own soul? Your soul, amen, cries out for God this morning. A cluttered soul is burdened with things that competes with the voice of God and the purpose of God. A cluttered mind, brothers and sisters, yes, is burdened with things that compete with God's voice and the purpose of God in your life. Oh, I pray this morning that you and I will make the decision, yeah, man, to lay aside the weight. It's your responsibility. It's my responsibility. Yes, to have the Lord, to say, God, I want to stop, you know. God, help me. Yes, because I really want to, but you have to make that all-time decision through the discipline, amen, and the empowerment that is in you to say that I will not do this anymore. I will not go there anymore. I will not live this way anymore. No, it is you, my friends, that God has given the responsibility to make that choice. Because if you allow the clutter to come into your soul, it's going to burden, it's going to compete with God's voice. You will hardly be able to identify the voice of God as he speaks from within you. And he said, my sheep, they hear my voice. And when they hear my voice, then they follow me. Bro-

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0: Hello, hello, hello. Yes, it's that time again when the wonderful folks over at Elim Church of God, under the leadership of Reverend Marcia Pennicott, present their 2026 Fish Fry. It's still $35, still reasonable. And that's going to be on July 18th, Saturday, 12 p.m. at 150 West 3rd Street, yes, at the CB Jerk Center. 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
4: 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Oh, no, look, my friend, no, me get to my attention. All right, then. 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

0: Burnside, Brother Patrick Reed, Brother Paul Marlon Anderson, Sister Sakisha, ha-ha, MC, Brother Ron, you're no good again, Stephen, it no free, me say a party that a few comes in, hey, you think I let me tell, also featuring GAC, Voice of Triumph, me a talking, choo-choo, God no, you want to know, call the number, 917-767-9138, or 347-557-2217, Gospel Explosion, July 11, 2026, Mount Vernon, 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
3: Good morning, good morning, how are you? God bless you, guys. Minister Pastor Paulette is there too?
4: She may be listening somewhere.
3: Okay.
4: Yeah.
3: Oh God, I'm just giving my sending out my love and blessings to
4: thank
3: the
4: you so very much,
3: Life
4: sister.
3: Radio.
4: Thank you so very much,
3: yes.
4: Sister Joyce, and blessings on you today.
3: Thank you.
4: Yeah, man. Have a good morning.
3: Amen.
4: Have a good
3: God
4: morning.
3: God bless you,
4: thank
3: Pastor.
4: You so very much.
3: And
4: wow.
3: Sister. All right. God bless you guys.
4: Yes, well, good. You know, so Sister Den, I tell you that it is so important that we understand the concept, you know, that the scriptures laid out before us, and God has already given us the responsibilities. The power is in us, and I pray this morning.
2: Amen.
4: That's what I
2: glory
4: pray
2: to
4: for.
2: God in the earth.
4: Amen.
2: Yes,
4: amen.
2: Lord.
4: I appreciate you so much. Mm-hmm. Appreciate you. Yes. To God be the glory. Amen. Thank you so very much. Thank you so very much, Sister Den. And I'll see you in the park.
2: Oh, yes. Live and direct.
4: Live and direct in the park.
2: Be blessed, Bishop. Be
4: you
2: blessed.
4: Too.
2: And all of the radio listeners this morning, have a blessed, God bless morning.
4: God bless you too.
2: God
4: bless you too. Happy Thursday, right?
2: Thank you, Bishop.
4: Happy
2: Thursday. Happy
4: Thursday,
2: Bishop.
4: All right. What good. What good.
2: Thank you.
4: Wow. Amazing it is indeed. Amazing, amazing, amazing. Let me run to the phone lines and say good morning. Good morning.
3: Good morning, Pastor. I'm sorry I got cut off. Somebody called in and I got cut off.
4: Oh, you did.
3: All right. Yes. All right. And God bless you. All
4: God
3: right.
4: God bless you. Have a happy Thursday.
3: Have a wonderful day today. Mm. A hot day again. Oh,
4: wow,
3: Jesus.
4: I tell you. You know, make sure you
3: just be under the AC. I don't have an AC now. I just have fans.
4: You got to take some water with you.
3: I know.
4: Make sure you take some
3: get
4: water
3: something.
4: With you. All right.
3: Yes. God, I'm going to go to a doctor's appointment today. So.
4: All
3: I gotta take my water with me.
4: Yes, please.
3: All right, God bless you, Pastor.
4: God bless you too. What good?
3: You're welcome. Bye. Bye.

0: against your health. Good morning, morning time to you, Pastor Paulette. Good morning. Hello, good morning, good morning, good morning.
1: Pastor Martin, good morning.
0: Hey, I am doing so good, and I think I'm hot, man. It's so hot, Jesus.
1: Are you a type of weather, man?
0: Oh, you know so. Yeah. Oh, you know like that, see, it is
1: jump
0: my...
1: Jump up in a studio.
0: I have no complaint, you know. I just wish I had a backyard pool, you know, right there, so I could broadcast from the pool.
1: We not say nothing, me not complain. If elder listen, can say if we get it hot, we complain, it cold, we complain. Me not say nothing, me say God, thank you.
0: And that is true.
1: And
0: you know,
1: I complain.
0: Nobody can please us, you know. If the Lord send the rain, we said too much rain, a whole week of rain, you know. And then it's winter, and we said, Lord, it's so cold. You know, Lord, help us. Lord, come, please us, I tell you. You know, and then we don't have no rain for a long, long time. It's a lot of drought, you know, and so on. We are just a people of complaint. We just love it. So how are you, though? What's going on? I missed you yesterday. What happened?
1: Oh, you did?
0: Yes.
1: You know, I was listening, and I'm listening, and I heard, you know, people calling in, and, you know, so I say, you know, I let them have their moment.
0: Okay,
1: you know.
0: All right. That's cool, too. That's wonderful.
1: Tell me that watch colored Monday, too, you know. Yeah. And he have the one long gray hair, but he should have one, yes, and then blue, and then I say, brother, you're a comedian, you know.
0: Color is a good
1: thing. I'll either write up so Pastor Martin on the live. I'll put in your number for people call.
0: Yes. You know, I had a good, what you call it, on Monday. Monday, right? Was it Monday?
1: Yeah, Monday. Tuesday, I think.
0: It was Tuesday. What happened on Monday again? Oh, Monday I was.
1: You're not coming on Monday.
0: Monday. Yeah. It's Tuesday. It's Tuesday, so I had a good day of being a celebrity, of sobriety. Oliver said it's a sobriety, not no celebrity. It's a sobriety. I have a full day of being a sobriety on live for 4 hours. Watch me, you know, round the Bronx and round Mount Vernon, driving colors and all that. Wow. What can I say?
1: It's hard to be famous.
0: Everybody deserves a moment, that's true.
1: Yes, but it's hard.
0: That was my moment. But you know what I learned? You don't live there so every day. You cannot live there so every day. You know?
1: No.
0: When the reality of life hits you, you know that there is something else. There is more. There's a reality where the rubber hits the road every day, you know, Donna. And you got to have to maintain that. You see, like colors, colors have to maintain a certain way that he lives, because all kind of people watching him and all kind of people coming at him, you know, because of what he does. Is not everybody's not for him, you know. You think everybody love him? No, sir.
1: Yeah. That's what I'm saying. It's hard to be in the public eyes, because you will not please everybody. But what I have learned, it doesn't matter what obstacles comes your way. You just have to keep a calm persona, because, you know, once you come out a certain way, that respect is gone and you're not going to gain it back.
0: Not going to gain it back at all, so, you know. The mystery girl's word is that people don't fling stone after green mangoes. The mango has to be ripe. She know that because she come from upper Croft Hill, where it's a real country. You know, so her grandmother would have told her that a long time ago, that nobody flings rock stone after green mangoes. And so it is. Here's one of the reasons, Donna. You see, for me, I don't come on the air to say, oh, this person is against me and this person tried to stop me and that person tried. No, I expect it. You know, I really expect people to come against me, because I am a fruitful ripe mango, right? That, yeah, man, when people see the ripe mango, then they get attracted. There's one set that gets attracted to the ripe mango, right? And there's another set that is going to fling stone to lick off the ripe mango. They want it, and if they don't get it, they're going to just walk away and say, I might be sour anyway. So, you know, that's life. So life set up.
1: Yeah. Mm-hmm. Yeah. It's hard, you know. It's human, and sometimes, you know, it burns you down. Like,
0: it does.
1: You do good, and it's a problem. If you do, it's a problem. If you don't, it's a problem. Like,
0: the story goes, we get this in Reader D at school, right? How the gentleman going down the road with the donkey, and he and his son, and he was on the donkey, and people say, oh, you know, you're a wicked man, because the little boy is walking and you on this donkey. So he got out the donkey, put his boy on the donkey, and then going down the road, another group said that, what a wicked little boy, you know, he's on the donkey and there is his father walking, this little boy have no conscience at all. So then guess what, both of them on the donkey going down the road now. Another group, Donna, said to them, said, what a wicked man and a little boy, because both of them on this poor dicker donkey going down the road, and they made all sorts of comments. So the both of them get off the donkey. My pastor preached it, and he said that the donkey died. I don't know. But it may have been that the donkey. But the story, the moral of the story is that you cannot please everybody. Don't try it, because you're going to get frustrated. People are going to misunderstand you, Donna.
1: Yeah.
0: People are going to misunderstand you. They will never, everything you say wrong, every meeting you go to, then just wait for you to talk. And once you open your mouth, they're going to cut you down.
1: They misinterpret. And they don't get the understanding. And you never hear what they really say. But then I get the understanding. Pastor Martin, let me ask you a question.
0: Sure, go right ahead.
1: You came on Sunday and you said you will be in church at 8. Your church starts at 8?
0: This Sunday, church begins at 8 o'clock, Donna. You know, I'm here trying to pencil it out. All my, I feel my folks asking me, say, oh, you're going to do it, though. You know, that you're going to be in church, and you're going to be on the radio, and you're going to, I don't know, up to, today's what, Thursday? And I don't work it out yet.
1: But if it's, would you let it be a permanent 8 o'clock in the morning?
0: It's going to be 8 for now. Yeah, it's going to be 8 for now. How long?
1: So you won't be on Sundays anymore?
0: No, I'm not coming on the air before I go to church. I've got to come on the air and pray.
1: So you will come on 6 to 7?
0: I'm coming on, yeah. I'm coming on 6 to 7 or 6 to close to 8 o'clock. Yeah, they're listening to me now and say, what is wrong with Pastor? How is he going to do from 6 to
1: 8 o'clock.
0: Mm.
1: Yeah, Professor Martin, now with your jerk fest, are coming around 9 o'clock.
0: You see what I mean? This is exactly what they're talking about. Everybody's saying it.
1: To go to church, 8 o'clock. Professor Martin, are you one in the?
0: Everybody's saying the same story. So
1: no, 8 o'clock too early, Professor Martin.
0: You know,
1: 8 o'clock.
0: So let me share this little thing that you don't know about me, right? That there was a time, I was younger though, when I was doing radio from 3 to 7 a.m. every Sunday morning, right? I was on Link Up Radio. I was all over the world from 3 to 7 a.m. I'd jump off the radio and bang, I was at church for 8 o'clock. Yeah. So it's not the first time around about this mountain. I've been around this mountain.
1: So from 8 to 10?
0: Church is going to go from 8 to 11:30. So when church is done, you can go home and relax and eat your rice and peas and your chicken and all that. You know, you have the rest of the afternoon for yourself. That's the beauty about it. So everybody can come to the early morning church. Mm-hmm. You know that an unsaved told me that years ago, you know, when I was working at Link Up Radio, one guy said, Pastor, you know that there are those people who leave a boat ride, they leave a party, and they want to go to church before they go home. He told me that. And I said, oh my God, that might be true. So when I was on the radio from 3 to 7 o'clock, I talked to those people. People, they call it First Church. So it was church, First Church from 3 o'clock to 7 o'clock, right? And on that First Church, when I talk and pray for them, then church, 8 o'clock, real church. Second church was 8 to 10. And then we had a break, Sunday school, and we went to church at 11 to like 1 o'clock, 2 o'clock. And you know what was surprising? It became a moment now where people were preferring first church, 8 o'clock church. So the crowd in first church, I mean members, you know, some came for the first church at 8 o'clock and stayed for second church at 11 o'clock, right? So I realized that there are people, you know, Donna, who is going to show up for 8 o'clock. After a while, I could put my
1: hat. They will get used to it.
0: After a while, I could put my hat on the wall and say, Donna, I bet you that 8 o'clock church is going to be more people than the 11 o'clock church. Yeah.
1: People. Well, you're right, you know, it can happen.
0: Yeah, man, people.
1: Because, you know, we get off and come and work at 6 o'clock. Why is the problem if we get off and go to church at 8 o'clock?
0: I tell you, you are brilliant.
1: It's only I
0: tell you.
1: I come in one after reach at 7, and we think about the money, and we get the strength and the blessing.
0: And
1: we have a question. Get up
0: and you're gone 6 o'clock, 5 o'clock, you can't catch a train, and you're gone to work. People do what they want to do, I tell you. So there is one group. Again, we go back to the man and the donkey. That people is going to complain, and sometimes not even their business, you know. But they're going to complain. And they want to know, how are you going to do that, you know? How is that going to happen? Let's see how it's going to work out. But it's going to work out, you know. I tell you, first church, 8 o'clock church, is going to outdo people who go into 11 o'clock church. I'm telling you that. There are people who want to go to the park after church. They want to go hang out with them family. So they're going to come to early church. I'll guarantee you that it's going to happen, right?
1: Mm-hmm. 8 o'clock, it definitely will happen because we get up for work.
0: Mm-hmm.
1: So let's get up with grace. And we'll give God the glory.
0: Mm-hmm.
1: No complaining, right there, sir.
0: It's going to work out. It's going to work out. So we're not complaining. We just know that it will happen. It is going to happen. That's what I mean. Hold on, Donna. If you're not running, hold on. Let's see.
1: No, we're not running.
0: Let's see. Da-da-da-da. Good morning. Good morning. Good morning.
2: Good morning, Pastor Martin.
0: Pleasant good morning, Sister Yvonne. Please say good morning to Donna.
2: Good morning, Donna. Pastor Man.
3: Good morning, Sister Yvonne.
2: Good morning. I could hardly see from my eyes. I don't know why from yesterday I can hardly see from my eyes.
0: What happened to your eyes?
2: They keep having problems with them, and I got two little surgery.
0: Mm-hmm.
2: And they now I can't hardly open my eyes. I have to keep blinking them.
0: You can hardly open it?
2: Yeah.
0: Oh, my. I want to pray for you. How about that?
2: Okay. And Pastor Marley, yesterday was my husband's birthright. He don't birthday because one to 31 on that calendar. After that, you have liberty of birth, and we got time to give him another milestone.
0: Mm-hmm.
2: For that birthday. And I don't believe in no late birthday. I don't see, you know, but yesterday was his birthright, first of July.
0: All right, Sister Yvonne, I pray the Lord will touch your eyes, all right, and help you. When we finish this morning at 9:01, you call me, and we call me back, and we're going to take some time and talk and pray, all right?
2: Okay.
0: All right.
2: 9:01.
0: Mm-hmm.
2: Okay.
0: Happy Thursday to you, my dear. Happy Thursday.
2: Thank you. I'm done. Happy Thursday.
3: Same to you, my beautiful C7.
2: Okay, bye-bye.
0: All right. Wow. Thank you, Sister Yvonne. She's a great woman. Wow.
3: Yeah, so, she's awesome. She loves you daily.
0: I know. We've been walking for years, you know. I tell you about those early morning church. Sister Yvonne used to come to church. That's a testimony right there. Yeah. She used to come to our church back in the days, you know. So again, I tell you that people do what they want to do. Some going to come. There's going to be a long line some morning because people want to get in for 8 o'clock church, you know. And then by 10:30, by 11 o'clock church, done. People gone home with him yard. I tell you that.
3: Yeah, it's going to work.
0: It's going to work, man. It's going to work. I embrace it already, and I invite people to come. It's 30.
3: I kind of love the early morning church, do you know?
0: Nothing beats the early morning church, Donna, I tell you that. Mm-hmm. 33:60.
3: You can come home and sleep.
0: And then you could come. You could all go back to a church if you want to go back to another church. Mm-hmm. You know? You could spend the whole day if you want to. 33:60 Fish Avenue, right there at the corner of Boston and Fish Avenue. This Sunday morning is going to be our first morning, and everybody's invited to come to the first morning. You have to be able to write it in your story, Nadana, that you were there on the first morning. How about that? So it's going to work out, though. It's going to work out. I'm going to be there. I'm going to be all right.
3: Mm-hmm. Yeah, it will.
0: It will work out.
3: It will happen, and I think the 8 o'clock is good.
0: Mm-hmm. Yeah, there's some morning when I'm going to try to preach from the church, you know, between 8 and 9 o'clock. We'll see how it works out, but something's going to work out. Yeah.
3: To be on the radio?
0: Yeah, man, I'm going to see how it works out, you know. Don't.
3: That would be amazing.
0: Mm-hmm. It's going to happen, you know. But every little thing takes a little time to get there. But we're going to get there. It's like a journey of 1,000 miles that begins with one single step. You're going to get there if you remain consistent, yeah, you know, in what you are doing. And we plan to be consistent in what we will be doing. So, you know, we're going to trust the Lord. We've been around this block before. We've been around that mountain before. And now I'm saying, Lord, give me this mountain, man. I've been here when I was 20, when I was 30-something years old. Now that I am 60-something years old, I say, God, give me this mountain. It's going to be right.
3: Because, you know, when you put your mind to anything, you can make it happen. Because January, I come 2 years, me there right here, so.
0: Mm-hmm.
3: And Maren, September, he's going to be 2.
0: He's going to be 3?
3: And he... Two.
0: Mm.
3: Yeah. And he's going to day camp.
0: Wow.
3: And the teachers were impressed. And so when the parents got home, you know, they give him a praise, then give him a props.
0: Mm-hmm.
3: Because he can sing his ABCs. You put any planet in front of him and he can point to the right one.
0: Mm-hmm.
3: So, you know, when you put your mind to anything, you can accomplish it.
0: Of course, it's been consistent. You know people give
3: consistent.
0: Up sometimes,
3: yeah,
0: you know, and give up too easily. A lot of people, you know, could have made it, but somewhere along the line, they just gave up and look back like a couple of years later and say, what if I had continued to pursue my dreams? You know, they would have been further up the road.
3: Yeah.
0: I mean, they would have been the millionaire that they really, really desired to be if they had continued, you know, because the preacher came in and the preacher said, you are going to be a millionaire. But he didn't mean that it's going to just drop out of the sky in your lap. No. He means say you need to get up and go work. Find yourself a J-O-B. If you don't have a J-O-B, you can't marry me. Something like that, he mean. Yeah.
3: Because I remember living at Agate Lane. I remember this lady, Miss Vi.
0: Mm-hmm.
3: And coming tall, you know. She said, oh, look what I need. I'm shallow rich. And we look on her and say, you know, what she talk about? Yeah. So you just have to say, so you need them big. Yeah, I got rich, you know.
0: Oh, your knees? If your knees big.
3: Yeah, so me need them big.
0: I didn't know that.
3: That's the only thing they big.
0: I didn't know that.
3: Put them for your drumstick. Yeah, that's what she says. So you see, yeah, I got rich, you know. So they need them big.
0: Wow. I'm going to have to look at mine again and see if they
3: are. No, you all know Pastor Martin. That's how many of you are. Yeah, your riches in blessing God, no.
0: Anybody out there with big knees, you are going to reach. I don't know that. I think people have to still. I think people have to get up and work, Selena Donna. You still have to get up and
3: work. Yeah, you still have to work.
0: And people need to know that. I was at a place one time and the preacher said, you know, preacher said that, I see money on you. I mean, he tell everybody that except me. Yeah, he walked down the line, he come close to me, and he said, I see money. But when he called me out, you know what he did? He gave me more than money. You know what he said to me? He said that, you are such a wise man. I see wisdom in you, and you have so much things to tell the people, and this is what the Lord is saying. He didn't give me no money. He talked to me about wisdom. And I could give him kudos for that, you know? The wisdom now that he talked about is a wisdom that is going to help me to get the money. So people who get the money and don't get the wisdom, guess what happened to them? They're broke. The next week, they're broke. Yeah, people who...
3: Even if you're a millionaire, you still have to work.
0: Of course, if you are a millionaire and you don't have the wisdom how to embrace it, what is going to happen? You're going to lose it.
3: Everything.
0: Right? You're going to sit up all night, count the money, 1, 2, 3, 4, 5, 6, 7, 8, 9, 10, till you get to a million. Every morning you get up, you're going to count it again. But you don't have the wisdom how to manage the money. Right?
3: Yeah.
0: And so sooner or later, you're going to have cousin Jane, who lived down the road, who know that you have the money, going to come make a borrows, and you're going to give it to her. Then Brother John, who live up so, going to say that he's a third cousin, and he want to borrow. And he's going to come borrow some of that money too, and you're going to give it to him. Sooner or later, the well run dry. You don't have any more money because you did not have the wisdom how to grow that money that you now have. There's a principle to all of this. You know, him say you're going to get $1 million, but when you sit on that million and you don't multiply that million, then it's going to drain. It's going to become holes. There's going to be holes in your pocket, and before you know it, it's all gone, money gone. But when you have the wisdom to sit down and put it on paper and go through it and say, here's what I'm going to do with a portion of this and that, then you can say it's going to grow and you're going to get better. I rather the wisdom. Exactly. He gave me the wisdom. Yeah, man. And I love that. That's how life is, Donna.
3: And I'm listening now. We will talk more to all the listeners, sister, then all of them, everybody, brother, everybody. Thank you, Pastor Martin. I'm listening.
0: Thank you so very much. I want to play this song. Thank you so much. Wow, what a Thursday morning it is. 1, 2, Thursday, Friday, Saturday. 2 days before the park, huh? Wow. Sister Jenny Bliss, you are blessed. Morning time, Sister Kayon. Morning from the Concourse crew. Auntie Mavis, good morning.

0: Wow, what a beautiful, beautiful song. Going out to all my wonderful, wonderful people, the most wonderfulest people in the world. Let me run over to my phone lines. Good morning. Morning time.
1: Good morning, Bishop Martin.
0: Oh, let me hold it down for people. I gotta stop this song because... Good morning, good morning, good morning. Morning to the mystery.
1: I'm alive.
0: I'm alive.
1: That's it. Oh, let me do first things first. Good morning, Bishop.
0: Good morning.
1: And good morning to the listeners on the platform.
0: I love this.
1: Happy
0: sudden,
1: Thursday.
0: I love this
1: Happy
0: sudden
1: Thursday.
0: Turn of humility, you know. I love that suddenly you just make the corner and say, you know what, let me come right back and be very humble. Good morning, Mr. Girl. How are you?
1: Yeah. Yes, I'm going to do the right thing. Yeah, the right thing. Yeah, they grow me well. They have manners.
0: Mm-hmm. Manners and respect, yes. Not true?
1: Yes.
0: Yeah, my grandmother taught that. Grandmother teach you that. Yeah.
1: And you know when you grow up also?
0: Mm.
1: Are you like you pass somebody in my community? Maybe you go to school or you be a chat and so on. You know, tell them how they, you know, say. By the time you reach back home, they hear, say, it's the one I just see, because you're not coming this morning.
0: Yeah, those were golden days.
1: You say, oh, dear, I can't believe
0: it. Yeah.
1: Yeah, that, yeah. And it's just, there are some things that you grow up with and something that was embedded in you that even when you grow older, it has become such a part of you, like going to the bus stop and say, good morning.
0: Mm-hmm, of course.
1: And like sometimes you go someplace and say good morning, if and it's strange. I went into a store the other day. I went to the cashier. I said, hi, good day, how are you doing today? Mm-hmm. And she popped. And she said to me, you made my day. I have never met a customer who greeted me like that and asked me how my day was.
0: Wow.
1: How's my day going?
0: Wow.
1: And she said, you know what, I'm having a bad day.
0: Mm-hmm.
1: And the fact that you asked that, I feel the energy leaving me, that bad energy.
0: What a turnaround, eh? What a quick turnaround. Sometimes we don't know, you know, just one word of kindness just turn the tide for somebody. Mm-hmm. You know,
1: yes,
0: while on the
1: yes.
0: other hand, you know, Mr. Girl, you have the others who know it's going to say, what's so good about the morning?
1: Yes. Because the call them kind of reason, the butto kind of reasoning. And I hope I don't offend anybody when I said that. I butto kind of believe that. What do you mean by what's so good about the morning?
0: Yeah.
1: It's a greeting, wishing you a good morning.
0: Exactly.
1: That's what
0: so.
1: It is.
0: Exactly so.
1: I'm not going to tell you that, you know. So it's for me, if somebody wish me a good morning, to say, if I'm not having a good morning, I said, you know, I'm Bishop, wish me good morning, I'm not going to claim it.
0: Exactly.
1: And speak
0: so.
1: It in, to the rest of my day.
0: Mm-hmm.
1: You know, we can turn things around, you know.
0: It's how
1: anyways,
0: you take it, yeah.
1: Vaguely, my kind of, my granny also said, deaf ears give liar trouble.
0: Mm-hmm.
1: But did you mention Crowsill earlier? I mean, I said, what am I going to say about Crowsill?
0: Oh, I was just in passing, you know, saying something about Crowsill, and it's because, you know, I had so much friends from Crowsill, so...
1: Mm-hmm.
0: It don't feel any way when I mention Crowsill because...
1: No, I'm not saying I feel any
0: one
1: way.
0: One time, let me tell
1: you... Said
0: hold on, let me tell you what happened one time. It was 1980, and I was going home from church. Church over late the night, you know, Mr. Girl. And me and my one of my younger brother and youngest and my sister, youngest and sister, going home late the night. We're going, a car pull up near to us like, and said, where you come from? I said, I come from church. Lie, you telling? Yeah, I come from the church. I said, him said, the two guy in the car said, no, you was here to dance the other night. I said, no, I come in from church. And he said, where you go to school? I said, I go here, Technical High School. And then he said, you know these people from Crowsill? And he called their names. And I said, yeah, they're my classmates. And he said, oh, perp, scratch, gone, like kite the car. So, Crowsill, maybe they saved me that night.
1: Mm-hmm.
0: Mm-hmm. I
1: yeah,
0: had the best of friends from Crowsill, and Crowsill had the most
1: were you
0: beautiful
1: at the time,
0: girls
1: in
0: our school.
1: Kennedy.
0: The most beautiful
1: Kennedy
0: girls from Crowsill came to our school that in my season, yeah.
1: Let me tell you something, Bishop. Let me take time to talk. I mean, I don't want too much people here. Whoa, Jesus.
0: Go ahead and say.
1: When I go see.
0: Mm-hmm.
1: It is always a thing that we always make joke over. Say, so my ugliest with them grab your tech.
0: Some of the what?
1: Ugliest. No, ugliest.
0: That's not true. That's not true. Not when there
1: Bishop, may I tell you what used to be said? That I'm not here
0: to put
1: it on the altar.
0: That the ugliest one went to be there?
1: Some of the ugliest children go to bed.
0: Not true. Not when the bright lights from Crofts Hill was down there.
1: What about that with the student council on? So that is why I remember Crofts Hill, students from Crofts Hill are what that bring the light to that institution.
0: Oh,
1: you understand?
0: Jesus.
1: Yeah, we need to have that light.
0: Okay, there were beautiful people from Crofts Hill, beautiful souls from Crofts Hill.
1: There you go.
0: Chester Blackstock from Crofts Hill. Michael, last name again. He lives in the UK now, from Crofts Hill. You know, there was...
1: You didn't know Kennedy Wilson, Kennedy Wilson's sister, were in class together?
0: Kennedy? I know the name Kennedy, yeah. Yes, I know all of the Crofts Hill people. You know why? A lot of them were high color. We said that, you know, they were Brownings. Both boys and girls were most Brownings. One girl.
1: I wonder if you knew Valerie Campbell.
0: Of course, Valerie and I was in the same class. Charmaine and I was in the same class. What's the one that passed away? The car knocker down up the road there. So, you know, I mean.
1: Sash. Benjamin.
0: Yeah, we were in the same class. You know, we were in
1: the
0: same...
1: You were at her funeral?
0: Huh?
1: You were at her funeral service?
0: Yes, I was there.
1: I was there too.
0: Yeah, man, I was there. I went up and I said, girl, rest easy, Simon. Rest easy. Some things we don't understand. I met her husband then. And, you know, I had conversations with him. Because we were friends. All of us was in a crew, a little special crew at school, you know.
1: Look here, not Pretito. You were in a crew. Not Pretito, because I was in a special crew. Sound like you're a normal kid going to school.
0: Okay.
1: All right. Irrespective of the fact that you were saying Jesus... more than some of them. Yeah, you did.
0: You know, that was
1: cruise.
0: Before and after.
1: Crews are not a bad...
0: Can I tell you?
1: Crews are always bad things.
0: Yeah, it was before and after I got saved. Before I got saved, we rolled, you know. But you see, when I got saved now, they embraced it, you know. These were the people who really embraced me. They gave me 1 week, then they gave me 3 weeks, then I got a month. And after that, you know, they began to come to church because they really want to see if I really, really meant this. Because I used to have a story. Every Monday morning, myself and two other guys have this story where we give them the highlights of the weekend. Did everything go like that? No. You know, but they wanted a story, so we gave them a story.
1: Yeah.
0: Yeah,
1: come like some men when I crew and then I have no girlfriend. They come and tell all kind of lie on women.
0: Beyond that, we were
1: best.
0: And
1: the other man there. You and the people man there are rolling on your chair. Yeah, man.
0: Oh, Mr. Girl, I tell you, you know.
1: Yeah, so let us call to greet you and greet you. And whenever so sure if we're there. Because we know, so you like to dump and cross in them like ragging a black
0: pocket. Yeah, I was telling them a story that you told me, you know, that people don't fling rock stone after green mango.
1: Yeah, people don't throw green mango.
0: They stone right.
1: We are doing green mango. So, people have to see potential, and people see potential in you.
0: If they don't see potential, then they're not going to say anything.
1: Yeah, that's why they try to destroy. Look, if you see a person who's not going away.
0: Mm-hmm.
1: When I say not going away in the sense of the word, they're not trying to make no progress, they're not. Them just laid back then, for better term.
0: You know.
1: Yeah, they don't get as much fight as you who are trying.
0: True. You said that, right?
1: Yeah.
0: And there was a boy in my district. I talked about him the other morning. They call him Rangbang. And nobody expect nothing from Rangbang because that name is a put-down name. So That's all. The Wang Bang. The Wang Bang never got anywhere. I don't know if he ever achieved anything because he was what? Wang Bang. But you see the other kid, Wang Bang hardly went to school, you know, because he was what? Wang Bang. When the ones who were going to school now is the ones who people wanted to stop and do all manner of things because those were going somewhere. So when you said it to me that morning, it just came home so true that I've said it so many times since you shared that with me, that people do not throw no rock stone after green mango. It has to be a mango.
1: Even if you look into some families that you know.
0: Mm-hmm.
1: If it's not a united and well-bonded family, who get the biggest fight from the family? The ones that are trying.
0: The ones who are
1: and the
0: trying,
1: ones that do, ones that do go over and beyond.
0: Exactly
1: if
0: so.
1: You go, if you try to help out a situation, and say, no, sir, Bishop Harvey, if I see what they are, I him pay Maxine's daughter school fee.
0: Right.
1: And we didn't go in about the same thing, Maxine.
0: You know,
1: Maxine will look for your father. No, don't spend the money.
0: I tell you, people look in the story.
1: Because your hobbies. I have a family member, and her sister, daughter, had gotten a scholarship for Kleinman College. Her husband was not the child's father. She was a housewife, and the husband said that. He not spend no money for nobody girl pitney. Bad girl pitney a failure.
0: And
1: my sister
0: so
1: and her husband at the time sent that girl to high school for the 5 years. She was send the money. I know you have bus to pick up kids in different parts of the community, and she finna come on retiring time, she would give the driver to give it to her.
0: Wow.
1: When her husband died the other day, I was looking at some pictures. I mean, I said, I never know, sir, so she not cry. So she said, yes, my dear. Because she never forget the kindness, especially of the uncle-in-law.
0: Wow.
1: She always, I dear Mrs. Stark, said, well, you give never called. He said, well, you get never phone that used to. 7, 10 cents enough for your dollar. And your husband have 10. But you know, like some people are like that. If you don't have it and them ever see like your child look like they have a little bit of more potential, then you know, and a buy you go buy it and give it to the child, you know.
0: Right.
1: And that the child have it naturally and do what it is to meant to sustain it or enhance it. I think in a bright like that. You never bright like that. You know, a couple of years ago, because it's that long time I live in the U.S., and a family member said to me one time, and it just, me just think about it. And I said, why would she say that? She said, then the whole year just come and find and get office work. I had a people that would come here and struggle.
0: Struggle, right?
1: And she said, you just come and find and get office work. And Bishop, you don't know how that thing... stay with me and resonate with me too at this time. And I said, no, sir. Me not even go start stone me, you know. Because me not like that.
0: Right,
1: and you know, she have anything to do, she always go. And she go, and I said, why always I care of people things they can't give me? Yeah, people want things to do and them can't do it. But you don't let them go pay somebody to do it. I said, no, sir. Tell them, sir, you can do it. And if you can't do it, you tell them who can do it. I'm just saying that to say that sometimes you're just being yourself. You know, you may have the least, like, materially.
0: Right.
1: Among some people, some family, and you get the biggest fight. Because, you know, as a granddad, I say, you hold up your head.
0: You hold up your head, man. You hold up your head. And, you know, this is what happened, you know, when these things have been said over, let's say, a child, right? Doing everything they can, you know, it have a tendency to grow with them and to clutter. I was talking about clutter. Yesterday morning I talked about clutter.
1: This morning I talked about clutter. And you prayed this morning to unclutter our mind.
0: But you know,
1: I say, you know what? We have some clutter we need to take out. Now take the word of your bishop. I thought this is what I'm going to say.
0: Yeah,
1: I said,
0: but
1: Bishop, I'm going to take this word.
0: But some of the clutter in a miss you, girl. This thing said long time, you know, long time. And it has a way of staying there, because when it stays, it have a way of growing. It get dusty. And then the place, the whole place over there, so clutter with all kind of something. And then what it does now, it began to affect your breathing, you know. That's in the real life, you know. So it is in the spiritual life. When things clutter, then it causes that spirit of dryness. You want to push forward, and you find that you can't go forward, because things said long time ago is a way, came as a way to just hinder your growth, man. And people have to know that you have to be strong to say, put it away. Sometimes it's in your way, but don't let it stay in your way. Push it away. It's not easy, you know. I'm not saying it like it's a walkover, because
1: I agree with you, and I agree with you wholeheartedly. And I know how difficult it can be, because I went on a journey like that myself. And sometimes I say, oh, Jesus. Sometimes I don't know me. I struggle to find even one $5,000 to pay one bill, for example.
0: Yeah.
1: And I mean, say, Jaja,
0: $5,000 Jamaican dollars?
1: Yes.
0: Okay.
1: Yes. Not us, Jay.
0: Okay, not us, Jay. Okay.
1: Jay, yeah. And then something, because you always, because I'm always smiling. And you know, even at jobs that I work, even though people think that they don't think I have any problem. And even Jim, because I'm saying, Ajay, you're always laughing. I remember one time an HR manager called me in her office and said, a body shock, and said, What you do, Ajay? What you do? You do, she called you. And you know, she called me and said, if I ever have problems. I said, she died now, so I can't call her name. She said, of course, Miss Wanda. She said, I've never seen, I see I come in here and lock my office door, and I still hear you laughing, and when I am stewing it, my problem. And you're just laughing. I said, it's a hard thing you have to work on. Because I will have issues, but I try to practice myself that when I reach at the gate of work, I kind of put it away. Push it to the back.
0: Right.
1: Because if it's not work, if it's like even like personal things, no, me not care. I try not to dump it on others. I remain silent, like even though I'm in the work, and then we sit down and we just say, Audra, you all right? So because me always I keep my teeth and I laugh and I give some kind of thing.
0: Right.
1: But to me, I find it easier to live than to cut myself and I say, yeah, you just see. You see, you care what you buy. You know where you get money from.
0: Right.
1: Where you get money from. I look for me, I work, maybe a child, and me can't buy one bicycle. Yes. You not buy a bicycle because that was not a part of your agenda.
0: Right.
1: You never want a bicycle. You understand? So maybe Bishop might want a car because he wants to do more than one job. He wants to have a part-time job. And the car, the part-time job, may help him pay for it. Yes. You not buy a bicycle because that was not a part of your agenda.
0: Right.
1: You never want a bicycle. You understand? So maybe Bishop might want a car because he wants to do more than one job. He wants to have a part-time job. And the car, the part-time job may help him pay for the car to take him from point A to

0: when you're not complaining, people think that you're all right.
1: Mm-hmm.
0: And we tell them, say, no, I'm living in the spirit that we're so all right.
1: Mm-hmm. You know what?
0: People are like that.
1: But for me, Mr. Girl, you'll never hear me come on this radio or anywhere at church or anywhere in the street to say, boy, you know that this one fighting against me, you know, and that one fighting. I expect it. You know,
0: I
1: expect it.
0: Let me tell you, if you're trying this life and you're not getting fight from somewhere, you're not fight.
1: Exactly.
0: I say fight in the sense, you're not trying to exist and to live a kind of decent life. And it's not the material thing to make you happy because you get the biggest fight from people who have far more than you.
1: I expect the fight, man. When people don't talk about me, I get worried because it means that it's like I'm not moving. You know, when they're not saying things about me and trying to stop me, then it feels like I'm really not moving. So I live my life expecting people to fling the stones after the ripe mango because I am going somewhere. You follow me? And then I'm like that little story that my pastor used to preach about, you know, and talk about the man who had the donkey, the mule, and everybody in the community, you know the story. Why don't you just throw away that mule? That mule is no good, and all that. So they help him to dig the hole, you know, and they throw the mule down in the hole. And they came and they helped him to fling wax stone at the mule. The mule was down in the hole. But every fling they fling it, my pastor said that, the mule climb upon each rock stone, man. Oh, that's a good preach right there.
0: So true.
1: Until finally.
0: I will tell people that. Okay.
1: Until finally, the mule just get up, come climb to the top, walk out, and gone, leave them. So, you know what? In other words, the mule never had a problem, you know. Those people had a problem, you know. So, moral of the story.
0: One of the things I always do say is that when people throw a stone at me, we try to catch them.
1: Yeah,
0: and catch them and put them against a tree root and put them against the wall.
1: Yeah, man, I climb up on them. I climb on it.
0: I build a stairway.
1: Hello, Bishop. I'm here listening. All righty,
0: Mr. Girl. Yeah, you didn't mention craft sale. I'm going to talk about craft sale again. I'm never catch it all well. I was just coming. I'm in the back.
1: I love craft sale people. So you know, I'm happy I found somebody else who dropped in the category of craft sale. Craft sale made an impact on my life. How much time I must tell you that when I was in school. So craft sale people are extra special. I went to a funeral and who was it though? I was doing the funeral and I said to them, it was somebody from Craftsville, and I said, guys, you know what? I mean, Craftsville had the most beautifulest girls in the class, in the schoolyard and the compound. And I said, I'm so happy I treated them well, you know, never beat up on them. We were friends, or else if I didn't do that, I could not be preaching at that funeral service that day. Yeah, Craftsville.
0: Yeah. Yes, we are. And you said it right. And we bring light into the kids as beer tech, and we're the prettiest.
1: Happy morning.
0: I don't mean...
1: You know, you never leave the room without an uppercut. My God.
0: I'm still listeners. Have yourself had an awesome day.
1: Awesome,
0: you know, sometimes you enjoy being just in the listening non-call crew.
1: Mm-hmm.
0: Yeah, but, you know, I came out this morning to have a few laughs, so...
1: I wish you could come down on Saturday to the park, you know. I wish you would come down to the All White Caribbean Gospel Jerk Fest in the park because, you know, you would be so delighted that you came all the way from up.
0: I was giving it some thought, you know.
1: Boring Massachusetts, you know, and come down to lively New York.
0: I was giving it some thought, but I was trying to get company to go with me because, like, to go from here to go there to a function like that, you have to have somebody where you can bus you with.
1: All right, find somebody. You still have today, tomorrow, and
0: you have to find somebody to bus you with. So, it's ever a kid.
1: God.
0: Like that. Yep.
1: God, bye. What good we say. What good. Make it down Saturday if you can. What good.
0: If I can, I will.
1: Alrighty.
0: Uh-huh.

Wow. Sister Barlar, good morning. Good morning, Kayon. Good morning. Sister Kayon from the Concord School. I'm so happy to see Kayon in the room. You know, it's been a while. Kayon, you and I haven't spoken for 1, 2, 3, 4, 5, 6, 7, 8 years, 9, 10 years.

Yeah, man. Somebody saying I could breathe again, right? I could inhale. And then I could just exhale.

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0: Hello, hello, hello. Yes, it's that time again when the wonderful folks over at Elim Church of God, under the leadership of Reverend Marcia Pennicott, present their 2026 Fish Fry. 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
5: Hey, come here. Oh, no, look, my friend. No, me get to the attention. All right, then. 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We're 140 West 1st Street, Mount Vernon, New York. Admission $40. And guess who? Me, my friend, Stephen Peninsulin, will be in town alongside Brother Patrick Reed, Brother Paul Marlon Anderson, Sister Sakisha, hi, MC, Brother Ron, you're no good again, Stephen. It's not free. Me say a party that if he comes in. Hey, you think I let me tell? Also featuring GAC, Voice of Triumph. Me a talkie, choo-choo, God no. You want to know? Call the number 917-767-9138 or 347-557-2217. Gospel Explosion, July 11, 2026, Mount Vernon. He's sitting, turn up, he gone, me ready, boom!
6: 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Senegal 3-2 after extra time, with a hotly contested penalty to reach the last 16 of the World Cup on Wednesday. Belgium, who had trailed 2-0 with 4 minutes of normal time remaining, advanced to the last 16 thanks to a Yuri Tielemans penalty in the 5th minute of stoppage time at the end of extra time. Now, Jamaican Megan Simmons and Brittany Anderson were first and second respectively in the 100-meter hurdles at Wednesday's Austrian Open, a World Athletics Continental Tour silver meet. Simmons, who was second at the Jamaica AAA National Championships 2 weeks ago, won with a win-aided 12.51 seconds, beating Anderson, who ran 12.54 seconds, with Germany's Ricarda Lobe third with 13.06 seconds. That's the complete news package on GGFM 90.1. I am Cindy Martin. Thanks for staying tuned. The next newscast will be at 12 midday.
7: Mercy, my sister. Hey, whoa. Watch me, boy, colors. You know colors, eh? Lord of mercy. What a one you're good. Lord of one you're good. What a jumbly this would be. A really big boss colors would be there, eh? Why? Lord of mercy.
8: New York, everybody, hey, hoy, New York, all white Caribbean jerk fest, July 4, 2026, about turn. Hello, Bush Park, Mount Vernon, in a New York, beatings. Me not call the artist.

0: Stern. Also performing Kevin Hees. Saturday, July 4th at Brush Park, Mount Vernon. 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Lasonian's Kitchen. 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And in Brooklyn. 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
1: Listen to Pastor Martin. Your man in sewer gone. It's sell up. It's slap way in the Bronx. It's gone.
2: Hi, my name is Patricia. Patricia Simpson. I am with Completely Natural, which is located at 268 East 3rd Street here in Mount Vernon. My telephone number to reach me is at 347-249-6610. And Completely Natural, as it says, Completely Natural. 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I will be at the festival, the All White Festival, Jerk Festival, and the 4th of July. 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
3: Hey, this is Essia from London. I just wanted to say a big up to Pastor Martin. I hope he has

0: watching this morning and getting all things together and getting ready for... This Saturday, it's going to be amazing, ladies and gentlemen. I'm not ashamed to praise your name. I would never be. Daddy, you to my place. All of Mount Vernon will be filled with so much excitement. Sound of music, I mean. Filled with a spirit of togetherness, right? A spirit of unity. And this is Saturday. It's Saturday, July 4th, ladies and gentlemen. Right around the corner, as they say, you know, it's right around there, so around the bend. Let me run over to catch up with Miss Alisa Aflick. Yeah, Aflick. Good morning. Morning time to you, Alisa. How are you?
1: Good morning, Pastor. I am well. How are you?
0: I am beaming with joy, unspeakable joy. I feel like I'm climbing my high places, my mountains, you know, and I'm basking in it this morning. In the heat of the morning, I'm climbing, I'm getting better at what I do, not bitter.
1: Awesome. Better is always greater. That's awesome. Awesome, Pastor.
0: Mm-hmm.
1: So, I'm calling in again today to give my real estate hint.
0: Of course.
1: To our listeners. 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
0: That's right.
1: So, good morning again, listeners, and I hope you're having a great start to your day. I'm on my way to the gym, as usual, to teach step and aerobics class. So I said, let me just call in and give my buyers a hint this morning.
0: Mm-hmm.
1: 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You can go to a mortgage banker. Number two, when you're getting a pre-approval, it depends on where you're looking to buy. Get two pre-approvals. For example, if you're on the Queens and Brooklyn side and you want to buy in the city, benefit from low taxes, but you also considering the suburbs. So you might want to look into Long Island, but the taxes are super high over that side. So you want to have one pre-approval for the city and one for Long Island, with the taxes being placed on the pre-approval. So if you're out shopping over the weekend and you need to put your highest and best offer in over the weekend, you need to know if you can afford this house.
0: Mm-hmm.
1: You need to know that, you need to also ensure that the listing agent knows that you can afford it, because sometimes you can't get through to your banker. It's the weekend. Mm-hmm. Most bankers don't work on weekends. Unlike us real estate brokers, we work every day. So time would be of the essence if you need a highest and best by Saturday, and you just saw the house Saturday, or on Sunday, and you just saw the house.
0: Mm-hmm.
1: Same thing, if you're on the Bronx side, right? You're on mainland USA, right? Because, you know, the Bronx is the only borough that's on mainland USA.
0: That's
1: all
0: right.
1: The other boroughs are surrounded by water.
0: They,
1: that's why, you know, Hunts
0: islands.
1: Point.
0: They're all islands.
1: Yes. That's why Hunts Point is so important. But let's not get into geography and economics.
0: Mm-hmm.
1: So you want to get a pre-approval for New York City, for the Bronx, And if you love the suburbs, you want to look into Westchester County, you want to have another pre-approval for Westchester County. So, for simplicity, if you see a house in the Bronx for $900,000, a two-family house, right, and you can afford it, say that same two-family house in Westchester County must be like $800,000 for you to afford it based on the taxes, and it depends on where in, you know, Westchester County. You know, closer to the Bronx is a little bit cheaper, the 10550 zip code in Mount Vernon. If you go further out, like 10553 in Fleetwood side, you go to Bronxville, taxes are even crazier over that side. So have two pre-approvals so you can know right off the bat if you can afford a house, because the pre-approval will state the taxes on it for the suburbs, for the Westchester County, for the Long Island. So that's my tip for today. Be efficient, be effective, be an effective buyer, be knowledgeable, be smart, and it makes life easier for everyone.
0: Wow. Such good good advice given to people everywhere out there this morning. You're making your way uptown, round town, downtown, and you are listening to the voice of Alisa. That's our realtor right here on the morning show, and she is Alisa Afflick. Ladies and gentlemen, I tell you, you can catch up with her, you know, and get some advice, whatever the situation. Let me ask you the question, though. What if somebody looking for a place to, looking for somebody to rent a space, can you help them to do that, too?
1: Yes, yes. So I represent buyers, sellers, landlord, tenants. I do, I work with programs, FEDS, City FEDS, Section 8. Casa, you name it. I do everything real estate. You just, I'm just a phone call away.
0: Just one phone call away, ladies and gentlemen. And that phone call is 315-395-5435. That's 315-395-5435. You can't miss it. A whole heap of five is in the number. And you can catch up with Alisa. And I mean, she's easy to talk to people, believe you me. And I want you to trust my word in it, that she's easy to talk to. She's calm. She's relaxed. She is a fitness teacher. Yeah.
1: Hey, oh, yes, yes. That's my therapy every morning. That's I have to get into the gym. I teach at LA Fitness, all the LA Fitness. I teach in Yonkers, New Rochelle, and the Bronx.
0: Wow, what an amazing, amazing way to fulfill your days, you know, your task each day, that you go settle your mind and you help to settle a lot of other people's mind, you know. All the people. Yes. And then tell them that they could get a house to purchase, you could get a house, you can get your place rented if you want to, and you can come through her to do just that. Her name is Alisa, and you call the number at 315-395-5435. All right, and just make sure you catch up with her. Alisa, final words.
1: My final point for today is, buy and wait. Don't wait to buy. So seeing that my hint today is for the buyers, that's my final point.
0: Say it again.
1: Buy and wait.
0: Buy and wait. Don't wait. Yeah. Don't wait.
1: Don't wait to buy. You see all those buyers who bought pre-COVID or, you know, 10 years ago, 15 years ago when they thought of it at first? They would be so happy today.
0: Wow.
1: So buy and wait. Don't wait to buy.
0: Don't wait to buy. We love that. And I hope that and trust that people walk with that all day today. Thank you so much, Alisa Afflick, ladies and gentlemen. She's an amazing, amazing young lady. Everybody need to meet up with her. 315-395-5435. Hold on, Alisa. I'm getting a call. It might be for you. So let's hear what's happening here this morning. Ta-da, ta-da. Let's go. Good morning.
2: Good morning.
0: Morning time to you.
1: Hi, good morning.
2: Marlene wants to talk to you.
0: Okay. I thought you wanted to talk to Alisa to find out. Alisa will find you to will help you to find renters for your apartment and all that. If you want to purchase a house, then she is available too. to do so, right? So I'll give you the number and you can catch up with her later, all right?
1: Okay, all right.
0: Thank you, Lisa.
1: Thank you, good. Pastor.
0: Much blessings.
1: Yes, have a wonderful rest of your day.
0: You too. Take care, my dear.
1: Okay. Bye-bye. Bye, listeners.
0: All righty. There she goes, ladies and gentlemen. What a good morning it is as we make our way. Hold on. Ta-da-da. Hello, good morning. Oh, my God, she's gone.
1: Good morning again, Pastor.
0: Good morning. Where is Doreen? Doreen, you got to call me back. Come on now. Morning time to you, Mother Masters. Good morning.
1: Just a question, sir, and God bless you to answer it.
0: Mm-hmm. How are you?
1: Is there a building that is cool that we, the age one, can sit under?
0: If there's a what?
1: A building in the park that is cool.
0: A building in the park?
1: Yes.
0: For what?
1: To sit in. With
0: that
1: in the
0: human
1: outside.
0: No. There is one building there, but it's not. Turn on your radio for me, because I hear myself talking. Mm-hmm.
1: Yeah.
0: All right, so there's no building for people to sit in. I don't think so. We will be providing, doing the best we can to help, you know, folks who come in to stay in a cool spot and all that. Yeah.
1: I won't even say no.
0: What are you talking about? Help me.
1: Can't be there.
0: You can't be there?
1: The humility and me. Pastor Martin, you never know who I have. Two stroke with two cents, and I can't take it.
0: All right, if you say so.
1: It's all right. Everything is okay. I hope everybody enjoy themselves.
0: All right, Mother Masters.
1: Okay, have a blessed day.
0: Bless you too. Walk good.
1: And everybody have a nice, happy day. But be careful, the humility.
0: Walk good. Happy Thursday.

0: We're making our way to the park, ladies and gentlemen. To the park we go on this Saturday, July 4th. 250 years of American history, right? A celebration, freedom. Yeah, but we will be there anyway, my friends, to celebrate. And we are looking for you to come on over. Those who haven't gotten their tickets, this year's event celebrates that 250th anniversary, right? Yeah, man. While we will be highlighting the tremendous contributions of Caribbean people throughout all these United States of America, right? So, food, music, culture, family, vibes, you can't afford to miss it. Come dressed in your best all white if you can. A lot of people are calling and asking, do I have to wear white though? I think white will be good for the weather, right? Yeah, but if, let's say you don't have a white outfit that you can wear. And if you have a blue, if you have a red, if you have a purple, and you want to wear it, I think it all ties in and it will blend into the American flag and the culture here. It certainly will. So, you know, don't let that stop you. I've got several calls. So what if you don't have white? Can I wear something else? I say, yeah, man. I just want to see all of UNU in the park. And I think that whatever it may be, it's going to blend. It's going to make it beautiful. All right? We are building a cultural experience and we want you to come on out. Be a part of it, right? We are one of the largest, community across these United States of America. I'm talking about the Caribbean. I'm talking about you, wherever you are from, across the Caribbean. Yeah, man, we build one of the largest family-friendly, family atmosphere. We build it together. So if you can come on out and be a part of it, we would love to have you there. Morning, Donna. Donna Sim, good morning to you.
1: Good morning, Winter.
0: Morning time.
1: I'm just calling you to let you know that I'm at BJ's right now.
0: Mm-hmm.
1: And then from here, I'm going to run over to Bay Plaza.
0: Uh-huh.
1: What time are you coming down in the Bronx?
0: And I am in the Bronx, you know. I'm in the Bronx.
1: Yeah, man.
0: I live in the Bronx, okay?
1: Oh, you live in the Bronx?
0: I thought
1: you live in Mount Vernon,
0: No, man. Well, I've been in Mount Vernon so often now that maybe everybody think I live in Mount Vernon, but I don't. I'm falling in love with Mount Vernon. But I think they just need to brighten their lights and their signs at night. That's it.
1: Yes,
0: daytime,
1: yes,
0: I'm good to go. Yes. You know, but at night,
1: Mount Vernon is a little confusing for me.
0: Careful what you say, Donna. Careful what.
1: I'm not sure, maybe because I don't go that side regularly.
0: A lot, right. But,
1: yeah.
0: You know, when I got lost one time in Mount Vernon, I'd just come here.
1: Me too.
0: Yeah, and I heard that.
1: I drove around, and said, how the hell can I get out of
0: this place? The same thing with me, I drove around. It was night though, right, for me?
1: And yes, it was night for you too.
0: And
1: yes.
0: I passed what they call Grammaton, like six times. I passed Grammaton.
1: I'm going around in circles.
0: Me, same way. I was driving myself through Mount Vernon for the first time, having come here from, the islands.
1: Mm-hmm.
0: And I tell you that I got lost. That was the only time I was lost. Every other time.
1: I have to end up pull over and call my husband. And he said, try look at the sign and tell me where you're at. I come meet up with you.
0: But you had GPS that time?
1: No.
0: Oh, because I never had it either. I never have no Mac. What the name of the one is? MapQuest and those things. No, I never had that either.
1: Oh my God.
0: I was lost.
1: I said, oh my God.
0: Me too.
1: I got into this place. How the hell I get out? I'm going around in circles. I said, but I just passed here twice. Where am I passing this?
0: But, I felt comfortable. Can I tell you that a lady had given me, a fine lady, she is from Montserrat, and she gave me a 1985 Volvo, Yeah, it was, man. And I was like,
1: That's nice.
0: Through the town, but I was lost in my Volvo.
1: Yeah.
0: I didn't know where to turn. By the way, you know, Dan, I have you on the air, you know, everybody is listening to you saying you got lost someplace. All the world is listening to you. So tell them about you.
1: You never get lost on the train?
0: You never get lost? I got lost on the train. No, I got lost.
1: No. When I came here, my mother said you have to look for the downtown side if you're going downtown. Mm-hmm. And if you're going uptown, you look for the uptown side.
0: Well.
1: So I never got lost.
0: I didn't have no mother to tell me anything, right? Mm-hmm. So... me and my friend jump on this other guy. We jump on the train. And it was from, I think it was Gunnil Road. One of them, down the bottom or up the number 5. One of them we jump on. And this thing went speeding off. We left about 3 o'clock. About 3 o'clock, you know, in the afternoon. When we got out there of it, it was night. We lost. We got up night, and it was frightening though, not knowing where, you know, and it's not like, no, we're talking about 1988. It was like then, yeah, all the way back then. So, you know, but you know what it did? It taught me, you know, not to be afraid when you miss your turn. Because so today I don't get lost. I miss my turn today, right? That's what happened. Yeah. I never said I get lost. I was only lost one time. I was lost in sin, but I'm not lost anymore. I know. Yeah, I only miss my turn now. I miss my turn.
1: Thank you. Mm-hmm.
0: But I'll come to. I'll tell you where I am. I'm going to be on the radio until 9 o'clock. Then I'll call you. Right? I hope that's not going to be too late for you.
1: Oh, okay.
0: Mm-hmm.
1: So,
0: all right.
1: Yes. So I'm here now picking up some water.
0: That's a good thing. Everybody needs to walk with some water today, right?
1: Everybody getting water. Yeah, other people right now picking up water.
0: Yeah.
1: Oh, my goodness. Yeah.
0: I'd like to sell some people some water today, you know. You know, because my wife has a machine that does the water thing. And it would be really good for some people to get that kind of water. It's a Kangen water machine. I don't know if you have ever heard about it. But I'll tell you when I catch up with you. I'll tell you about it, right?
1: Yes,
0: so 9 o'clock, 9:01, I call you, okay?
1: Okay, all right. Thank you
0: walk
1: so
0: good.
1: Much.
0: Walk good, walk good, walk good. All right. That's my prayers this morning. Let me run to the phone lines. Good morning, morning, morning.
2: Pastor Martin.
0: Yes, I'm here.
2: You know we love Sister Masters, right? Yeah. But this is a disclaimer for everybody.
0: I just want to
2: if there's an event, you know.
0: Mm-hmm.
2: Yeah, if there's an event, don't call the host who having the event on the ear and said you're not coming. Mm-hmm. Please, Sister Masters. Log it in your memory now. It just put a damp up on the whole event.
0: Sure, man. Sure.
2: Yeah, man. You have him number, so call him after you. Just go cross the board for everybody. Any event, don't call the host on the air, please.
0: I'm come say you're
2: and
0: not
2: tell
0: going.
2: Them you're not going to be there. Even if they put you on the spot, say, yeah, man. And when you come off, you're going to talk the truth.
0: Exactly so.
2: Please.
0: I just love having you on my team, you know, Dan. I don't care what nobody
2: yeah,
0: wants.
2: Yeah, please. It's because if him having a joyous morning, that just dump him spirit, you know? Yeah.
0: I'm rising. I rise above it, you know. So sometimes I don't stay down too long. You know, I get stumbled.
2: I know, but there comes a time when you have to put a full stop.
0: There you go. You're on my team, and I love it, you know. You are.
2: But we love your Sister Master.
0: We love Sister Master. Yes.
2: Them beat up the radio thing, I read the checklist, you know.
0: A lot of things.
2: Yeah.
0: Sometimes people call and they say, somebody call and say, I don't know, you manage that lady, you know, Sister Master. I said, listen. I said, leave her alone. She's on my team.
2: Yeah. Yeah, so we get beat up too. That's rise how above it.
0: That's how it is. But, that's how it is. You know.
2: I want to talk to the lady there. No.
0: Which one?
2: I want the one about realtor. I want to buy a house and get some tenants.
0: Well,
2: I'm
0: going to give you a number. I'm going
2: to
0: give you a number. Sister Man says, come
2: back. I want
0: to talk
2: to her. I mean, I want no loss, man. Good up.
0: No, man. But you hear what she said? Yeah, you know, I'll let you have the one-on-one talk.

0: Ecuador, and then you
1: come. Yeah, well, I get the tenant.
0: That's the way to go. I agree with you, 110. It's about time, you know.
1: We invest in some property, right?
0: Come here and work hard like we work hard.
1: So I work. So and I enjoy and me dead them and fight over. Invest that, no, I enjoy it, really. Yeah, that's what we say. But I'm listening, Pastor Martin. Thank you.
0: Thank you so much. What good. Happy Thursday. It's a heated Thursday, Liz.

Lots and lots and lots of juice will be in the park, I tell you, because we have In the Park with us. Ouch.

Please grab your tickets today, ladies and gentlemen. Grab your tickets. Brush Park, Mount Vernon. Come hungry. Yeah, man. Come. And we're going to have a lot of water there, you know. Yeah, we're going to have water for you to get some water. I love it. I really do. So good morning, ladies and gentlemen. My phone lines are open. You know, you can call me up, Pastor Owen Z. I got 20 minutes up to go to the top of the hour, right? 20 minutes to go to 9 o'clock. And what can we say, right? A roll call. Wonderful. A roll call. Wherever you are, wherever you're from, and you are living anywhere across these boroughs, this Saturday is open just for you. We want for you to come on out, and we want for you to walk with your flags, and we want for you to come and help us celebrate this Caribbean culture with a lot of food, ladies and gentlemen. It's going to be awesome, right? I am just waiting for a taste from Colas Hands. Colas Smith from Colas Smith TV. I can hardly wait for the coconut dumpling. I've never had the ones that he made, right? But I've made it myself. I made the coconut dumpling myself, you know. Mm-hmm. And it tastes good. I must say that. 2 days later, I was still eating coconut dumplings. Yeah, you can catch up with Colas and with us on Saturday, because I'm going to get my first taste of the coconut dumpling made from the hands of Colas. Yes, on this here, a Saturday. You're going to get my first taste, right? Hold on. Let me see. Somebody calling me on my cell phone. Let me see. I'm going to put her on the airwaves. Good morning. You get a screenshot. I sent you your screenshot. You're not checking your phone, lady. You got to go and look again. I sent your screenshot to you. And if you find it, you're going to have to pay me. All right? It's there. Go check again. Yeah, man. I send it regular text. I sent it back to you. So check it out. All right? Happy morning. Happy morning. Happy morning to you. Mm-hmm. Walk good. See you in the park. See you in the park. Yes, it's a park. Nobody told you. Nobody heard you. We've been saying that a million times, Sister Clark. It's going. Oh, you know, you're a busy woman, all right. Why you come on the phone want to quarrel with me? Why you quarrel with me on the phone? Why you come to quarrel with me on my phone, Sister Clark? I'm going to call you. I'll call you when the show is over. I'm on the radio, you know, and everybody hear you quarreling with me on the radio all over the world. I'm going to call you. I will. All righty, well, good. Happy Thursday. I'll call you. Oh, Jesus. Somebody help me, no? Because I have to keep my composure, right? I have to, because I don't get upset too easily. You know, I'm happy for that. I learned so many things in my many, many years of pastoral work. I learned that I can hold a conversation. I get hot after times, yes, but I really don't get flustered so quickly that I just move from 1 to 10. Zoop, the temperature goes up. No, that don't happen to me, and I'm happy for that. God has just helped me all of my journey that has never, ever happened. All right, so good morning to Uno. Good morning. It is beautiful. I'm taking you all the way up to 9 o'clock on the morning like this. All right? So hang with me. Let's do it together. I'm going to give you some Caribbean praise, because that's what it's going to be on this weekend.

0: Pleasant. Good morning. Good morning. Good morning. Good morning.
1: Good morning, Bishop Ozzy.
0: Morning. Hold for me. I gotta get this call too. Hold on. Don't go nowhere. Good morning. Good morning. Pleasant morning.
2: Good morning. Good morning, sir.
0: Good.
2: Just starting to say morning, and I'm here listening to you. So just what I wanted to say.
0: Thank you so much, my brother Goodass. It's good to hear you this morning. It was good seeing you yesterday. You came to pick up your ticket for Saturday.
2: Yes.
0: And what a great blessing. Always wonderful seeing you. A happy,
2: yes.
0: Happy morning to Lady
2: Happy
0: Goodass.
2: Morning. Mm-hmm. My brother will be there too. He is here with me now.
0: My brother will be there. Good morning, brother Altheas.
3: Good morning, Bishop.
0: How you doing?
3: I'm doing all right.
0: You know, I promised your brother yesterday that I'm going to sing a song for you. You know?
3: Yeah.
0: Yeah, man. Falling in love with New York. Falling in love with New York. Falling in love with New York.
2: Sing the song.
0: I know the old things coming right back to you from New York, you know, but we happy to have you.
2: Right.
0: Thank you so very much.
3: Really good.
0: One, you mean people in New York really good?
3: Yes.
2: On the radio, I'm talking.
0: On the radio.
2: Yes. Yeah. And I try for you, he said uno.
0: Uno. Uno. No, he got to say all of uno.
3: Yeah. All of uno.
0: All of uno. I know Manchester people don't talk like that, you know. Manchester people never learned it.
2: Everything,
0: mm-hmm. Down in Clarendon, we say all of uno, all of uno, or all of uno in Clarendon. Yeah.
2: Yeah.
0: Mm-hmm. Yeah, man. But it's good to hear you both together, you know?
2: Yes.
0: Yeah. Brothers. That's how I want to grow old with my brothers, you know, so all of us could drive around town in our car, in our old Mitsubishi and go around town, you know?
2: Yeah.
0: And talk about...
2: Just drive up this way, the churches.
0: Okay, all right. 8 o'clock church, you know, everybody can come there.
2: Yeah,
0: 8 o'clock.
2: That's what I heard. A lot of churches have two services, you know, they start 8 o'clock,
0: mm-hmm.
2: and then they over and they have another service, so,
0: you know, so it's going to work out, and...
2: It will work out.
0: Mm-hmm, I invite everybody to come on over and be a part of it. Appreciate you both so much, all right? Catch you tomorrow. Catch you in
2: right.
0: the park. What good, happy.
2: Okay, God bless Thursday you. All right.
0: Two of, oh no.
2: All right.
0: Keep it locked. Good. Wow, two wonderful brothers, you know. Mm-hmm. You know, Auntie Dodge? Where's Auntie Dodge? Auntie Dodge?
4: I'm here. Okay.
0: Mm-hmm. I want to grow old with my brothers and my sisters, like Brother Goodass, you know, and Altheas's brother. Where yesterday, a couple of days ago, I saw both of them and they were just, you know, driving around. And I could tell that they were having the best of times, you know. Conversation must be from when they were little boys. That's like 70 odd years ago. And I just love seeing both of them. And I said, Lord, you know, whatever your will is, I want to grow old with my brothers. So we could drive around town in an old car. They have a new car, though. Mm-hmm. But I want to drive one.
4: I was about to say, don't let nobody think Brother Goody have an old car.
0: No, I love his car.
4: Oh,
0: I love his car.
4: Oh,
0: I really do.
4: Okay.
0: I really love his car. Mm, but I'd love to be in a vehicle, any car, brand new, old, new car. I'd love to be in it with my brothers, growing old and driving around town with them. I envy both of them with that. Yeah. Beautiful. So, Auntie Dodge, what's going on?
4: Mm-hmm. Oh, Bishop, you're not too far. Now. You can't have a brother come over and drive.
0: I can cut you off, you know. I'll just take you out. We're not too far, that's true. We're not too far.
4: You can't have a brother come right now and go to your drive.
0: You know, you're not too far from the mystery girl, you know. There's always an uppercut, you know. It's okay. I learned in life how to take a licking and keep on ticking. Yeah. That's what I learned. Mm-hmm. I learned that. So No sweat at all. Tell us what's going on. We know you're going to be in the park. We know you're going to be talking about Operation Change, Let the Children Come in the park. We know you're asking people to come on over. Yeah, man. Because there is going to be...
4: Well, you know what I called to Bishop to remind him? As this lady was saying, if he's in the park, please remind him to bring a chair, as much as they can bring a chair. Kids is in the park and it's going to be a long... So if they can bring a fold-up chair with them, that would be good, because it's going to be a long, happy day. But then sometimes you may want to sit.
0: Yeah. Because a couple of chairs might be there, but, you know...
4: Because last year, they were and they're lost in the park. Because it was so many people. So if they can bring their own chair, that would be nice. A nice folding chair. There at the 99 cents store there. One day you sit and it may break, and after that or whatever it is. But bring a chair.
0: Bring a chair. Come sit down on your own chair in the park. Nobody can say when you get up and you've gone to the restroom, somebody just sit on in the chair. If it's your chair, when you come and get to them, hello. You know? Yeah, that's all you have to do. Look over them and say, hello, that's my seat.
4: Because the chairs that we're going to bring is first come, first serve. So whoever comes, they will get there, grab it, and that's
0: it. So grab a chair. A lot of people are going to be there. Grab a chair. Walk with it if you want to change location while you're in the park. You just take up your chair and you won't go over that side.
4: You and your chair travel.
0: Please do so, right? Please do so. I love that. Thanks for that reminder. Now, the next thing you got to do is tell the folks about Operation Change and that there's going to be a big super raffle taking place in the park.
4: The TV is bigger than the park.
0: The TV is bigger than the park. Oh, we're going to get that television in the park. It's our big television, ladies and gentlemen. That will be 75 inches. It's huge. I don't know. I would have to have a very special room in my house where I put that on the wall. And then I would have to buy some movie chairs so that, you know, when friends come over, all of us just sit down in there and we have a good time watching a movie. It feels like it's a real movie house. I would make it dark. I would put on the wall. And then I would have to buy some movie chairs so that, you know, when friends come over, all of us just sit down in there and we have a good time watching a movie. It feels like it's a real movie house. I would make it dark. I would put up, you know, nice chairs, comfortable chairs. We sit back.

0: So it's going to be all electronic raffle for the children. So please come prepared. It's going to be ticket $5. Then you're going to get a bonus. So if you buy 4 tickets, $20, you get 1 ticket. So it's going to be business, business, business, real. So we're giving everyone a chance to have a ticket, 5 tickets in the pocket. So they will go by luck. The best luck will win for all of you. Yes, sir. Buy a ticket, who will win? Everybody.
1: Everybody will win. Thank you so much. Thank you so much, Auntie Dot. See you in the park.
0: Okay. See you all coming out, all white. And Saturday, it's going to be an epic day in the park. Yes, sir.
1: See you there. See you there in the park.
0: All right.

Thank you so much, Sister Den Den. Thank you so much, Sister Mavis. Good morning to all the Concourse crew. Lady Needham, good morning. Happy Thursday to you. Please stay cool, all right? Want to say good morning to our sponsors for this Saturday in the park. Yeah. Walker's Wood, good morning. Authentic Caribbean flavors and seasoning. Yeah. 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Now Excelsior is going to be walking in there with little packages, you know, little taste bits of crackers. 1,000 packages, sir. 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I want to say good morning to JN Money Transfer. Connecting families and communities across borders. Yeah, man, through trusted financial services. Good morning, my brother, Harry, over there at JN Money Transfer. Good morning to Miss Lisa. Lisa is going to be in the park, ladies and gentlemen. Yeah? Anything you need to know about JN, Lisa will be there. Have no fear. Good morning to True Juice, the delivering authentic Caribbean refreshment and tropical flavors enjoyed by generations. They're going to be in the park. Cooler Runnings Restaurant. My brother Soji, serving authentic Caribbean cuisine and helping preserve the rich culinary traditions of the islands. These are our incredible sponsors, ladies and gentlemen. And we invite you to support the businesses that support the Caribbean community. Yemen, can I say that again? 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

trying to bring together, ladies and gentlemen, our Caribbean community with food and culture, music, family, and the community on the one amazing experience. It is going to be taking place on this Saturday, July 4th. Come on out, be a part of it. You can't go wrong. I am looking forward to seeing all you there, all of UNO, yeah, and we're going to have a grand time, all right? All white, dressed casually.

right? It's no jacket and ties and all that, right? Save it for when we go into church Sunday. But you will come casual, not no like we see in some other something, right? But, you know, dress modest, dress casual. Come and let us all have a good day on this Saturday. What can I say here, ladies and gentlemen? But what good? Pastor Owen Z. Martin saying that we're going to catch up again in the morning. It will be Friday. And on Friday is Freestyle Friday, where we talk anything and we just celebrate, you know, everything. Come on out. Be a part of what is happening. God is good all the time. And all the time, God is good to all the wonderful people of the Caribbean. We say looking forward. Walk with your flags, right? Come with your flags. Come and...

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0: Hello, hello, hello. Yes, it's that time again when the wonderful folks over at Elim Church of God, under the leadership of Reverend Marcia Pennicott, present their 2026 fish fry. It's still $35, still reasonable. 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Yes, at the CB Jerk Center. 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
6: Fool does not sow. The sacrifice of wicked is an abomination.

I'm telling you, man, I'm telling you, yes, I am so blessed. By me waking up to see today, I am blessed. Praise be to God, because guess what? This is the day that the Lord has made, and I'm going to rejoice. I will rejoice and be glad in it. I just want to say greetings and blessing to each and everyone. Praise be to God. I just want to give God praise today for another day. Yes, man, another month. Praise be to God. Yes, man, we're in the second half, praise God, of the year 2026. And, you know, it's a blessing. It's a blessing. Praise be to God. The months are flying so fast. But let us give God thanks. Amen. I just want to greet up the man of God, Bishop Martin. Yes, man, I salute you, man of God. Praise be to God. And also Lady Martin and Minister Paulette and the Life Worship Center family. Blessing and love to each and every one, man. Praise be to God. I want to greet up the CJ Gospel Hour. Wet Sugar Donna, it's good to see you on board, man. I'm telling you, man, good to see you, Wet Sugar Donna. And also my short sister, Sister Jean, and the comrade. Praise be to God. Sister Jenny Bless, it's good to see you, Sister Den Den. It's good to see Sister Den Den, man. I'm telling you, Brother Goody, Sister Goody, no, Brother Goody and Sister Goody is not on board as yet. But praise be to God to all my silent listeners, all the vocal listeners, each and every one that is locked in at this time. Blessing and love to you, man. I'm telling you, man, God is good all the time, and all the time God is a good God. Pastor Tanisha, I tell you, man, and also the Kingdom Builder family, but I don't think they're listening. I don't think they're listening, but I want to give God praise for the CJ Gospel, our family. And also 98.1, 98.5, all our connecting partners, each and everyone, blessing and love to my family. Let me play this song and then I will be back to do the opening.

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0: Yes, there are times when we are weak. But thank God for his strength, right? That we can hold on in these times.

I tell you, in these times, I'm telling man, we really need to hold on to the hands of the of God. You guess what happened? We have to all for him, Anna, because guess what? If we all on, we are going to let go. So we are asking the Lord to just hold our hands while we travel through this journey of life, because each and everybody, every one of us is going through something in this life. Everybody's going through their own trials. Everybody's going through their, you know, their situation. But it said, you know, when we go through things like this, we are to count it as joy. So I'm telling you, because the joy of the Lord is our strength, and we need his strength in these times. So let me pray. Father, in the name of Jesus, I just thank you this today. Hallelujah. Thank you, Jesus. I bless your name. I honor you. Hallelujah. As I come before your throne, oh God, today. Hallelujah. I pray that you will search me, dear God. As I approach your throne of grace and mercy, search me. Put on your searchlight, Father God, and search me from the crown of my head and to the sole of my feet. In the mighty name of Jesus, every wicked ways that you know that is within me, I pray right now in the mighty name of Jesus that you will remove it, root it up from the root. Hallelujah. Thank you, Jesus. Create in me a clean heart and renew a right spirit, your spirit within me, a spirit of love, of forgiveness, of being kind and compassionate and forgiving. In the mighty name of Jesus, I put before you all your people today, mighty God. You know what each and every one is going through. And I pray in the mighty name of Jesus that you will give them the strength that they need to carry on. If there's no other time that we need your strength, it is now. I pray right now in the mighty name of Jesus for somebody that is sick. Oh God, you said by your stripes they are healed. And you said healing is your children's bread. I pray that you will visit Sister Clark. I pray that you will visit Brother Haynes and all each and everyone that is sick right now in the mighty name of Jesus. I pray right now, Father God, that you will touch them in a mighty way with your blood. Oh God, whatever is wrong, hallelujah, thank you, Jesus. Whatever is off balance, whatever sickness has afflicted their body, I pray that you will touch them in an individual way. Heal them right now in the mighty name of Jesus. I pray that by their faith, oh God, hallelujah, they are healed, because we got to put faith into action. Hallelujah. Thank you, Jesus. I pray for all the youths that are out of school. I pray for your divine covering. I pray for your divine protection. I pray that you will seal, stamp, oh God, hallelujah, your seal of approval upon them wherever they are right now, Father God. I pray that you will dispatch your angel over them. Hallelujah, because they are the future generation, and we don't want to hear of no shooting, no stabbing, oh God, no suicide, no overdose. Oh God, we don't want to hear of no premeditated murder in the mighty name of Jesus. We don't want to hear of no, oh God, hallelujah, no killing, Daddy Jesus. Oh God, I pray in the mighty name of Jesus that you will just cover them and shield them from the hands of the enemy. In the mighty name of Jesus, for those that are traveling by air, by car, by public transportation, cover them, protect them, Daddy Jesus. I pray that whatever can mechanically fail, oh God, in public transportation or on the in their own private transportation, oh God, is working in divine order. For those that are behind bars, I pray for favor in the mighty name of Jesus. Even if they're guilty, I pray for second chance, because you are a God of second chance in the mighty name of Jesus. I pray for every married couple, unmarried couple, single mom, single dad. I pray that you will open ways for them, Father God. Whatever is needed in their life, I pray that you will make a way out of no way. For even those that are going through immigration issues, I pray that you will speak to the ones that are in authority of immigration, Father God, that they will open up, oh God, a way for them in the mighty name of Jesus. I pray that you will visit every home right now, every family that is fighting, oh God, for whatever issue there. Some of the times, oh God, when we hear of the situation that the families are going through, Father God, we see, oh God, hallelujah, how foolish it is. But I pray for peace. I pray that peace will reign in every home. Peace will reign on the job.
peace would reign amongst your people in the body of Christ. Oh God, I pray that unity, because unity is strength. I pray that we will unite together as one. I pray for a backslider that they will come back to you, Daddy Jesus, because you said you are married to the backslider. And for those who have not yet given their hearts to you, I pray as you knock on their heart's door, they will harden not their heart, but they will accept you as their personal savior, knowing that you give each and every one of us a choice in life, whether we choose life or choose death. And there's coming a day when everyone have to stand before you and give account for their life. So I pray right now in the mighty name of Jesus that you will cover your people, cover all the CJ Gospel family, for those that are locked in the chat room, for those that are listening, oh God, whatever device they are listening by, for those that are listening on the radio 98.1, 98.5, each and everyone today, cover them, protect them, shield them from the hands of the enemy in the mighty name of Jesus. Remove discouragement, remove anxiety, remove stress right now in the mighty name of Jesus, and place in them, oh God, your spirit, oh God. You said we are to cast all our cares upon you because you care for each and every single one of us. It is not your will that any should perish, but all should come to repentance. And I pray right now in the mighty name of Jesus that we will have a repentive heart. I pray that we will acknowledge our wrongs and take responsibility for our action when we do something wrong, to say we are sorry. Hallelujah. And there are times when we have to give up our right for wrong. So I pray for unity. I pray for love. I pray for togetherness. I pray for forgiveness amongst your people today. Oh God, even those that are in the church, the leaders, I pray, Father God, that they will look to you for direction. I pray, oh, in the mighty name of Jesus, that they will look into themselves and see what they are doing wrong and repent, oh God, that they can get back on track with you. I just want to thank you, Daddy Jesus. I welcome the Holy Spirit in the studio to lead and direct me, that whatever I do, whatever I say, it will be of you, that your people will be encouraged, your people will be uplifted, your people will be motivated, most of all, your people will stay strong in you. I pray for every business place, Father God, for those that are struggling financially, for those that are just struggling overall. I pray, Daddy Jesus, that you will open a way for them, send customers from the east, west, from the north, and from the south. I just want to thank you and praise you and honor you today in Jesus' holy and precious, precious name. We pray, amen, amen, and amen. To God be the glory. Great things He has done and great things He is still doing. It's good to see Knock Up in the chat room. And it's also good to see Sister Maxine Lyon. Sister Maxine Lyon, you are early. Sister Colleen Alberca out of Canada, it is good to see each and every one. I'm telling you, God is good all the time, and all the time God is a good God. Good God. Just want to remind everyone, on the 26th of July this month, Brother CJ big birthday celebration. That's 24 days from now. Brother CJ big birthday celebration, and we are looking to see each and every one to come out and support, because that's what keep the ministry going. And if the ministry has been a blessing to you, yes man, just come out and support. And do remember, yes man, for those that picked up the special tickets, you know, I still haven't got a lot of calls as yet, just remember your deadline is the 3rd. Remember your deadline is the 3rd, because after the 3rd, it goes back up to the original price. All right? So to God be the glory. Great things He has done. And do remember, for the tickets, it's $120 for adults, and children under 12, it is $60. Yeah, man, time is winding down. Time is winding down. Yes, man, because guess what? May I look for see everybody come out, come support, you know. May I look for see a overflow, for real. I'm looking to see a overflow. Sister Sherin Robinson. Sister Maxine Lyons. CJ Gospel family. Sister Eunice and the Pumpkin Man. Sister Bala up there in Connecticut. Puppy Lady. If you're listening, come on down, Puppy Lady. Yes, come on down with the word.

0: been shattered. Big up to Einstein, especially Ain't Not. Seems long.
1: Be my shelter. 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
0: Yes, man, be our shelter.

0: Just wanna remember, just wanna remind you, I mean, check out Icon Restaurant, all right? Precious Lord, now lead me home. Blessing, blessing, blessing.
1: Blessing, blessing, blessing, Minister Izzy, blessing, Minister CJ, blessing, Bishop Martin, and your family, and all the church family, and all the CJ Gospel family, and my pastors, and each and every one listening for Corners of the Earth. God bless each and every one. Sister Ivy, thank God for another day. We have life, and we have mouth and tongue, and lift up, and to praise God, because He is really good.
0: Amen, amen. In spite, God has truly been good to each and every
1: yes,
0: one of us.
1: In spite, God is truly, is amazing. He's amazing, God. I'm telling you, every day with Jesus is sweeter than the day before. And I'm telling you, if you are not experiencing this man called Jesus, I'm telling you, come and experience him. He's wonderful. He will never let you down. Believe me, he will never let you down. You have to just trust him and obey. He said, trust and obey. There's no other way but to be happy in Jesus and to trust and obey. Thank God for another day, a day he has made. We're going to rejoice and be glad, Minister Ivy.
0: Amen.
1: I'm just going to pray God's blessing on his words. Psalm 32, Eternal God and Most Heavenly Father, I thank you. I glorify your name. I magnify you, Lord. I thank you for this opportunity, God. I thank you for Minister Ivy and Minister CJ. I thank you, Lord God, for Bishop Martin. I thank you, God, for Pastor Tanisha, Pastor Needham. Thank you, God, for each and every one, Lord God, that comes on the radio, Pastor Daily. Each and every one, Lord God, to put forth your message, to encourage our hearts. Every radio family, my God, I pray that you may continue to bless and to cover each and every one, the CJ Gospel family, and not just us, Father God, but each and every one. Four corners of the earth this morning, Lord God, bless Minister Ivy, and let this day be a productive day, Lord God. Cover your people near and far, and as I about to read the words, bless the words and bless the hearts of your people in Jesus' name.
0: Amen. Amen. Amen. Amen.
1: Praise God. We're going to read Psalm 32 from verse 1 to the end, and it reads thus: Oh, what joy for! I'm reading from the New Translation Bible. It said, "Oh, what joy for those who." Disobedience is forgiven. Can you imagine? Whose sin is put out of sight. Hallelujah this morning. Yes. What joy for those whose record the Lord has cleared of guilt. Mighty God. Whose lives are lived completely honestly. When I refuse to confess my sin, my body wastes away and I groan all day long. Day and night, your hand of discipline was heavy on me. My strength evaporates like water in the summer heat. I confess all my sins to you and stop trying to hide my guilt. I said to myself, I will confess my rebellion to the Lord and you forgave me. All my guilt is gone. Therefore, let all the godly pray to you while there is still time, that they may not drown in the flood water of judgment. For you are my hiding place. You protect me from trouble. You surround me with songs of victory. The Lord says, I'll guide you along the best path for your life. I will advise you and watch over you. Do not be like a senseless horse or mule that need a bit and a bridle to guide it under control. Like, you know what is a bit and a bridle that they put in the horse's mouth, you know, to guide them, because they would disobey and go in different way. But when they have the bit and bragging their mouth, they go where you want them to go. Many sorrows come to the wicked, but unfailing love surrounds those who trust the Lord. 11th and last, so rejoice in the Lord and be glad. All you who obey him, shout for joy. All you whose hearts are pure. Hallelujah this morning. So guess what? Let us rejoice in the Lord this morning and be glad. If you know you obey God, rejoice in him. Shout for joy this morning. Amen. If you know that your heart is pure this morning, shout for joy this morning. Because guess what? God is good this morning. Amen. When you look at Psalm 32, it reminds that there is freedom in God's forgiveness. Amen. When God forgive you, there's freedom. Sometimes men say they forgive you, you know. And the least little thing happens. They forget, so they forgive you, and they go back on the same thing. So that means they don't forgive you. Amen? But guess what? The scripture reminds us this morning that there is freedom when God forgave us. So when you go to God and ask Him to forgive you, there's freedom, my brothers and my sisters. But guess what? When we try to hide our sins, guess what? We carry heavy burdens. Our burdens are heavy. When we do things that we don't want to confess it and tell it to God, you know, we tell it to man, you know. But if you feel like you want to tell it to somebody, you can. But guess what? Tell it to Jesus. Amen. Because you cannot hide from God. He knows what you do. And He knows what you've done already. Amen. So guess what? When we hide our sins from God, we carry a heavy burden. Hallelujah, this morning. Yes. But when we confess them to the Lord, hallelujah, He responds with mercy.
0: Yes.
1: He responds with grace.
0: Praise God.
1: And we respond with restoration. Mm. Hallelujah, this morning. What more do we want? Amen. God is giving us mercy. God is showing us grace. God is giving us restoration this morning. Amen. When you look at the psalm, it teaches us that the true joy is found in not pretending to be perfect. You hear that?
0: Mm.
1: True joy is not pounding to pretend that you are perfect, because none of us are perfect. But guess what? When we are walking honestly with God, when we are walking honestly with God, we find true joy in God. Amen? God not only forgives our past. Amen? He does not forgive our past, but He also guides our future. God is the one that guides our future. And if we ask Him to forgive our past, He will. But if we don't open up our mouth and try to hide it from Him, how can He forgive us? How can He show us mercy? So we have to ask Him to forgive us of our past, and He will. And guess what? He will guide our future, because He promised to instruct us and lead us in the way we should go. No matter what we have done, no matter what we have done, His love, God loves around those who trust in Him. So when we trust in God, hallelujah, this morning, His love surrounds us. Oh, the love of God is greater far than tongue or pen can ever tell this morning. His love is greater than anything that we can think of. He loved us with an everlasting love, that He died that we can have life and have life abundantly. Let us choose today, amen, to walk in openness before God, with a clean hand and a pure in heart before God. And guess what? Let us receive His forgiveness. Amen. Hallelujah. And let us rejoice in His unfailing love. Hallelujah. Who have an unfailing love for us but God? Nobody. Because my kids can say, Mom, I love you this morning, and something happened, and this evening they hate you. Amen. So only God have this unfailing love for us. Amen. And when you look at Psalm 32 and verse 11, it said, be glad in the Lord and rejoice, you upright. Shout for joy, all you upright in heart. So when you know that you're living for God, you don't have nothing to worry about. Amen. When you know that you're living clean, when you know that you're living holy before God, cry out to Him. Ask Him to help you. Amen. Help me walk closer to you, Lord. Each day as we go along, we know that God is with us. We are covered under His blood. Amen. He shed His blood on Calvary for our sins, that we can have life and have life abundantly this morning. Let us give God the glory. He promised that He will guide us on Calvary for our sins, that we can have life and have life abundantly this morning. Let us give God the glory. He promised that he will guide us along the best path for your life.

0: out of sight. We all have sinned and come short of the glory of God. But God has forgiven our sins. And it's for us to do the right thing every day. Because the song that every day with Jesus is just sweeter than the day before. So I'm just asking each and every one to remember that Christ is our Redeemer. And we have to live holy. We have to live righteous. We have to live pure. Only a clean hands and a pure in heart will see God. May God bless you. May God cover you. May you get closer to God. My God, He will give you grace. He will show you mercy. He will show His unfailing love. He loved us with an everlasting love that He died for us. Let us give Him the glory this morning. And let's continue to lift up His name. God bless you all. Eternal God and most heavenly Father, we thank you. We glorify your name. Hallelujah. We lift you up, God. Mighty God, you're a mighty God this morning. Touch of a heart this morning, God. Every sick one, every lame one, my God. My God, every disobedient heart this morning. Lord Jesus, those who are not feeling good or feeling well in their body, sickness or pain. Oh, my God, we ask you to touch your people, Lord Jesus. Stress and anxiety, fear. Lord God, you don't give us a heart of fear, but of love, power, and a sound mind. Cover your people near and far. Cover Minister Ivy. Lord Jesus, from the crown of our head and to the sole of our feet, cover the family. Lord Jesus, Minister CJ, anywhere he may be with the crew, cover them, Lord. Protection on the road, on the job, anywhere, Lord God. The children in school, at work, wherever your people are this morning, cover your people, Lord God. Bless and sanctify those who are in the hospital, in the nursing home, Lord. Cover your people. Send your holy angels to guide and protect, Lord God. We place them entirely into your hands. In Jesus' name, God bless you.
1: God bless you. God bless you. God bless you. Thank you, Poppy Lady, for those encouraging words, for that message for us. God, may God continue to bless you and keep you and strengthen you in these times, man, because we know it's not easy. But with Christ in the vessels, Poppy Lady, you can smile at all the storm that you're going through. Amen.
0: Thank you. Thank you, Poppy Lady.
1: Love you, man. Love you. Love you. Love you. I'm telling you, man. God bless you. God bless you. We just want to thank Poppy Lady. Praise God for the word today, man. Yes, man. Let us just continue to hold on to God's word and hold on to His promises. You know, love each other. Because me, I tell you, man, I remember, you know, during the pandemic, man, you know, people were, everybody was like on their best behavior. And I'm telling you, man, when it seems like everything start to calm down, it's like mankind want to go back to their ways, like everything is normal, but it's not. If we look and we see what's going on since the pandemic, man, since 2020, things had changed. But I'm just encouraging people to just stay strong in the Lord. Yeah, man, just stay strong in the Lord. Just be of good courage, because He said, praise God, hallelujah, He said He will give us joy. Praise God. He said, you know, we must consider it pure joy, my brother and my sister, when we encounter all kind of different trials, because we're all going to go through something. Everybody's not going to go through the same, and God's not going to give us more than what we can bear. But He said, during the, you know, whatever situation we face, we can see, we can count it as joy. And if the word of God said that, we got to hold on to God's word, because He said before one of His word, you know, pass away, praise God, heaven and earth would. So let us continue to hold on to God's word, man, knowing that God's word is true, all right? And whatever we're going through, we got to just ride out our storm, knowing that God is with us. Praise God. Sister Carmen, my church sister, it's always a blessing to see you, man. You know, when I send the link and I see you in the chat room, you just fill my heart with joy, man. Praise God. So Sister Carmen, and you know that Sister Ivy love you all the time, man. Praise God. Sister Denden, pick up yourself all the time, and it's good to see each and everyone. So let me go back to this song, and then I'll be coming back to do the 23rd song. You know something, I'm going to play this one, man. I'm going to play this one because I know that there is, and I'll be back to do that one.

bless it, whatever you're going through. Let us be grateful. There's so many people out there that they are in need. You know what my coworker said to me today? You know, she said a lot of people, they come and they complain. But she said, you know something, Ivy? I'm just grateful today, man. Because I have a job. In spite of, I say amen to that. Blood of the Lamb. So many people out there that are in need. And I know one of us, we all know someone out there that are in need of something. People are struggling. People are in need. And people are just putting out the best. People are hurting inside. But let us have a heart of compassion. Let us have a heart of concern, man. Reach out to someone that is in need. If it's even with a word of encouragement. Much wider than. Let us have a heart of gratitude today. Not a heart of adding.

There's power. Power to heal. 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Power to have a heart of compassion. Power to love. 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

0: hope God will help us to do the right thing, man. To have a heart of kind to each other. Yes, man, to have a heart to be kind to one another. Not a hard heart. Because some people have some hard heart out there, you know. Some wicked heart, you know. But I just ask the Lord. Ask God, man. Ask, guess what? We're going to pray that God will touch the heart of those whose heart is as hard as rock. Yes, man. Stony heart. Turn it into a heart of flesh. A heart of human.
1: Power in the blood.
0: Make a difference in somebody's life. Hey. Oh, yeah. You know, if you know somebody, you know, to do good, you know. Maybe you're passing a homeless on the street, man. And you have a few dollars, man. Just give it to them and say, you know, you could get yourself something to eat. Or you can use it and buy something and take to them that they can have something, a hot meal to eat. Because it's not a lot of people that is

0: So just reach out to somebody that is in need right now. You can't even cook at your house, you know. And you just, guess what? Me I go buy one chicken, you know. Or two chicken, and guess what? Guess what me I go do now? Me I go buy some take home, some take out containers, and me I go just cook and just 10 meal. And you just go out and you see 10 people that are really in need, 10 homeless people, and you just give that to them. Trust me, you don't even know what you do for them, man. You don't even know what you do for it. Let us not take things for granted, man, because we never know when we are going to find ourselves in that predicament. Praise be to God. Hopefully we're not, but that's the reason why we got to reach out to those, to reach out to somebody that is less fortunate. Somebody, because every day that we pass on the street, you see somebody that is in need. Somebody that is in need of clothes, somebody that is in need of shelter, somebody that is in need of food, somebody that is in need of water, somebody that is in need of a shower, somebody that is in need, man. So if you can help them in any area, in any way that you can, whether it's with clean clothes, I mean, they can go to McDonald's and maybe just go in the bathroom and just, you know, do something, wash up or do something. Praise God. Or somebody that is in need of a meal. Yes, man, I'm telling you, man, somebody that is in need of a drink of water or something. And every day we pass someone on the road that is in need. So let us have a heart of compassion, a heart of love, and a heart of concern about someone out there that is in need. Because it's a reason why them find themselves in that predicament. I remember once I saw this guy at McDonald's. He was riding a bicycle. And it so happened that, you know, I was buying something. And, you know, he asked me for money to buy something to eat. And I didn't take my card with me. I just had, you know, just the right change what I went over there to purchase. And I told the lady, the meal that I ordered, just give it to him. And I was just, you know, I just wanted to just dialogue with him a little. And I was asking him, you know, what happened? What happened to you? Because he was telling me about his bicycle and he said, that's my, he called it a name. To be honest, I don't remember the name that he called it right now. But he's telling me that his mother took sick, and because I guess he used to live with his mom, and his mother took sick, and you know, she passed away, and he find himself homeless. You know, never know that he would find himself in that predicament. And you know, he was just talking to me and telling me that, you know, he had life so good, and things just happen. And as I said, things can happen to any single one of us. We never know. Right now, to the way cost of living is, we are just one paycheck away from being homeless. But hopefully, you know, God will not let that happen. That's why we got to try and reach out to somebody that is in need. You know, you can buy them a meal, I said, or maybe you have some nice clothes at, you know, home, or you have like a sneakers where maybe your kids, you know, grow out. I mean, I'm not talking riffraff, you know, I'm talking things that the only reason why, you know, maybe you're not wearing it or your kids is not wearing it, maybe them fat it out or them grow it out, or you fat it out or you grow it out. I'm talking things that is in good condition, things that you would wear, but because the reason why you wouldn't wear it because you grow it out or it can't fit you anymore, it can't fit, or it cannot fit your kids. Because you have some people, you know, when they might give somebody something, you know, me say, oh my God, them just sit in the need for going at the garbage, man. No, man, you cannot get, if you cannot wear it, if it's not good enough for you or good enough for your kids, why are you giving it to somebody else? That means it belongs in the garbage. So if we're giving somebody something, give them the best. All right? Give them something that you would wear or your kids would wear or a family member would wear or a friend that you're giving it, they would wear it too. Can you say, if me I give somebody something, trust me, me I give them the best. Because if my kids cannot wear it, or anybody in my family cannot wear it, I'm not giving it to them. That means it belongs to the garbage. That means it belongs in the garbage. And you know, God has been laying some things upon my heart, man. But I'm just waiting for God to just, for the right moment for them to just manifest, man, that I can. Because you know something, man? Believe me, I love to help people, man. And there's so many times when I pass on the street and I see people that are in need, or, you know, asking you for money to buy food, or, just asking for change to do something. And I'm telling you, man, and I'm boy, if you say if I had money, man, I would just buy a building, man, and like I couldn't manage it for breakfast, but like for lunch and dinner, just go there and just cook, man. Just cook for people that are in need, that they can come and sit down and have a nice meal, and they can shower, and I would collect clothes that they can, when they shower, they have clean clothes that they can put on, man. I'm telling you, man, I'm just asking God to just direct me in that direction, because that I think that's my ministry, man, to help. And I know that God work upon the desire of your heart, and I know that God is gonna work out something, even if I don't get a building, but at least I can have somewhere where I can just feed some people like a special day. You know, I just cook and just go out there, and if it's even 30 people, I know they get a hot meal. Yes, man, I'm telling you, man. So God, may I ask you for just work upon it. You know my heart. Just work. I'm asking God to just come through for me in that era, man. I'm telling you, man. Because there's so many things that I have inside of me that I want to do. But because of the finance, I mean, no say, God, but you know what I'm going to do? I'm not going to even wait for that. I'm going to start out little. Yeah, man. I just cook and just bring out there at least 10 meal. And I know, just drive by and see somebody that is in need. Yeah, like, cause like there's a place down by my job, McDonald's, and there's a lot of homeless people out there. But just drive down there and just hand out if I even 10 meal to them, man. I'm telling you, man. God, may I ask you for just provide the resources for me. Just provide the resources for me that I can bless your people, man. That I can bless your people. I'm telling you. Oh, yeah, man. Cause people are in need, man. And we want to make a difference in somebody's life as a child of God. Can you imagine if every Christian would cook 5-5 meal and just go out there and just hand it out to somebody? And you have in our church, some of the time you have like all 40 people. You know how far that would go? Blessing, blessing, blessing.
1: And God direct our woman live there for me, please.
0: Well, you want some of the food too?
1: Drop off one for me. Thank you, Agri.
0: Drop off.
1: Me know.
0: Oh, boy.
1: Me get my address.
0: Me know where you live, man.
1: No, me serious.
0: Yeah?
1: And tell you start it. Just drop one and then me come with you and cheer you on.
0: You will? All right.
1: Yeah.
0: Sound like a plan, D.
1: Yeah. Sound like a plan.
0: Because then I can imagine, right? Me can buy, say, 5 chicken and all, and cut it up small. And then me have rice, and me have salad.
1: 5 chicken, Sister Ivy.
0: Yeah, me have to start out little by little. Me can't cook. 5 chicken can't go all far away, you know. Me not have no little chicken and all. Then I'm
1: chicken around three somebody that.
0: No, man. I will if I meet that, man. I say, Dana.
1: How much food can come out of 5 chicken?
0: 5 chicken wall heap. 1 chicken can share. 1 big chicken can share for at least 5 people.
1: They come to me first.
0: I brown stew it, you know. Cause me no know, I know everybody belly can deal with curry. So what I would do, maybe I would buy 5 for curry and 5 for brown stew. And that me I start out with first. And then one next time again, you know, me do the fried chicken with rice and peas and salad.
1: You take just the chicken and rice.
0: What kind?
1: No, just the chicken and veggie.
0: What kind of chicken you want? Brown stew.
1: Me take the brown stew, any one of them.
0: You take the brown stew.
1: Me take just the chicken and the vegetable.
0: All right. You don't want a rice? You don't want
1: no? No, me go cook my jasmine.
0: Then a jasmine me cook, man. That's the only rice.
1: Oh, jasmine
0: me,
1: you cook?
0: That's the only rice me use.
1: Oh, so me take it then.
0: That's the only rice me use.
1: Jasmine rice me like.
0: That's the only rice me use, man. The jasmine, man.
1: Oh, well, me take your rice too.
0: Yeah.
1: And you put butter, olive oil, coconut oil.
0: Everything. I all put one pepper, then call pimento pepper in it, man. Get a nice flavor, man.
1: Oh, really?
0: Yes, man.
1: How that look?
0: It's like some pepper, like it's long. It come in all different shape, man. I used to see.
1: Oh, then hot?
0: No, it's not hot. It just give the pot flavor.
1: Oh, okay.
2: thing.
0: Yeah, it's not hard.
2: Never see them
0: so
2: only.
0: When you, I see it at Palm Tree. Normally, I used to sit down by Mingles Plaza, but I see it at Palm Tree now. I see Palm Tree have them.
1: I heard about Mingles Plaza. Is that a supermarket?
0: No, Mingles Plaza is down off Boston Road. You don't know Mingles?
1: Yeah, but them have a supermarket close by there?
0: No, there used to be a supermarket there, but now it turned into the Korean store.
1: Yeah, that's what I mean.
0: Yeah, yeah. There's a Korean store there, yeah.
1: Oh. So them still have Mingles down there, right?
0: I guess so. I see the sign.
1: Okay. You must know someone has got a party again, someone I know.
0: That's good. That's headed in a good direction. So I'll go on.
1: Well, listen to you.
0: Eh?
1: Yeah.
0: So you enjoy the vibes?
1: Yeah, I enjoy the vibes. I listen to you. Let's see if we help one person.
0: Yeah, yeah, you have to, you know. Yeah. Because I see a lot of them down by my job at the McDonald's, and you know, there are times when they can, you know, when the time is cold, they let them stay in there. But I realize now that they're kind of locking the door, so I don't know where they go, but I just pray that, you know, something will come up there that they can have shelter. Because you never know in Adana. None of us know what's going to happen in life. You know what I'm saying?
1: But, you know, they have cooling place for them. But some of them, they just don't want to be there.
0: Because, Dana, it's dangerous, you know.
1: Some people just want their own space.
0: Yeah, and some of these places, you know, that they are is very dangerous, you know, because all different kind of people are there. You know, some of them get robbed, some of them get stabbed, some of them get hurt there. You know, even the shelters, you know, some of them is not a really a safe place. I mean, it's somewhere where you can just lay, you know, for just, you know, where you can lay your head for the night. But some of those places are not really safe. But, you know, we just ask God for just make a way for these people, you know?
1: Yeah. And just cover.
0: Yeah.
1: But you ask him, you know, so he will manifest.
0: Amen.
1: You know, whatever.
0: And a long time I ask for this, you know, then I wouldn't mind having a building. Where, as I said, I couldn't deal with the breakfast thing. I mean, if somebody's going to take on that task, that's fine. But like for lunch and dinner, yeah, man, somewhere where, you know, people that are in need, cause you have some families, some mothers that are really struggling, where they can come and have a lunch or whether it's dinner, somewhere that they can come and have a hot meal, and they can have like a shower, and there's clothes there where you can, you know, provide for them to change off, and you know, just feel clean and just nice. You know what I say?
1: Yeah, I mean, can't sit down there. Me direct them if you go.
0: Eh? That's all you go do. You not help out.
1: That's all me I do.
0: You
1: know, boss. Me said go straight, follow the arrow, and you see that lady with the wrap. She named Sister Ivy.
0: Yo, me not, but then I me not need nobody for no. Me need you for helping.
1: Me, I help by directing them.
0: All right, Donna, whatever you say.
1: And I'm like calling like that, doc.
0: Whatever you
1: me
0: say.
1: Me not helpful like that, doc.
0: Yes?
1: I tell you, no. Wow. I tell you, got you. If you start that up, no, not my calling. If you can't help and share and
0: so,
1: clean.
0: All right, then.
1: No, boss.
0: So, all right. So, if me start that up, me don't want you if you can't help me clean up the chicken, then I'll show you all.
1: No, boss. That me a listen. No, sorry. That me a listen.
0: Oh yes, now there's power. Only Donna Radio. Would you order? Yeah, man, me didn't ask Donna if you can help me, man. That me can sure or if you cook. Donna said no, but power in the blood. Listen. She only want to direct the people ever. Why, yeah. Power. Wonder working power. And I know if I start up something like that, you know, I would get a lot of hand. Power. I would get a lot of help, man. Working power in the pressure. I would get a lot of people to come and

0: And means that meat, but just when they come out to cleaning up meat and them thing there, they very, very funny, you know. Because guess what happened? Me like when me I'll rub all my hand over the chicken, it just smooth. Me not like feel the slime business. So my meat, them have to wash in a lemon, vinegar, and salt. And them have to wash off good. Me don't want to smell no kind of raw in this panny. Why are you see how when me I wash all fish, they have to cut all the lime in a half. And you see the belly here there, me have to use the lime and scrub out right there so. Me not want to see no kind of red in it. Same thing when me I wash meat. You see them part that we have in the little meat part that with the little bloody era thing there. Oh, yes, all of that have to wash out. Why I'm telling you, Sister Camille. I know Sister Camille will come and help me. Sister Denden will that help me. Sister DK will that help me. Sister Jenny Bless with her help. And you know something? Knock up with a cook one big pot of soup for me. I'm just gonna pick it up for a knock up. I would get so much help, man. Because a good deed we are doing, we are helping somebody. We're helping people that are in need. But you see that thing that we are gonna start up, that thing they're still enough. Well, one day. Talk to me, Carla. Talk to me.
1: Doc.
0: Eh.
1: So if we come and help you, yeah, how much an hour you pay me?
0: Yeah, you know, how much an hour me pay you? Volunteer, yeah, volunteer your time. What you talk about pay?
1: So you not pay me?
0: No, me I look to you for some money for help.
1: So me if you come there now and clean up and take out all the garbage and sitting. And then when we done all, you say thank you.
0: Yeah.
1: But you will fight no boss.
0: I want to Donna today, man. It look like Donna, you drink something, man. I use lime and vinegar to wash my meat, too. I tell you. If me not have lime and vinegar and

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0: Why Sister Camille may not eat them chicken there, you know? God, them look good. But them not tan good.
1: Much whiter than snow. Oh, yes.
0: You see, when me wash my meat, me know how it wash. Best dressed chicken. No, sir.
1: In its life.
0: Sister Camille says it smells so raw. How them all wash so much meat?

0: Icon Restaurant, 3048 Fenton Avenue. You can check them out, man. Minata and Jude. Icon Food a happen.
1: For Jesus.
0: Golden Ring Food a happen.
1: Yes, there's power in the blood. Power in the blood. Would you live daily?
0: But I know every restaurant me eat raw.
1: Sing, there's a wonderful power.
0: Them have one we call Vibes Kitchen. Trust me, man, that one day happened to. Big up yourself, Andre, by Vibes Kitchen. Big up yourself, the Dread. Blessing.
2: But don't you like, you rather my honesty, right?
0: Yeah, you say you nah help. And you want money. And you say you want money. But at the same time, you're going to ask you for money for help out in the business.
2: Well, look, I will contribute to what you're doing because it's really good.
0: Mm.
2: But if you're going to have that, some people, you know, you have to tell them, say, are free, you know.
0: Mm-hmm.
2: Because if you don't, when they're done, you know, they might look for Sydney, you know.
0: Oh,
2: and if you
0: don't give
2: them, I see them out there, say, I'm going to go where they're help and not even a dollar, I'm going to go back.
0: That's why I say, them are going to volunteer them services. Volunteer mean
2: there is no. Yeah, you have to make sure, say, yes. Them know that. And some of them still are look for Sydney, you know, because they don't understand volunteer. No, seriously,
0: oh,
2: because
0: boy.
2: Look, when Donna used to do a charity and she said volunteer, when Friday come in the door, they look for money for her.
0: Mm.
2: And she have to give them a money. Yes.
0: But me not make no money
2: people.
0: After that.
2: Huh?
0: Me not make no money.
2: Yeah, but they still are look for sitting.
0: I mean, people would maybe contribute for me to help buy, you know, for buy like the ingredients and the stuff them that I need. That's why me I got always save all the receipts them. That mean for anybody who contribute, but, you can see. Go ahead.
2: No, it all depends. It all depends if you get a building, and it all depends on the work that whoever help put in. You understand? It all depends when you start out.
0: And
2: because
0: go ahead.
2: It's a somebody live South Bronx,
0: mm-hmm.
2: and they take the bus, and I can say, all right, doc, here is 400.
0: Mm-hmm.
2: Depends on how many people cleaning up. You can say, here, Mary Jane, you know, $50 towards your travel.
0: Mm-hmm.
2: You understand? So right. It all depends because it's not everybody going drive.
0: Right, that's true.
2: You understand? And it's not everybody have it really like that if you take the transportation.
0: Mm-hmm.
2: So if somebody can help and say, here, Mary, you know, 50 towards you, you know, it still make a difference, but he or she is still helping out, you know.
0: Right.
2: That's how I look at it.
0: I mean, yeah, that's true still. But what I would try to do is, Sidana, because it's like, what's the word I'm looking for now? Oh, gosh. It's on the top of my mind, but
2: it's like a charity.
0: Charity, right? That's the word I'm looking for. It's like a charity business. So what I would do, I would try to see if I can get people local for now. You know what I'm saying? Until things start pick up, because remember that it's gonna, you know, and it's gonna be like I'm gonna start out with maybe like say 50 people. That's why, you know, I'm going to start out little by little because, like, you know, God has laid upon my heart because, as I said, there, you know, there's this McDonald's down where I work and I always see a lot of homeless people down there, always. So I'm going to make sure that, you know, like, one day, like, I don't know when yet, you know, when I just, you know, go out there, buy some stuff, maybe like fried chicken or like curry chicken. I'm gonna have like three different meats, some fry, some curry, some brown stew. I just go down there with at least a 30, start out with that, and then hand out to those that I see. Because I know, say, by the time I go down there with that, and I'll be in no time that done, you know.
2: Yeah. So which part you say you go?
0: Down by my job.
2: Oh, by you?
0: Yeah. Cause
2: in front of where you work?
0: Yeah, in front of where I work. Because there's a lot of homeless people down there. A lot.
2: Mm-hmm.
0: You know, I see them. Okay. I see them every day when I'm going to work, and I see them when I'm coming home from work.
2: No. Well, maybe I know the food give them.
0: You will know the food give them.
2: Yeah.
0: And with a nice,
2: well,
0: with a nice smile, right?
2: Yeah. Seriously.
0: All right. So you're gonna hand out the food with either a bottle of water or a juice.
2: Cause when I give them water.
0: Water. Cause you can't give them food and I give them something for drinking, you know.
2: Yeah.
0: So each bag is gonna have in like a meal and a water and, you know, with utensils. That mean at least somebody get a hot meal for that day. Somebody get something decent to eat.
2: And then, you know, you watch the crowd and you know, you see their appearance.
0: Right.
2: And, you know, you use your judgment and then, you know, next time you can get a person, you know, a t-shirt with a pants, just look on them, you know, just a judge.
0: Right. And at the same time, I have some stuff here that I can bring that I can, you know, put in the back of my van and, you know, give them like a outfit, see, look at their size. Because I kind of have an idea of their size because, as I said, I see them every day and I see them in the same outfit every day. So I know their size, you know, and their shoe size and stuff like that.
2: But that, you know, so it's not easy for me. I give them with a smile. It's not easy. Look, come on. We're pleasant, you know. Dark. Hey. We're a pleasant person, you know.
0: Yeah, I know that.
2: The only time you will see me go off, if you approach me a certain way, then of course me I go defend myself.
0: Yeah.
2: But me a pleasant person, man.
0: I know that.
2: Yes. Me I will greet you. I say hi, you know, here, I'm gonna give you a smile.
0: So,
2: but if you come to me a certain way, I say, back up, man, go ahead, man, move. Yeah.
0: So Dana, so let me ask you a question now. So, suppose I start it off, say, the next month, you'd have follow me the first day, but me have to go check out your schedule, because you always at work still.
2: We don't know about that.
0: Oh, you don't know
2: me
0: about
2: have to
0: that.
2: Watch you. Me have to watch you from afar.
0: All right, so me can't go down the bank.
2: Me have to watch you from afar, and me have to see the type of people will come, you understand? Because, you know, some people, they might be in that situation, but their personality is really unpleasant. And I don't know how to deal with a personality like that.
0: But
2: so
0: remember,
2: me have to observe you first.
0: But remember, you know, that I'm not going to really say, you know, we're not going to really dialogue like that. I'm going to just hand them a meal.
2: I know, but some of them personalities are unpleasant. And you know how to deal with a personality like that.
0: Yeah.
2: I don't.
0: Mm-hmm.
2: You understand? And then with me, may have to be in a certain mood. Because some of them will come up and they're very, very rude. Just, you know, the things that comes from their mouth.
0: Right.
2: And we not give me food.
0: Oh.
2: You understand? Because I say, may I help you? Yeah, come go and I get you next. So I have to observe, you understand?
0: Because you see, Dana, there's people out there, you know, that, you know, had a good life and so unfortunate situation, you know, reached them and, you know, them not know how to angle it. You know what I say? So they come off angry, them come off resentful, them come off, you know, so we have to really overlook some of them because we are not in their predicament. We're not in their shoes. So we can't say anything. You know, them have to out there struggle. They don't know where they're going to where they're gonna sleep tonight. They don't know where they're going to get a shower from. They don't know where they're going to get the next meal from. You know what I'm saying? So we have to kind of overlook, you know, their behavior and just look beyond that and say, boy, you know something, it's okay, cause I'm not in your shoes. So, you know, we have to just kind of grasp that and say,
2: we have to observe that, because you see, some of them sensibly, you know, and some of them they not know, man. And so you wear a hand out nicely and that person can't wait and, yeah, hey, girl, you know, see me over here. You're not getting nothing. No, you're not. Well, especially if it's a Jamaican.
0: Right. I like me now.
2: Some of them that have the manners.
0: I like me now. Me and him said that. Me said, just cool your foot, man. Don't worry yourself, man. You're going to get it.
2: No, that's why I said, me have to observe. Because if
0: no in front,
2: say, girl, you know, see me. I'm going to go, man. Come on, tell her. Move.
0: I'm going to say, look. I'm going to say, look. You don't have to be calling nobody's name. You're going to get something to eat. Just relax, all right? Just relax.
2: That's your personality.
0: You don't have to really.
2: Me know.
0: Yeah.
2: You must be calm and nice and come respectfully. Right, you know, you can't come in that manner. Because, you know, you have some people in our ministry that will be gracious, you know. You have people will come out and help you in our ministry, you know.
0: Yeah, that's true.
2: And they know how to deal with situation like that, you know.
0: Yeah, and people
2: A lot of people in our ministry who calm like that.
0: But
2: like me say, me have in a certain atmosphere and a certain mood. Mm. Because certain approach, I'm not polished like that.
0: I'm not
2: in that category. Right, Doc?
0: No, I think, you know, I was born for this, man. Yeah, because, you know, because there's certain things and, you know, certain ways that I see people conduct themselves. And, you know, I will just come and say, no, man, you don't have to behave like that, man. Just relax. All right. You know, she's just trying to help. That's it. You know, I know that, you know, the situation that you find yourself in, you know, years ago or maybe last year, this time you were in your home and, you know, unfortunately situation reached you and you're like, but I say, believe me, you know, she's just trying to help or he's just trying to help. So just work with the program, all right? Yeah, man.
2: Can I say somebody walk up to your doctor and say, look at me there, you want any food? What you say?
0: I just say, just relax.
2: Oh, yeah, I'm
0: going to say, just relax. What would you like? Yeah, I'm going to give it to them.
2: And if you say, look, allow me to relax and turn up out here, what you say?
0: I'm going to say, just relax. Just tell me what you want. Just tell me what and I'll give it to you. You want, and I'll tell them the choices of what, suppose I have like fried chicken, curry chicken, or brown stew chicken. I say, I have these three. Which one would you like? And the individual say, all right, then I'll have a fried chicken. I said, look, you see how easy it was. And here's a bottle of water too. Have a blessed day. All right. And just make them go on. Yeah.
2: God bless you. Okay, woman. So go on and get no move. Yo, come. Yo, over there. So yo. Yeah. May I listen to that?
0: Power. I tell you, man. No, tell me no. Me could I have Dana working with me? Oh my gosh. Could I? Me da forgot about an in-service class with Dana. I'm not gonna say, Dana, you see, when you're in this kind of, especially, you know, doing something like this, you're gonna encounter all different kind of people. But you know, not because them rude, you have to be rude to. Nah. I tell you, man. Mm-hmm. But me know once me talk to Dana, man, everything we cool. Cause she go run a calm spirit. Yes, man. Watch out, man.
3: Standing on the promises of Christ, my King.
0: Blessing, blessing, blessing. Talk to me, Nakala. Caller.
4: Hello.
0: Yeah, blessing, blessing, blessing.
4: Blessing, Sister Ivy.
0: Wagwan, dry foot, talk to me. Wagwan.
4: Me listen to you and Dana. You Dana talk a word when you're supposed and say to you something another. You know, want that.
0: Mm.
4: And the man go turn to her and say, are you me want? What answer would she give the man?
0: Well on. Repeat what you say.
4: That's the question when you ask her, you know.
0: Repeat now.
4: The man say, I know that me want.
0: She know. Did no, but I'm going to give
4: she
0: it.
4: She said she don't know what she do. If we do, she got to say, go away from me.
0: Oh boy.
4: Because some of them fresh, you know.
0: Yeah, I know. I've encountered a lot of them and I work with them. You know, I see them all the time. Yeah, but you know, hey, it is what it is.
4: Mr. Ivy, something good you're talking about. Me listen to you if and when me can join you, you know, but me still can join you. But
0: all
4: me
0: right.
4: You on the ear. Me talk to you after the phone.
0: All right, no problem. No problem. Sound
4: all right,
0: good.
4: Love you.
0: Love you more, man. Love you more. I'm telling you. Blessing. Talk to me, Carla.
5: Blessings, Minister.
0: How you do, Sister Gloria?
5: Thank God that I'm alive. Bless the gospel family, Minister CJ, and all the ministers.
0: Yes, ma'am.
5: Minister Ivy, you don't respond to them. I see you are in the right.
0: Mm. Mm-hmm.
5: I had a situation where the person decided to curse me out.
0: Mm.
5: And I stopped talking to them. And I put the little things together. It's not far from me. Put it there and write a note.
0: Mm.
5: Because at that time I used to have, you know, the empty bottles too, and I used to give them. Mm-hmm. And somebody said, throw them away. And I said, no. And I know the person wanted it. Mm-hmm. I put the little things together in a box with that deer, and I put a note in it. I said, if you don't want them, just let me pick them up back.
0: Right.
5: You know, when we put it there, the person takes them up.
0: Okay.
5: Because then you just don't respond to them in the manner
0: that they respond.
5: And you know, because you're on the right track. Yeah. We're listening, you know.
0: Yeah.
5: And if you're giving them the food and the disrespectful,
0: mm-hmm.
5: you just as though you're saying it.
0: Yeah.
5: Okay, man, everything will be all right.
0: Yeah, just
5: because
0: relax.
5: You know they need it.
0: Exactly.
5: You know they need it. So you just use your spirit that God give you.
0: Mm-hmm.
5: And you're not going to no worry them. And then go and take the food.
0: Right. Because I'm going to say. Yeah, I'm going to say.
5: I'm joking, man.
0: I'm telling. Because Sister Gloria, I'm going to say, look, I know that, look, everybody's here waiting for the same thing, for something to
5: eat.
0: Yes, and I know maybe, you know, you've been here a while. So, you know, what I'm going to do, I'm going to just try to reach out to that individual. I'm going to say, okay, here is your options.
5: Every day, and you know.
0: I'm going
5: to
0: say.
5: I have to deal with the person and the person upset. And I wait till they calm down. I put it together and I carry go right there and I leave a note. I say, if you don't want it, just tell me. When we go back around this globe, it's gone.
0: Yeah.
5: Take it.
0: As I was saying, Sister Gloria, yeah, man, I hear what you're saying. I'm going to say, look, your option is A, B, and C, right? Which one you want? And if them says C, because you see, me not want him stay there, or she stay there and create a problem with everybody.
5: Right,
0: so
5: right.
0: I'm gonna give her what she wants. That I'm just
5: yes,
0: just make them
5: yes,
0: go.
5: Ma'am, yes,
0: because
5: yes.
0: One little incident can create a whole scene. You know what I say? And you try avoid
5: yes.
0: that.
5: But you right. know how to deal with
0: yeah,
5: it. You can take fire out fire. You,
0: exactly.
5: It, you know they need it. And you say, all right.
0: That's it.
5: All right, man, we soon fix you up. And you fix up whatever it is, and you give. And that person, you know, even because Sister Danae said they're in their right mind. Yes, sometimes they're in their right mind, you know, but just the situation that they find themselves in,
0: yes,
5: some of them
0: right.
5: get so upset. But
0: exactly.
5: if you, like how you understand,
0: mm-hmm.
5: you will know if you deal with
0: yeah,
5: it.
0: Man.
5: Because me don't know if you deal with it. I mean, never.
0: Yeah.
5: You never deal with more than that one person.
0: Because
5: so you know,
0: you know
5: how to deal with it.
0: Because as I said, I've encountered more than once, you know, encounter situation where it could have escalated, where, you know, somebody could have got hurt. And, you know, you have to just try to be the one to be a part.
5: God going
0: to
5: give you nice people. You see, when God see your heart, he not going to give you no trouble that you can't get through what you have in mind to do.
0: Right.
5: It going to go through smooth as ever.
0: And you know, even so, believe me, Sister Gloria, when you're doing
5: yes,
0: that kind
5: ma'am.
0: Of thing, you are going to encounter some people that are very rude, very disrespectful. But, you know, you can't angle fire with fire. You just got to use fire.
5: Well, people, brethren, going to pray for you. Anytime you start up that situation, whatsoever contribution, whether monetarily or prayer,
0: mm-hmm.
5: Everybody going to put in.
0: Yeah,
5: if they're not putting in literally, they're going to put in spiritually.
0: Yeah.
5: Minister, have you gone out there today to minister and delivering?
0: Yes.
5: Such God help her to get through the day without any unpleasant incident. People going to cover you.
0: Amen.
5: Whether gifts or prayer.
0: Mm-hmm, mm-hmm,
5: you just want to announce the time.
0: Yes.
5: Whatever you're going to start. You're going to get coverage, man.
0: Amen.
5: And
0: you know something?
5: You let me want cry. I'm listening.
0: All right. Blessing. I'm telling, man. And you know something? Elder Fergie, I did, because, you know, this is something that the Lord lay upon my heart. And he had printed some tracks for me. So I have one whole box of tracks here. Yeah, man. That, you know, while you give them something to eat, because you can't minister to people upon hungry belly, you know, you have to give them some. We listen, even though they get the food and we're still gone, but that's okay. You know, you just ask them, would you like me to pray with you? Or if they said no, you just leave them, or you just keep them in your prayer. You know, because you don't want to force on upon nobody, you know. You don't want to force on your religion. You don't want to force on Christianity on anybody. If you, you know, when them eat and, you know, you just minister the word of God to them just to let them know that, you know, God loves them and, you know, it is not his will that, they, you know, any of them should perish. And just give them a good word, man. Just give them a good encouraging word and just hand them a track and then just keep it moving. Yes, man, just keep it moving because God already know your heart. And the good thing that, you know, they hear the word of God or even in that track, you know, the track that you give them, you know, my number is on it. And then and I'll let them know that, you know, my number is on it just in case, you know, you want to reach back out to me. Yeah, man, and they'll read that track and, you know, it would just encourage them or just give them hope for that day or, you know, or throughout the week or something. But, you know, God is good all the time and all the time God is a good God. As me say, you know, God has been speaking to me regarding some things, man. I'm just waiting on the Lord, man. But as me say, me now go, I'm going to start out little. Yes, man, I'm going to start out with a little thing and then you never know. You never know. You never know. And it's gonna be one day a week. One day per week. So you know, say by your turnaround, that little spot, you're gonna be surprised to see how many people

0: And you never know, maybe some restaurant with say, Sister Ivy, just come by, man. Come by, come pick up 10 food. You never know. Valley hope will always spring. Blessing, blessing, blessing.
1: Minister.
0: Yeah.
1: When they see you come with clean clothes, and some of them don't can't get to change as all they want, you come with food. Believe me, God is going to have control over that set of people that you have in mind.
0: Amen.
1: Clean clothes and food, because that is one of the most essential things. They know that. Then God going to cover you, man, and everything.
0: Amen.
1: Everything. Everything.
0: Amen.
1: Everything. Amen. Praise God. Going to work. Bless you, my sister.
0: Blessing, blessing, blessing, blessing. I'm telling you, man. I'm telling you. I'm telling my people are out there in need, man. As I say, there's a couple of them.

blessing to Sister Berenice Brown. Because we're standing on the promises. Yes, we are standing on the promises of God. I'm telling you. Yes, man, we are standing on the promises of God, because God has truly been good to each and every single one of us. What a mighty God. What a mighty God we serve. I'm telling you, man, God is good. God is good all the time. And all the time. Sister, she want to hear about the song one more time. So guess what? We are going to stand up on God's promises one more time. And then I'm going to come back and do the

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I'm telling you, his name is Healer. 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So make us speak it over every heart today, over every mind. Yeah, man, make us speak Jesus today.

0: Yes, man, I'm telling, man. So guess what happened now? We're going to do the 23rd Psalms, man. We're going to do the 23rd Psalms. Praise God. And then we're going to come back and we're going to just get into the music. So let us continue to ask the Lord to give us wisdom, knowledge, and understanding. The Lord is my shepherd, I shall not want. He maketh me to lay down in green pastures. He leadeth me beside the still waters. He restoreth my soul. He leadeth me in the path of righteousness for his name's sake. Yet do I walk through the valley of the shadow of death, I will fear no evil. For thou art with me, thy rod and thy staff, they comfort me. Thou preparest a table before me in the presence of my enemy. Thou anointest my head with oil, my cup runneth over. Surely goodness and mercy shall follow Sister Ivy, Brother CJ, CJ Jr., Kiana, Malachi, Michael, Isabella. We have Pastor Tanisha, praise God. We have Tenten, Pretty, Amila, praise God, Ari. Praise God. Hallelujah. Thank you, Jesus. The rest of the Danville family, Mommy Maxine, Sister Stacy. We have Sister Clark and Jackie and Brian. Praise God. And also Tony and the rest of the family. We have Sister Camila out of Jamaica and her family. Sister Bernice Brown and her family. We have Ruth Shane Chamay. Praise God. Praise God. Hallelujah. We have Brother Howard Watson, Sister Audia down there in Springfield, Massachusetts, Mother Fuller, Mother Elaine, Missionary Ashley, Sister Ita, Mother, praise God. Hallelujah. Mother Eli and the rest of the family. Sister Bernice Brown and her family. Praise God. Sister Denden, we have Sister, praise God, hallelujah, from the Concourse Crew. We have Sister Kian from the Concourse Crew, Sister Mavis and Sister Paulette from the Concourse Crew. We have Brother Goody, Sister Claudette Gooder, Sister Wright, my tall sister, Sister Yvonne, Dancer, Sister Jeanette, my short sister, Sister Jean and the comrade, Sister Eunice and the pumpkin man. Praise God. Sister Bala up there in Connecticut and her family, Sister Donnet, Sister Jackie. Praise God. And the rest of the family. Hallelujah. Thank you, Jesus. We have Sister Anita W. and her family. We have Sister DK NYNY, the kids and the grandkids, and Mommy Owl and the rest of the family. We have Deacon Brown, Sister Rochi, Joshua, Mama Veronica, and the rest of the family. We have Sister Ingrid out of Queens and her family. Praise God. Hallelujah. Thank you, Jesus. We have Sister Shereen Robinson and her family. Sister Maxine Lyons and her family. Sister Marcia, Sister Sophia out of Co-op City and the rest of the family. We have Nakapota Brooklyn and her family. We have Wet Sugar Donna and her family. Praise God. Sister Jenny Bless and her family. Praise God. Hallelujah. Thank you, Jesus. Let me see who else is in the chat room. Praise God. Sister Bala was there too. Praise God. Earlier. Praise God. We have Bishop Martin, Lady Martin. Praise God. Minister Paulette and the Life Worship Center family. Praise God. Hallelujah. Thank you, Jesus. We have Sister Marlene, praise God. Sister Dorrit, Sister Artens, and the rest of the family. Sister Janice from Overcomer Church. Sister Karen from Overcomer. Sister Barbara from Overcomer Church and the rest of the family. Sister Colleen Alberca out of Canada and her family. Praise God. We have the Poppy Lady, the Ains family. We have Brother Ains, Sister Ains, and all of the Ains family. Praise God. We have Sister Donna, 33, out of Long Island, and her family. Praise God. Sister Lambert from the Bronx. We have Sister Juliet, Sister Daphne from Gunnell Road. Praise God. We have Sister, praise God. Sister Deborah from the Bronx home, Godfrey, Jason, and the rest of the family. Praise God. We have Miss Grammerton Avenue and her family. Sister Primrose and her family. Mr. and Mrs. Manchester and her family. Sister Paulette from the Cayman Island and her family. We have Sister Love, First Lady Andre. Praise God. And Ryan and the rest of family. Browning from Mount Vernon, Cedric Avenue, and Willett Avenue. But I don't think Browning listen anymore. Praise God. We have Sister Donna Marie and her family. Praise God. Miss Tenier, Sister Angela and her husband Steve and the rest of the family. Praise God. Hallelujah. Thank you, Jesus. We have Sister Norma Dryfoot and the rest of her family. Praise God. Hallelujah. Thank you, Jesus. And the rest of her family. Praise God. We have Sister Paulette from Icon Mount Vernon. Praise God. Lincoln out of Mount Vernon. Praise God. And the rest of the family. We have Little Kim and her family. Praise be to God. Hallelujah. Thank you, Jesus. We have Sister Cynthia Blank and her family. We have Percy Joy up there in Mount Vernon. We have Sister Ruthie out of Mount Vernon. Sister E out of the Bronx, Co-op City. We have Sister D and her grandson Justin out of Co-op City and the rest of the family. Praise God. Hallelujah. Thank you, Jesus. We have Miss Across the Bridge and Brother Victor, Pocketbook, Angelica, Angelina, and her family. Praise God. Hallelujah. Sister Patsy, Third Avenue, and her family. Praise God. Sister Gloria GM. Praise God. Sister Snapper Salmon Fish. Praise God. Hallelujah. Thank you, Jesus. Sister Marcia 241st and her family. Praise God. Marriott of Mount Vernon. Praise God. We have Chris and Megan out of Mount Vernon. We have Mr. and Mrs. New Rochelle. Praise God. Hallelujah. Sister Stephanie up there by Royal Caribbean and the crew. Praise God. Hallelujah. We have Mr. Mail and Heather out of Co-op City, the Bronx Boulevard crew. Praise God. Sister Anita all the way up there in New Rochelle, the New Rochelle crew. Praise God. Hallelujah. Thank you, Jesus. So much family in the CJ Gospel family. We have Donna Radio and her family. Praise God. We have Sister Flo from the Bronx, the Bell family and their family. Praise God. Hallelujah. Dancer and their family. Sister Victoria out of Co-op City and her family. Mr. 222nd Street. Sister Loretta out of Poughkeepsie. We have Sister Jennifer out of Philly. We have Cousin Ermine and her family. We have Miss Mount Vernon. We have Antivi, Marva, Dimples, and Paris, of course. Yes, man. Praise God. We have Joan, Vibesy Joan up there in Mount Vernon. Sorry, out of Connecticut. Vibesy Joan out of Connecticut and her family. And we have Banquet Joan, Sasha and Sanjay, which happens to be her two daughters. Praise God. Valerie Mount Vernon, Rachel Mount Vernon, the comeback kid out of Mount Vernon. Sister New Joy and Cameron and the rest of the family. Praise be to God. Sister Jennifer 241st and her family. We have Sister JP. Yes, man. Hallelujah. Sister Joan Peterson Garden. I'm telling you, man. And her family. Praise God. Hallelujah. We have Sister Yvonne, Brother Bell, Sister Stewart, and the rest of the family. Praise God. Hallelujah. Did I say Donna Radio? Donna Radio and the family that she takes care of. Praise be to God. Hallelujah. We have security. Blessing to you, security, and your family. Praise God. Hallelujah. Praise God. Hallelujah. We have the Thompson family, Minister Yvonne May Thompson, and the rest of the Thompson family. Sister Norma, the firehouse lady, and her family. We have Sister Carol, Sister Beverly, Sister Karen, Deanne, Granty, Norman, General, and the rest of the family. Marcia from 6th Avenue, Sister Sharon from 5th Avenue, Valerie out of Mount Vernon, Sister Brown out of Mount Vernon, Brother Everett, and the rest of his family. Praise be to God. Brother Samson, praise God. The Victory Church family, Pastor Leakin, Pastor Victoria, Nathaniel, and all the Victory Church family. Praise God and their family. Praise be to God. Hallelujah. Thank you, Jesus. The Bike Man, Sister Shelley and Jean and her family. Praise be to God. Hallelujah. Thank you, Jesus. We have the Knife Man, the Gunman, the Thief, the Robber, the Sanitation Department, the Police Department, the Frontline, all the Frontline workers. Praise be to God. From the Home LTD, nurses and assistant. Praise be to God. All the way up to the top. Praise be to God. All the business places that are locked in. We have the homosexual. Praise the prostitute. The unsaved. Praise be to God. Hallelujah. The backsliders. Yes, man. Praise be to God. All the church family. Praise God. We're all one big family. You know, the leaders, those that are in leadership position. Praise be to God. Hallelujah. Thank you, Jesus. Those that are traveling on public transportation, the bus, the train, by air, your own private transportation. Praise be to God. The homeless, those that are shut in. Praise be to God. Those that are on the way to the doctor's office. Praise be to God. Hallelujah. Each and every one of the silent listeners, all those that hide and listen. Praise be to God. Each and every one from near, each and every one from far, everyone in the chat room family. Praise be to God. The Facebook family, the Google Play, the Smart Radio, Alexia, whatever device you are listening by, the link, whatever device you are listening by, I pray that surely goodness and mercy shall follow you all the days of your life, and you shall dwell in the house of the Lord forever and ever. Oh, the kingdom builder family. Yes, man. Surely goodness and mercy shall follow you all the days of your life, and you shall dwell in the house of the Lord forever and ever and ever. Amen, amen, and amen.
1: Yes!
0: I tell him, so we not worry, we not fret, because Jesus never fail us yet, man.

0: I tell him and he cares for me. And he cares for you. We're not worrying, you know. And we're not fret, you know. Because Jesus Christ never failed with yet, you know. Nice and easy.
1: Could you possibly
0: I tell her one more time from the top for your sister Clark. One more time.

0: I'm telling you, man. Yeah, man, because we're not worried and we're not afraid, because guess what? We know say Jesus Christ, he cares for us, man. He cares for us. Yes, man, he cares for us. But I seem like I'm me alone. I feel like I'm me alone out there listening. But I just want to let everybody know, man. You know, if you don't get us on the dial, man, just remember to go to the CJ Gospel Hour, or you can go to the Google Play. 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Because guess what? As social media, I do it now. Me, I tell a man. So, yeah, man, you can pick up your Google Play, or you can pick up your Alexia. Yeah, man. So if you out there and you're not getting us on the dial, yeah, man, you can call myself up, or you can call Brother CJ up. And guess what? When you buy your Alexia and your Google Play, yes, man, Sister Ivy can hook you up, you know. Yeah, man, Sister Ivy can hook it up, man. Oh, my daughter, man, trust me. When you come on pan them thing, them man, pan them gadget, them man, she is number one. She is number one. Or maybe you have a young person in your house. Yeah, man, if you have a young person in your house, all you have to do, just call me up. Yeah, man, just call me up, and then me pilot your chewy. Blessing.
1: Blessing, Sister Harvey. I'm trying to call you.
0: Yeah? One of the time, yeah, man, I saw, but then it got disconnected.
1: I don't know. Over here, and the phone bill, my daughter for a pay for it. You see, I don't know. So, I don't know if you have a number where we can call it. Different if I use this number too. I not even have a Jamaican phone.
0: So let me ask you a question. So what about the link on WhatsApp? You can't get it on WhatsApp?
1: What?
0: The link.
1: No, yeah, I would get it on WhatsApp. You have the link. You want to send it to me, I'm going to get it on WhatsApp.
0: All right, let me guess.
1: I'm trying to come.
0: All right, so what I'm going to do, Sister Paulette, I'm going to send you the link now, and I want you to click on the link and tell me if you're getting me. And if you're getting me, call me back and let me know so you're getting me.
1: Okay, all right. Send me the link.
0: Yeah, I'm going to send you the link right now, all right?
1: Okay.
0: All right, then. Big up yourself, Sister P. Big up yourself. I'm telling you, man.

0: 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Because that's the way it's going now. Blessing, blessing.
1: Blessing, blessing, Sister Harvey. I'll get the link.
0: Yes.
1: But to call you now, I'll be used like this. Like Bishop Martin, him, when call him and him give me a number and then I call him on right. WhatsApp. And then they,
0: no, you know? If you call me now, if you call me on WhatsApp, I can answer you on WhatsApp.
1: So, no, but I'm going to have the link.
0: No,
1: you
0: what?
1: You have a number?
0: No, my cell number. The same number you call me on. Call me on that on WhatsApp.
1: Oh, but I was calling me on it and I'm not getting through.
0: No, try again.
1: Try it again.
0: Yeah, try it again. Try it again. All right? Yeah, man, try it again. I'm telling you, man.

0: I tell her, man, I tell her, talk to me, Carla. Talk to me, Carla.
1: Yeah, blessing. Blessing, blessing, Sister Ivy, blessing.
0: Yeah, man, go on, let me hear you.
1: You hear me?
0: Loud and clear.
1: Okay, loud and clear. I'm right here. I'm just giving God thanks. I'm still in Jamaica, and I just giving God thanks. Going through a little stuff with my daughter with our sickness and support, but I still give God thanks.
0: Amen.
1: I still give Him thanks to Jesus, amazing still, and support, and she are fighting, you know?
0: Yes.
1: Push our way to God is so good.
0: Amen.
1: So good. They might don't hear my mic call, but I was telling Pastor Martin yesterday, I'm so tired. When I tell you, I am absolutely tired.
0: Mm.
1: The last time I hear when a pop lady was talking, I say, when I hear it's a pop lady, the husband is in the hospital from there, so everything gone. My phone is choose my godson come, and I'm kind of clear like a thing, but him say my phone, I go, if me get out, it I go wipe. I come down with a phone for them, what my daughter say, like, you know, when I buy the phone in the state, them say, forgot what them said I'm gonna do, like, to make me get the Jamaican way.
0: Yeah, I think it's some kind of SIM card or something like that.
1: Yeah. Record. Up till now, I have the phone at the place, and I cannot get the phone.
0: Why?
1: I don't know. I don't know who my daughter give it to. And up to now, every time, I don't have a Jamaican, and I come down with the phone, and I don't have a Jamaican phone.
0: Wow.
1: I'm assuming I have to come up back. I don't have a Jamaican phone. I'm from a common gate, the year I forget to camp. Then I know, so sometimes just sick and this and that, and I don't know. It's just so much.
0: Yeah, but you know, just not stress yourself too much. You
1: I
0: know
1: just
0: what
1: give
0: say?
1: God chance.
0: Yeah, man, just not stress yourself too much, all right?
1: Chance,
0: no, I said just don't.
1: I was saying, Pastor Martin, even stepping outside, I just dropped down, spraying the anchor on my foot, and them say some bone in it break me. I've got to extra.
0: Oh my gosh.
1: This, but I tell the doctor, so when I go over back, I will, you know,
0: right,
1: care about the people, show them at the doctor and so forth. And so forth. I mean, that's the deal. It's so much in my foot swell, can't walk.
0: So let me ask you a question. So you have like a brace on or something to support the ankle?
1: Then when I go to the doctor too, first I never go to the doctor to say, I just drop from it might be so much. See it when I get worse and I swell up, so my friend to the doctor. Two men say, you know, I just fall along. So I never expect me to know. So when we get up back, we are good while and all, I find myself, what's happening?
0: Mm-hmm.
1: And, you know, I kind of relax it and massage it and so, but you see, I get worse and I swell up on me can. My shoes keep my foot can't go in and no slip on nothing at all. So I went up end up at the doctor.
0: Right.
1: So my pressure went gone up. And him gave me medication and so for the foot and time of run test and him so them say it's spring but a bone broke.
0: Wow.
1: Yeah,
0: so what kind of support do you have on it though?
1: Then the medication what me take and I have the band and bandage.
0: Yeah, that's what I mean. Do you have like a ace band or something that wrap it to support it?
1: Yeah. Okay.
0: I have to try. And you have to try your best too if you keep, you know, you can't put too much pressure on it either.
1: I mean, I put too much pressure, but when my daughter had me to the hospital, I felt up and down.
0: Oh, my God.
1: Up and down, up and down, up and down, up and down, up and down. So it's when I kind of get a little more pressure upon it.
0: Yeah,
1: but I mean, I should come up, I'm kind of, you know.
0: Ease off it.
1: Still, I'm still cook. That's what a mother have to do. Yeah.
0: Right. But you don't just take it one day at a time and, you know, not stress yourself too much, you know?
1: it's not easy.
0: I know.
1: It's not easy.
0: I know.
1: Mm-mm. And I would like my enemy go through something. No, man, dangerous. Mm. If I don't, Sister Abby, if I never have a little money, I have some money and some family here. My mama have my daughter here with me.
0: Wow. Wow.
1: My harness, it was in the breast. No, it gone into the bones.
0: My God.
1: I mean, tell her, it's not an easy thing. My harness, not easy. The money, and you have to send for pay for oversee them. I tell you how much money you have to pay for over, send it oversee for do some person. Oh my God. It's not easy. It's not easy. It's not easy. The cancer thing is not easy. The honey is not easy.
0: But you don't
1: work out flu, and them just through our sickness, them let her off, and oh God, it's so much.
0: But I know, you know, just continue to hold on to your faith and continue to hold on to God, you know, and just take it one day at a time, sister.

0: You just take it one day at a time.
1: Mm-hmm. I'm taking it. And this morning when I hear properly, it was so praying. My feet, so I couldn't get them right now. I couldn't get them.
0: Wow.
1: Okay, it was lick off. And do look at text when I send them for Mother's Day, but if I go back, gone again, send the address, something, my phone just ago. I said, I'm not wearing myself enough.
0: Yes.
1: Come out with one, I get it, and the friend phone, them, I get paper, I remember, just leave it.
0: Right. So let me ask you a question. Sister P, the link that I send you just now, are you getting me on that link?
1: Yeah, I get you on that link.
0: Awesome.
1: I get you.
0: Awesome. Awesome.
1: I get you on that.
0: Yeah.
1: That's why I said for a year.
0: Yes.
1: My God stopped me tell us, say, look about the phone. And that's why the first thing when I get Pastor Martin yesterday.
0: Yes.
1: You know? Yes.
2: Mm-hmm.
0: Right.
1: So, you know, what do you know when the whole island block off, the phone get worse. So
0: right.
1: Yeah. A lot of people are complaining with them phone. You know?
0: Wow. Wow.
1: I just give God thanks.
0: Amen.
1: Great thing. I've life. I've hope. My daughter's still moving.
0: Yes.
1: And everything and so forth. Sometimes when to do all the chemo in a different mood. Sometimes mess up. Sometimes vomit.
0: And
1: chemo get them
0: different.
1: You work at hospital, so you know.
0: Right. And you know something, thank God that you're there as her support. You know, we know that God is there, but thank God that you're there as her support and her strong tongue, because it's not easy. It is not easy, you know, you're there as her strong support, man. And we're giving God praise for you and for the strength that he has given you to Sister P, because I know it's not easy for you to really sit back and see what's going on with her. It's not easy for you either. But, you know, as I said, you just take it one day at a time, because God will give you the strength.
1: Yeah. You might tell you when the foot, when I'm a simicam, oh my God, there is a lad. Now make me give up, you know. You now make me give up. You not, my daughter there hospital, and you know, me have to run up and down with her. You hurt my foot. Me say, you, me go up on the foot, see, I when it have pain me. Me go take my time and go, and me go see me. It a kill me, but me take my time and reach over my eyes, sit on my wait, me. Me take my time. Yes? Mm-hmm. Yes, sir. Yes, devil, we are doing every way. But you can't make me turn back, and you
0: there
1: and
0: you
1: I
0: go. There you
1: so,
0: go.
1: You know, when you went in the world and have got through so many things, no eternal life.
0: Yes.
1: The devil don't be attacked.
0: It's like him turn it up.
1: And the first thing it do, come and make kiss them.
0: But God is good, you know?
1: God is good.
0: Yes, God is good.
1: God is a good God.
0: Amen.
1: Kill a man.
0: Amen.
1: Marvelous. Trust me, man. Marvelous.
0: Praise God.
1: When I tell you, marvelous with my daughter, when she tell my pastor and I came, man, oh God, marvelous, man. It's marvelous when I tell a man. Sister Eva was telling Bishop Martin, say, when a doctor call you home in the night, it's got to be something serious.
0: Yes.
1: And them call her, she said, Mommy, the doctor, them call me and say, I must come in tomorrow morning. I just said, Mommy, maybe a medication, them will call my boat, you must come pick up some medication. When she come, them say, you can't go home back. You cannot go home back. Them ask her, them don't know you do it, or you drive come here. Oh, you do it. Something low, where it should have must only she alone could have pronounced it to you. It was supposed to be 55. I don't know if some blood or whatever.
0: Right.
1: Something can't pronounce it. So say, she alone would have to tell it. And it's supposed to be the lowest, the highest must say 55. And fair one went down to 7. Them say if she ever get a little bleed out to death. Them tell her she can't eat fish, no meat, nothing at all she can't touch. And them admit her, and nobody, if we go to the hospital, we have to put on our mask, we have to hand sanitizer.
0: Yes.
1: Them put no patient look for her.
0: Yeah, and because
1: sanitized. Yeah.
0: Because her immune system is low too, you know, because of that. Yeah, she can't fight off no kind of infection.
1: Put on a mask, we have hand sanitizer. Yes. And then put no patient look for her.
0: Yeah,
1: and sanitized. Yeah.
0: Because her immune system is low too, you know, because of that. Yeah, she can't fight off no kind of infection. Right.
1: Jan, she's trying.

0: them everything come round and a party. She can't go beat, she can't do nothing. She have to call the nurse them for do everything. Them tell her nothing, them put it up on her, nothing. Anybody come in there without mask, them can't come in. Them have to out. If you move a tree, you have to hand sanitize it. And if you want, you move a tree, it's alongside it. Yes.
1: Wow.
0: So, oh my God. And I'm saying, to try, even upon the bed, to dare, to try to move up and down. To not lie down one place, to move up and down. And to, you know, much people to go in there, come say, and them dead left, them dead pass off, leave her. And them never cream off or nothing. Yes. So God is such amazing God.
1: Yes, he
0: I
1: is.
0: I think God, you are so good, you are good. Oh God, I never know what to tell God, say.
1: I'm good.
0: Oh, thank him.
1: Just thank him. Just be grateful and thankful, and you know, every moment and every opportunity you get to spend with her and to just give her that support and let her know how much you love her, do it. Do it. And that's what I try to tell everybody. Every opportunity you get to tell your loved ones and your friends and whoever you come in contact with, whoever is in your circle, that you love them and appreciate them, do it. Do it. Now is not the time for anyone to fuss and fight and quarrel. No. No. Show people how much you are grateful, how much you appreciate them, and how much you love them.
0: Oh my God, I tell them, sometimes when them are stick on them can't find a vein in their arm, I say, why them not stick me?
1: Oh my God.
0: Them can't find a vein in them, and oh my God, I feel it. Sometimes I have a turn in my eye.
1: I'm telling you, but I want you to just be strong, Sister P. You know, just be strong and just do what you gotta do. And knowing that it's not of you, you're not alone. Knowing that God is with you, He's the one who's giving you the strength that you need. Because for you to have a broken ankle or a sprained ankle and to still be up and down like this and moving around like this, to just still be trying, it's God. Only God alone can give us a strength, yeah, man.
0: Yeah.
1: Only him alone.
0: God one. Yes. Sometimes them say, Mommy, how you do it? I say, Uncle God, him say, yeah. Mommy tell it to say, I will. When I find myself asleep, everywhere I go, I sleep.
1: Mm-hmm.
0: And I sit down, I say, I sleep, so my body tired.
1: My God.
0: Everywhere I go, I start asleep.
1: Yeah.
0: Yeah.
1: Your body tired.
0: My body need
1: rest.
0: Rest.
1: Yeah.
0: Rest. Yeah. Body need rest.
1: Yes.
0: Need rest. Does I sleep? Oh my God.
1: I'm telling you, man.
0: Tired. I'm telling tired. It's not easy for up and down a hospital and go back. Care, go home, care this. It's not easy. I hear what said, Papa Lady, it's not easy.
1: Yes, it's not. I know. Easy. Because I've been there so many times, Sister P, so I know what I'm talking. I've walked into your shoe numerous times. You know, I mean, your daughter is an adult, but I had two kids, you know, that they were toddlers. So I've walked that walk, and I know that it's not me, it's God that give me the strength. And the same way, the same strength he give me, he'll give you the same strength too, you know?
0: Yeah.
1: Yeah, but and at the same time, you got to take care of yourself too, you know what I'm saying? Yeah.
0: We have to take care of yourself.
1: Yeah.
0: Yeah.
1: Got to take care of yourself.
0: Plus, I have the bad knee.
1: Yes,
0: plus
1: right.
0: The other.

0: happy.
1: Yeah.
0: I'm telling you, every day is a song. Life is easy.
1: When you're up on the mountain. Mm-hmm.
0: I'm going to ask you to play that song for her, because as a mother,
1: yes,
0: you, when you're going through a dilemma with your child, it's not easy, because I've been there. Remember, yes. I go through a lot with my son.
1: Yes, yes.
0: It wasn't easy to see your child in pain. And I mean, my son left for school. My son did left for school.
1: Yeah.
0: And just to get a call that my son fell from a tree.
1: Yes.
0: And he just got paralyzed like that.
1: Yes, yes.
0: You know, sometimes, you know, when you look and say he wasn't born that way.
1: Yeah.
0: But I'm telling you, Sister P, I'm telling you, God do it for me, he'll do it for you.
1: Yeah.
0: The time I was in Jamaica, I visited Kingston Public Hospital 28 times.
1: Wow. Wow.
0: 28 times. And one of the days that my husband just bought a new car, and we were going to the hospital, the car right off. I'm telling you, sister, God will deliver.
1: Amen.
0: I'm telling you, the God of the mountain
1: is still God in the valley. Yes.
0: And when things goes wrong,
1: he'll make it right.
0: But I'm telling you, when you have a child and the child go through some sickness, it's stressful. It's not easy.
1: Yeah,
0: I'm telling you, I've been there, done that.
1: Yeah.
0: So my sister, be encouraged. Hold on to God. I'm telling you, it wasn't easy for us.
1: Mm-hmm.
0: It wasn't easy for us. But thank God. Thank God. You know, the other day my son said to me, Mom, I don't think it's nowadays prayer keeping me.
1: Mm-hmm.
0: I think it's the old time prayer
1: keeping me. Yes,
0: because
1: yes.
0: I'm telling you, churches we pray, a lot of churches all over in Jamaica. At the time we were in Jamaica.
1: Yes.
0: Sister Ivy, I'm telling you. Sometimes I'm going to look at my son and say he wasn't born like that.
1: Yes. But
0: he ended up in a wheelchair.
1: Yeah.
0: I'm still giving God thanks.
1: Amen. Amen.
0: But God can do it. He will do it. Just trust him.
1: Yes.
0: I'm telling you, sister. I'm telling you from experience.
1: Yes.
0: Every time when I leave Manchester to go to Kingston, there was a mango tree right at KPH. Of course, they take me. A one way with every week, they take me body.
1: Wow.
0: That was the second part.
1: Yes.
0: And God carried me through. He will do it for you. I'm telling you, he will do it for you.
1: Thank
0: even
1: you.
0: Though my son ended up still in the wheelchair, but thank God he's alive.
1: Amen.
0: And you know, God is still keeping
1: yes.
0: him.
1: Yes.
0: So I know God's going to do that for your sister. Hold on to God's unchanging hand. Because the same God will start it, and the same God
1: will
0: finish
1: it. Yes.
0: Just hold on to him.
2: Yes.
0: The God of the mountain is still God in the valley. And when thing goes wrong,
1: he will make it right.
0: Just give it all to Jesus. He will keep you.
1: I'm telling you.
0: When I tell you, look at me. I was coming like from 190 pounds, go down to like 120. Stress because of my child.
1: Yes.
0: But God carried me through. He kept me. He will do this. Him for you, and don't join no pity party.
1: Yes,
0: don't join no pity party. I'm telling you that. I'm telling you from experience.
1: Yes,
0: get a word for yourself. Get a word for yourself. Not join no pity party.
1: Yeah, because that's what he wants. Amen.
0: He will see you through.
1: Amen.
0: God bless you. God keep you. I'm gonna have you in my prayer.
2: Thank you.
0: He will do it for you. And I'm gonna ask Sister Ivy to play this song.
1: Yes,
0: it's no secret what God can do. What he done for others, he'll do it for you.
1: With
0: arms wide open, he'll pardon us. It is no secret what God can do. Hold on, my child. Hold on. Joy cometh in the morning. Weeping may only last for a while. I'm still holding on, because every day I say, never see my son walk again.
1: Yes.
0: Every day, because
1: keep hope alive, man.
0: Again. That he's coming from a far, far, far. I have to get a back brace for him for how much thousand. And when I took that back brace to fasting, I can't figure out. And I pray for it. My son never wear it one time.
1: Mm.
0: He couldn't sit up.
1: Right.
0: Okay, I tell you.
1: Yeah, man.
0: You hold on to God. God bless you. God
1: bless
0: you.
1: Bless you.
0: Sister, when you find the time, you can here.
1: Yes, man. Yes, man. No problem, man. All right.
2: Keep on encouraging.
1: Yes, man.
2: Thank you.
1: God bless you. God bless you. God bless you, Sister New Jai. God bless you. Yes, Sister P. Yeah, man. You have to just take it one day at a time. Yeah, man. Because God not give us. God not going to give us more than what we can bear, you know? Yeah, man.
2: No. And I don't go in a. I tell people I don't like pretty party. I like to try.
1: Yes.
2: I'm a person try. I don't like to sit back for people to start from.
1: Right, right.
2: I'm a trying person.
1: Yeah.

0: right. Therefore, the lesson to my daughter, push.
1: Yes.
0: Don't lie down for travel, but move a parent down herself in the hospital and the bed to them. Put her for bed, she can't move.
1: Wow.
0: But to try.
1: Yes.
0: Yeah, so she not look at pretty part of the nurse, anything. To even try for even what herself and do everything.
1: Right,
0: yes.
1: Right, right.
0: Trying, you know, look, no pretty part of that. No,
1: yes.
0: I don't look that.
1: I'm telling you.
0: But, you know, you have to give a little testimony and make God know him so good. You feel it. You know?
1: Yes,
0: and you are the mother. Your daughter should have to take care. And you have to come take care of your kids, them, the situation, them, what
1: I'm
0: them going through.
1: Yes,
0: but
1: man.
0: I give God thanks.
1: Amen.
0: I give, and the earth my for them. If I have a bad knee and I'm a common one, and I'm a just put on my weight, the nigga running right up in my foot, in my other foot.
1: Whatever,
0: my foot is off, and you now get them. So I now cut my foot. I now cut them.
1: Okay, I'm telling you, man, I'm telling you. But blessing your sister P, and you can touch back, please. All right?
0: Thank you. That's where people them, all of them, that's the eye for me. But proper lady, she come out with a good scripture this morning.
1: Amen.
0: And listen to her.
1: Amen.
0: Yes, my man. She always come with some encouragement word. Proper lady, God ever bless her and keep
1: Amen.
0: Her. Put the feet shining light upon her and her family there.
1: Amen. Praise she God.
0: Blood. Good work.
1: Yes,
0: good
1: man.
0: Work.
1: Praise God.
0: Good work.
1: Yeah,
0: so I might not call on the often, Sister Ivy, but as soon as I can call, I will call.
1: Yes, man. And you just stay strong in the Lord, all right? Praise God.
0: Yes.
1: Are you all right? And, you know, he told us, you know, he said, my brothers and sister, whenever you encounter trials of any kind, man, consider it joy, all right? Consider it joy, because that's what the Bible says now. We must consider it pure joy when we encounter trials of many kind. So he will give you strength in the midst of your situation, and he will give you that peace and that joy in the midst of whatever you're going through too. All right. Just knowing that we are here, the CJ Gospel, our family, we are here for you, and we're praying for you and your family, especially your daughter. All right, Sister P.
0: Yes. Thank you.
1: All right. God bless you. And we love you, man. Just stay strong.
0: Love you too.
1: All right, just stay strong. God bless you. God bless you.
2: I'm telling you,
1: man. I'm telling you.

0: Adelman, Sister Cecile Powell, Sister Victoria Secret. Welcome, welcome, my family. I say you provide the fire and we provide the sacrifice.
1: Everything else can wait.
0: Adelman. Sister Maxine Lyon says she's still locked in. Sister Camille of Jamaica says she's still locked in.
1: You,
0: Lord, everything else can wait, man. Everything. Is it worth me gain the whole world and lose our only soul? No.

0: could you possibly rewind and come again?
1: I tell you, we need the Lord to fill us up, man. Yes, man, we need God to fill us up in these days. Fill us up with your love. Fill us up with your spirit, Lord. Fill us up with your kindness. Fill us up with forgiveness, man, that we can forgive each other. I'm telling you, man, God is good. God, you know, one of the tools that we need to navigate ourselves through life, yeah, man, the first tool that we need is to get through life is knowledge. Knowledge and education. And let me tell you something. Knowledge and education is the key, you know. Me tell you something, man. These kids, if me to get the opportunity where them get no, oh my gosh. But you know something? God, me thank you. I'm not going to be ungrateful. I'm giving you thanks. Because maybe if I did get that, and nothing is wrong with education, but knowing me, maybe if I did, I don't know where I would be today. And maybe the people, the ministry that I'm in right now, I wouldn't meet my husband. I wouldn't meet the CJ Gospel family. I wouldn't meet the good people that are in my circle, man. So God, whatever situation I find myself in, I'm giving you thanks. So all I want you to do, I just fill me up.

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So guess what? 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

0: your woman and your friend is long time, Brother Everett. Brother Everett, big up yourself. Security, big up yourself. I wonder if I can get a call, sir. I wonder if there's anyone out there in Radio Land that is listening to me at this time. 718-715-4668. 718-715-4668. 718-715-4668. I wonder if we can get a call from anyone out there. But I don't think so. I don't think anyone is listening. Boy, me tell him, me not tell the untruth. Me I give God thanks for my life, man. You see, every opportunity me get to do good, I'm gonna do it, man. Every opportunity I get to help somebody, I'm gonna do it. You're always on my mind. You're always on my mind, mind. Talk to me, Carla. Blessing. Blessing.
1: Blessing,
0: Mr. 220 Second Street. What go on? All right.
1: We love with you.
0: All right, Mr. 220 Second Street, are you alone, lucky?
1: Blessing.
0: All right, big up yourself. I tell a man, so I got one caller out there that is lucky. I got Mr. 220 Second Street. I wonder if I can get another. Me tell a man, going, I've been put down. Growing up, man, I didn't get a chance to go to college. And what's on my mind?

0: And not because me not get that the opportunity there. If you have the opportunity to do better with your life, do it. Because I'm grateful for the way I turn out, man. I think I'm in the right field to help people. Yeah, man, I'm in the right field, man. The field that, you know, I'm helping people, man. You know, God placed me in the right field, man. The right field. The right field.
1: God is there with you.
0: I say for somebody that's going through a storm, man, ride it out.
2: This is a word of encouragement from the Lord. To you, to me.
0: That's why I always say, what can I do to make a difference in somebody else's life?
2: Right now, listen.
0: I love to smile. I'm a friendly person.
1: Seems like forever.
0: I don't have money.
1: Your life's all confused.
0: Me not have riches. But me can't tell you one thing. I have a good heart. I have a compassionate heart. I try to look out for people. Can't look out for everybody still.

I tell you, man, I tell you, because guess what? When he was on the cross, you and I was on his mind, and that you call love, because guess what? He paid a price, you know, he didn't know, you know. And when they took him to the cross, mighty God, I tell you, they pierced his side and all that, and they pierced that thorn on his head, and they lashed him 38 times. I'm telling you, man, guess what? It was for you and I. It was for

I tell you, the sister, when I hear it back. One more time. So one more time from the top. One more time from the top. One more time.

Yeah.

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of sinner.

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Oh my. I tell him, man, my God keeps loving me, and he's loving you.

0: tell him one more time from the top, because we are going to lift up God's name for high, you know. Because he's worthy to be praised.
1: Father God, I just want to thank you for this chain link of love.
0: The Lord above all, Lord. 18.

I'm telling you, man, I'm telling you. Yes, Lord, we lift your name on high. I'm telling you, I just want to just remind everyone on the 26th of July. Yes, man, all road lead to Eastwood, man, our brother CJ, big birthday celebration. Yeah, man, so make sure you call and pick up your tickets, all right? Tickets for adult, $120. And for children under 12, $60. And do remember, for all those who got the discount tickets, remember the deadline is the 3rd, all right? The deadline is the 3rd. So I just want to thank each and everyone for tuning in to another CJ Gospel Hour Family Movement program. And as I always say, life is about hellos and goodbye. So make sure your hellos be a good one, because pretty soon it is time to say goodbye. Let us not tear down, but let us build up. Let us not discourage, but let us encourage each other. And if we don't have anything good to say about anyone, let us zip it. I just want to say God bless you, love you, CJ Gospel family, silent listeners, vocal listeners, each and everyone. And just want to let you know that, you know, just in case you're not getting us on the dial, yeah, man, you can call us, yeah, man, 914-830-7989. 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Alright, so God bless you, love you, ta-ta, ta-ta, ta-ta. I'm telling you, keep it locked, because guess what? You'll be getting some nice music. Yes, man, you'll be getting some nice music. I'm telling you, man, I'm telling you.

Oh, hello, hello. Yes, it's that time again when the wonderful folks over at Elim Church of God, under the leadership of Reverend Marcia Pennicott, present their 2026 Fish Fry. It's still $35, still reasonable. And that's going to be on July 18th, Saturday, 12 p.m. at 150 West 3rd Street, yes, at the CB Jerk Center. 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You can call Lorna at 917-763-5038. It's going to be a fish fry to remember. See you there.

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3: 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Yes, 646-538-2734. When we say Razor Express, then bad, then turn up. Your head are going to look distant, then gone.
5: Hey, come here. Oh, no, look, my friend. No, me get to the attention. All right, then. Gospel Assembly Church of Jesus Christ Apostolic present Gospel Explosion 2026 on Saturday, July 11. We're...

0: Patrick Reed, Brother Paul Marlon Anderson, Sister Sakisha, Ha-hoy, MC, Brother Ron, you no good again, Stephen, it no free, me say a party that if it comes in, hey, you think I let me tell, also featuring GAC, Voice of Triumph, me a talking, choo-choo, God no, you want to know, call the number, 917-767-9138, or 347-557-2217, Gospel Explosion, July 11, 2026, Mount Vernon, he's sitting, turn up, he gone, me ready, boom!
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Lord has said in your word that he that wait upon the Lord shall renew their strength. They shall mount up with wings like an eagle. They shall run and not be weary. They shall walk and not faint.

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0: Hello, hello. Yes, it's that time again when the wonderful folks over at Elim Church of God, under the leadership of Reverend Marcia Pennicott, present their 2026 Fish Fry. It's still $35, still reasonable. And that's going to be on July 18th, Saturday, 12 p.m. at 150 West 3rd Street, yes, at the CB Jerk Center. 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
2: 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All right, then. 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Admission $40. And guess who? Me, my friend, Stephen Peninsulin, will be in town alongside Brother Patrick Reed, Brother Paul Marlon Anderson, Sister Sakisha. Ha-ha! MC, Brother Ron, you know good again, Stephen. It no free. Me say a $40 fee comes in. Hey, you think I let me tell? Also featuring GAC, Voice of Triumph. Me a talking choo-choo, God no. 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Gospel Explosion, July 11, 2026. Mount Vernon, he's sitting, turn up, he gone. Me ready? 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

hello, hello. Yes, it's that time again when the wonderful folks over at Elim Church of God, under the leadership of Reverend Marcia Pennicott, present their 2026 fish fry. It's still $35, still reasonable. And that's going to be on July 18 when the wonderful folks over at Elim Church of God, under the leadership of Reverend Marcia Pennicott, present their 2026 fish fry. It's still $35, still reasonable. And that's going to be on July 18th, Saturday, 12 p.m.

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1: 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That's 1305 East Gun Hill Road in the Bronx. 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
2: So when me I say they not no number, give me a number, make me call them then now.
1: 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You can call Jerry, he my manager and my friend. 646-234-8856. That's a Jerry. And then if you want to tailoring alteration or posteriness, you know, call Rolly. Yes, 646-538-2734. When we say Razor Express, them bad, then turn up. Your head are going to look distant, then gone.
3: 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Oh, no, look, my friend. No, me get to the attention. All right, then. 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Admission $40. And guess who? Me, my friend, Stephen Peninsulin, will be in town alongside Brother Patrick Reed, Brother Paul Marlon Anderson, Sister Sakisha. Ha ha! MC, brother, run, you no good again, Stephen. It no free. Me say a $40 if he comes in. Hey, you think I let me tell? Also featuring GAC, Voice of Triumph. Me a talking choo-choo, God no. 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Mount Vernon, he's sitting, turn up, he gone. Me ready, boom.
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2,000 years ago, Jesus went to Calvary for you and for me. They nailed his hands and they pierced his side. And if that is not love,

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0: Hello, hello, hello. Yes, it's that time again when the wonderful folks over at Elim Church of God, under the leadership of Reverend Marcia Pennicott, present their 2026 fish fry. It's still $35, still reasonable. 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

0: Excellent will be in town alongside Brother Patrick Reed, Brother Paul Marlon Anderson, Sister Sakisha, MC Brother Ron, you know, good again, Stephen. It no free. Me say a party that if he comes in. Hey, you think I let me tell? Also featuring GAC, Voice of Triumph. Me a talking choo choo, God no. You want to know? Call the number 917-767-9138 or 347-557-2217. Gospel Explosion, July 11, 2026. Mount Vernon, he's sitting, turn up, he gone, me ready, boom!
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all the mothers out there. We want to tell mommy, we love you. Thank you for being the good mother that you are.

that my loved one had passed. It brought tears to my eyes. Then I thought I was dreaming. But I realized one day, every one of us will be leaving. So let us be ready.

Hello, hello, hello. Yes, it's that time again when the wonderful folks over at Elim Church of God, under the leadership of Reverend Marcia Pennicott, present their 2026 fish fry. It's still $35, still reasonable. And that's going to be on July 18th, Saturday, 12 p.m. at 150 West 3rd Street, yes, at the CB Jerk Center. Escovitch Fish Snapper, Whitening Steam Fish, Veggie Plantain Festivals, Fried Dumplings, Rice and Peas, Pasta and Juice, you name it. You name it. Yes, only $35, Saturday, July 18th. You can call Lorna at 917-763-5038. It's going to be a fish fry to remember. See you there.